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95.5 Kiss Rock San Antonio. It's me, Melanie Cruz. Hi, hello, friends. Did you have a great weekend? Let me help you get amped on a Monday night, okay? Spurs tip off in 30 minutes against Oklahoma City Thunder. That's it. We made it. We've made it. Guys, we're going to do it.

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5: Some overcast with a 41% chance of scattered thunderstorms going into the evening, dropping down to a low of 80.
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I mean, I know summer doesn't start for a little while, but isn't it basically already here for us, right? It starts literally when spring starts. It just starts getting hot. Anyways, it is almost officially time to get drunk on your patio season, which means you need a new patio set, right? You need cuter chairs, you need a better table, and you need a little umbrella, you know? It's going to be super cute. Tomorrow, 5 o'clock, right after the Billy Break with Chris, win a $250 Living Spaces gift card to upgrade your patio.

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I'm so excited about this one because it's literally coming up in like, what, 2 weeks? Let me check. A week and a half. Almost 2 weeks, okay? At the end of the month, May 29th, Germania Insurance Amphitheater in Austin. It's Godsmack and Stone Temple Pilots. I'm so excited for this, guys. Three different times tomorrow, you can win a free pair of tickets to go. It's probably going to be your last chance to win tickets before they're all gone, okay? Just saying. Noon Hour with Brandy, Billy Madison Show, and 420 Ticket Window with Chris.

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95.5 KISS, Rock San Antonio. It's me, Melanie Cruz. It's 8:30. You know what that means? It means it's 8:30 and you need to watch the time. Actually, it means you needed to get it together. Make sure you have your KISS Rocks app ready to go because you're going to need it to vote. When I tell you to vote, okay, so just calm your butts, all right? I'll tell you when to vote. It smells like the 90s is coming up.

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And I'm Five Kiss, Rock San Antonio. It's me, Melly Cruz. It's time for it to smell like the Nandes. Are you ready, Freddy? It doesn't really matter if you're ready. Has it ever really? 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

Kiss, it's time for you to vote for your next song in Smells Like the 90s. Well, Jane's Addiction plays. It's so funny. An early song from one of Jane's Addiction's earlier albums. I can't even remember what the song was called. It came up on my Spotify, and it's just so silly. I didn't know what it was doing there. You have Bush, Toadies, and Alex in Chains to choose from tonight, so choose wisely.

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I have some great news for you. I mean, it's probably already happened and started because literally as soon as spring starts, it starts getting hot in San Antonio. So it's like, when does summer even really start? But summer's coming up, okay, which means it's almost time for the season of getting drunk on your patio. And I'm so excited. Oh, I'm amped for it. But you need a new patio set. So tomorrow afternoon, 5 o'clock, right after the Billy Break with Chris, win a $250 Living Spaces gift card to get a new patio set because you deserve it.

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Cleavage is back, baby. Earlier in the year, Vogue declared a year of the crack, not the drug, but back cleavage. That's right. We want to see the the road to the crack, you know? 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
12: I keep seeing celebrities post me in the 90s versus now. Well, the person staring at me in the mirror is definitely not the same person that could pull off bootcut jeans. Time creeps up on us so slowly. 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Same thing goes for your bills. A dollar here, an uptick there. It's a slow burn until one day you realize the price you're paying now is way higher than when you signed up. But at T-Mobile, customer

95.5 Kiss Rock San Antonio. It's me, Melanie Cruz. It's time to check in, my friend. How you doing? How's life treating you? Anything fun going on in your world? No, I hate that for you. But you know what? There's tons of fun things coming up, and we are getting right into the concert season. So here's some house cleaning tips for you to get ready for the season. Hydrate. Electro.

we're going to play a little game. May 29th at Germania Insurance Amphitheater with Stone Temple Pilots. Do you know who's headlining? I'll give you like 5 seconds to answer, okay? Okay, that was too long. It's Godsmack, duh. Tomorrow, 3 different times. What a pair of tickets to go. 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

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Tomorrow morning on the show, a couple of things that I'm super excited to hear about. Sorry, I got to get through it. Is there really no way out of the friend zone? Is there? I myself can say from experience, I've never been in the friend zone, but I've put many a man in the friend zone. No, there's no escape, honey. But we'll ask Knarr tomorrow and see what he says. And then a woman claims you don't owe your spouse any booty. Girl. I don't know what your problem is, but girl, we need to have a talk. Tomorrow morning, Billy Madison,

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5 Kiss, Roxy and Antonio. I am done for the evening, but I shall return. And in the meantime, some good rock fuel, some good advice. Wake up tomorrow morning at the Billy Madison Show, 6 a.m., and some real advice. Go Spurs, go! God, I love this city. I'm Melanie Cruz.

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1: Coming up in the program, we'll tell you the first thing women notice on a guy. Is there really no way out of the friend zone? This woman wants financial compensation before she goes on a date. 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

0: Hey, it's Chris Fuentes, and it's time to celebrate the kickoff of summer. Time to get in that backyard. 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

0: Hey, it's Chris Fuentes, and it's time to celebrate the kickoff of summer. 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
4: You're too sweet for me.
5: Yeah. Billy Madison Show. What's that keyword? Let me find it for you here. It is love. L-O-V-E. That is the keyword. People are shouting out that love doesn't exist, but love is the keyword. That's the keyword. If you would like it, kissrocks.com, plug it in, and then you can get $1,000. Good luck. Get that money. Let's go to Alex. Alex, we were just talking about how dudes can't nap. Women get mad at dudes when they nap. And so far, we've had guys call in and saying, yeah, that is true. Can you take a nap, Alex, in peace?
6: No, and I'm offended because you said napping is feminine. Now you're making it harder for us out here to nap.
5: No, I mean, I'm saying that women want to make it feminine. It used to be such a man thing. Napping was for dudes. They get home and you get in your chair, you're lazy boy, right? Your feet kicked up. You had the newspaper. You had your remote. And then you would just fall asleep. And then everybody would just walk past you as you were napping. And nobody got mad. In fact, back in the day, they'd be like, shh, just, you know, don't. Go upstairs and play, kids, because you're going to wake dad. He's had a hard day. That's what they used to say. And then somehow, over the course of the last 30 years, napping has now become a feminized thing. And you're some sort of idiot if you nap. And now the woman, instead of getting the kids to be quiet and telling the kids to shut up and go upstairs and play with their toys upstairs and be quiet so that dad can nap, now it's like, hey, kids, all right, I need you guys to be as loud as hell so you can wake dad up. I don't know how that happened.
6: Definite beef when you're napping. I feel it.
5: So does your woman get mad at you when you fall asleep?
6: Oh, yeah. She'll just sigh. You know, what are you doing? Oh, you know what I'm doing. I'm laying down.
5: Do you know in other countries they have, those are shut down the whole city and they'll just have a two-hour nap in the middle of the day for everybody because naps are healthy? I think, 20 minutes, 30 minutes is good. Beyond that, it might be bad for you or something like that.
7: But, yeah, that's the tricky part.
6: Yep. They drink a lot of beer, too.
5: Yeah, yeah. So, and they're all healthy, too, because it's like a walking city. They're all having a great day. And you could hear your woman. You could almost feel the heat off of your woman of anger when you're napping.
6: Yep, slamming doors for no reason. Let women vote. Let men nap, America.
5: Okay, all right. If they get the vote, then we get the nap.
7: Okay.
5: I can't believe there's so many guys out there that are... Or just getting their ass whooped when they try to nap. And then slamming doors and smashing things.
7: Women run the show.
5: They're saying there used to be a board game, Don't Wake Daddy.
8: Yeah.
5: Yeah. There was a board game that you could play called Don't Wake Daddy. And the whole game was to not wake up your dad. You know, they got rid of that one real quick, right?
7: Absolutely.
5: They sure did.
7: No, they, you know, who cares what daddy thinks?
5: Yeah, no, it's like...
7: That's the new board game.
5: Usually daddy's not in the home anymore. They had
7: daddy's
5: to get rid of the game.
7: Daddy's a bitch.
5: Yeah.
7: The new board game.
5: The new board game called Wake Up Dad, where you slam all the dishes and the cupboards and everything.
7: Mm-hmm.
5: You wake up dad. You play right next to dad as loud as you can. And the wife's just got an ugly look.
7: She's mad.
5: Wake up daddy.
7: On the box. Oh, man, what a great game that would be.
5: Mom, I'd love to wake up daddy, but you kicked him out 10 years ago for napping.
7: That's a good point.
5: That's why dudes are getting divorced, so they can nap in peace.
7: Yeah.
5: Right, Nora, you can just go home and get a nap. Nobody's bitching at you. You're not waking up to an angry heater face.
7: Just, what are you doing?
5: Don't you have yard work to do?
7: Nora's life's great.
5: Back in the day, dad naps were respected.
9: They were.
5: Oh. Mm-hmm. Well, that was so great. I remember that. Grandpa would always fall asleep. And like, hey, don't get your toys away from Grandpa. Hey, want to get your little booger picker up and get him over there.
7: Yeah, he might smack the hell out of you.
5: That used to be what you do, right? You wake up dad from a nap, he'd knock you out.
7: Oh, dude, that's why we were afraid.
5: That's right.
7: Rightfully so. Grandpa's going to get up and throw hands.
5: Yeah, so will dad. Don't wake up dad. You know how he gets.
7: Now the hands are not, you know, nobody even thinks about the hands.
5: You were going, Billy doesn't get bitched at. No, I didn't pick one of those models that bitch.
7: Yeah.
5: So luckily, I didn't pick that version. Mm-hmm. Where I was like, do you bitch? No? You respect your dad? Huh? All right, cool.
7: All right, cool.
5: All right, you're not going to...
7: respect your dad?
5: You're not going to fool me, are you?
7: Hey, did you respect your dad?
5: Yeah. Could it take a nap in peace? Yeah. Mm. Okay. Right. No, why are you looking at me like that? I'm sorry, you got bitched around all the time.
0: I wasn't saying.
5: This only my first gets marriage, you dumbass.
7: He gets bitched around by every girl he's ever been with.
0: Yeah.
5: No. I don't want to hear it. I got the hand. No, I wasn't waving the hand. The hand is like, what is this?
7: Yeah, dude, happy birthday to his dad. His dad's disgusted with how he turned out.
0: Most likely.
7: I guarantee it.
0: Daddy would be very mad at me.
5: Mm-hmm. This woman says that she's an outdoor cat.
1: I feel bad for men who fall in love with me at the club because then we go out a few times and they're like, hey, let's stay in tonight. And I'm like, no, like, it is not my fault. You met me on a Wednesday night at the box when you were having a crazy night. And for me, it was just a normal Wednesday. I'm an outdoor cat.
5: Oh, gosh. Anybody got one of those outdoor cats? Did you think anybody marry what they thought was an indoor cat or date an indoor cat? And then you find out it's an outdoor cat and it's banging other people.
7: Yeah, I'm sure a lot.
5: That'd be the worst. That's why they say you can't turn one of those outdoor cats into a house cat.
7: No.
5: That's where it started, and then it turned into,
7: they'll mess your house up.
5: Right. They're going to scratch your furniture. Mm-hmm. They're going to start peeing around the house. They're going to be angry, always going to be scratching at the door, meowing at the door.
7: Yeah.
5: Because they want out. That was the original can't turn a hoe into a housewife. It was, you can't turn an outdoor cat into an indoor cat.
7: Oh, is that what originally started that?
5: Yeah.
7: Okay.
5: That's what it was. And then it got real offensive.
7: Yeah. It used to have a nicer meaning.
5: Yeah.
7: It was a little nicer, you know, comparison.
5: Can't turn an outdoor cat into an indoor cat.
7: You know what he's saying? Now they just come out and say it.
5: Now they just say it.
7: Yeah.
5: Yeah. Mm. That's how it is. But you have to know you're dating an outdoor cat, right? You probably met her outdoors. Outdoor activities.
7: You think she's tired of being outdoors. You're like, wouldn't you like to come in, you know, with the AC and
5: food? You don't have to scrounge around for food. I got food right here. And she's like, no, I like scrounging around.
7: No, I love it. I love not knowing where my next meal's coming from.
5: Then you look outside and she's getting nailed in the front yard.
7: God.
5: See, there's some of that audio of that one wife that was cheating right in the front yard.
7: Oh, gosh.
5: It's like, bro, you got an outdoor cat. Mm-hmm. When she's cheating... Right there in a car in the front of the house. Not even trying to hide it.
8: Yeah, she doesn't even care.
9: I think at bottom of two in front of the house.
5: Maybe. Okay, here it is.
1: Stop recording.
8: Really?
1: Yeah,
8: really?
1: Stop.
8: Really?
1: Stop.
8: Really? In front of the house?
1: Stop recording.
8: Don't worry, I'm gonna unlock it.
5: Right there in front of the house, she's getting her cheeks rattled.
8: On your face, bro? Really, in front of the house?
1: Bye.
8: In front of the house.
1: Okay, bye.
8: In front of the house.
1: Okay, bye.
8: The only day I wake up early,
7: okay,
8: is what you doing out here?
1: Okay, bye.
8: 6 a.m. in the morning, the yard.
5: Damn, that's some thirsty-ass stuff going on. It's 6:30 in the morning.
7: Yeah.
5: She's out there getting cracked at 6:30 in the morning? Why are you laughing, Nard?
0: It's just funny, because like, I see it all the time.
5: What do you mean you see it all the time?
0: When I was out Ubering that early, like people would be creeps in their cars.
5: Really?
0: Yeah. Like, they'd be sitting there just idling.
5: And they'd be cheating.
0: They'd be cheating, yeah. Like I would literally see, like, their man leave, and then as I'm waiting there for the other person to come out, like, it would be, yeah. I'd literally see it all the time.
7: It's funny, though, how somebody cheats so much that they just get so ballsy with it that they're like, oh, we don't even... You can just park right in front of my house and we'll do it.
5: This is not Section 8 cheat stories. Stop it. This is just normal neighborhood stories. Nard sees it all the time. Just because Nard's Section 8 doesn't mean that he's always driving around Section 8.
7: Jeez. Yeah, guys.
5: Yeah, she was wearing a dog collar, too. She was a freak.
7: Damn.
5: At 6-something in the morning, she's got a dog collar on.
7: Damn,
5: who's the freak that early in the morning?
7: I would hope that she had been up all night. Instead, you know, if she had went to bed, if she woke up in the morning and then got freaky with the dog, that's crazy.
5: And snuck out of the house
7: to
5: go in the car and get humped in the car and put a leash on.
7: Uh-huh.
5: Cheating right in front of your house. And your man's in the house.
7: Because you're just so
5: the nuts on that lady.
7: Yeah. She must, I mean, obviously she had done that a lot.
5: and finally got cracked. Nord, you see this all the time. You'll all be driving time. Around Ubering and you see just, you go through a neighborhood and there's just cars idling and people are just having sex.
0: Yeah, and then in like in apartments, like they'll just be idling and it's just like, I think a couple, but then they could be cheating too because it's like, why are you guys just chilling in the car?
5: Yeah,
0: why are
5: they're going definitely to... cheating.
0: Yeah, so like I see that a lot, lot.
7: A lot, it, lot?
0: Yeah, a lot. A lot.
5: How much a lot was that?
7: Yeah, I see that a lot, lot.
0: Yeah.
5: All right, so it's a lot, lot.
0: Yeah.
5: I know Nard has a story for everything, but he does.
0: I do.
5: He's out there. He's on these streets.
7: He's a time traveler.
5: He sees this.
10: In front of the house.
1: Bye.
10: In front of the house, bro.
1: Bye.
10: Can I have my shirt?
1: Bye.
10: You got... Bro, in front of the house.
1: Okay, bye.
10: In front of... In my...
5: Yeah, they say a lot of these videos are fakes, but some are true. You know,
7: I mean, it could be.
5: I mean, who knows? That's why a lot of these videos, you know, they might be cheating. I don't know. It could be cheating. They could be fake. I don't know.
7: Mm-hmm.
5: But Nard says that a lot of times when he's out there Ubering, he sees these videos and they're real.
0: Just being creeps.
5: He sees these people. You should start recording them. You should be the creep. You should be the creep, Nard. Start recording them. No, that should be your new YouTube channel.
0: Well, I have like dropped off, like they'll meet in the parking lot at like a Target and then I'll pick them up both there and they'll be like, no, we just didn't want to risk getting caught from our spouses. And then I would Uber them to where they're going. But they would park their car at the Target.
7: Yeah, yo, this is weird. I'm picking up a couple in a Target parking lot.
5: And they got people, huh?
0: Yeah.
5: Is catcalling still a thing? Nard said it is at gas stations. Are you saying you get catcalled because you're so hot?
0: I've had a couple, yeah.
5: Okay.
7: Stop it, dude.
0: What
5: do you mean? You've had
7: just
5: a couple
7: lying
5: what?
7: Lying now.
11: Yeah, he's
5: couple
11: lying.
5: What?
0: Couple of fatties, they'll holler at me, but like...
7: Couple of fat... Why they gotta be fatties?
5: Women don't holler.
0: They do.
7: He said a couple of fatties.
0: They do.
5: I don't...
0: Like, the girl's, like, literally, like...
5: Was this at night?
0: What you doing tonight?
5: Oh, yeah, exactly. It's not during the day.
7: Hmm.
5: This is in the witching hours when the crazies are out.
0: I would say like 9:30, 10.
7: Like, she's like, what you doing tonight, bitch?
0: No, what you doing tonight,
7: is that
0: baby?
7: What she said? Oh, baby, yeah. Okay. So I knew it started with a B.
5: It sounds like a hooker, Nard. It sounds like a hooker was hollering at you.
7: What you doing tonight,
0: that's
7: bitch?
0: That's what big girls do.
5: That's what hookers do. What you doing tonight, baby?
7: You need a date? That's a lot lizard.
0: Yeah, but
7: that's... Lot lizards say that.
0: They weren't saying, do you want a date? They just asked me what I was doing.
5: Yeah, that's a hooker.
0: She's in her car.
5: Yeah.
7: Hookers have cars.
0: No, they're mostly homeless.
5: No, they're not.
7: No.
5: Not all.
7: Yeah,
5: they got pimps.
7: They're business women.
5: All right, listen to this.
12: Okay, real quick before my break is over. I was delivering to a house today. I had 10 packages. It was a residential, and they were working on the road, so there was road construction. I get out. And there's a bunch of construction guys like hanging out together. They were like waiting for pavement or whatever. And the one guy goes, "Hey, UPS! Hey, beautiful! Hi." And I keep walking. At this point, I'm like, I already get uncomfortable when I got to get out of the vehicle when there's a bunch of like I'm just like, here we go.
5: So they really still catcall. I have not seen catcalling in years.
7: No.
5: I don't think that's something that guys do anymore.
12: And it never fails.
5: I think trucks get complimented more than women in public.
7: It's possible.
5: I guarantee, and someone's like, hey, nice truck, man. I like that. I think that gets more compliments.
7: Mm-hmm.
5: Especially at gas stations. I think the cars get more compliments than the women do now.
12: I get, hey, UPS, I got a package over here.
7: I got a package over here.
5: That's funny.
7: Damn.
5: That's aggressive, though.
7: It is, which I guess catcalling is aggressive, so you might as well double it up.
12: And your entire existence of living on this earth, has that ever worked for you?
7: I do wonder that.
12: That's not a pickup line. It's trashy.
5: Yeah, see, here it is. Rad says he works construction and they don't catcall.
7: Hmm.
5: Dead Kitty says she gets a lot of compliments on her truck. See? I think people compliment cars more than they do women's bodies in public. Way more.
7: It would seem like a weird thing to do.
5: I just don't think that is something that happens anymore. They might look at you, but they're not saying
7: anything. They definitely look. But the, are they saying anything?
5: I can't. Jason says construction workers don't catcall, they just stare.
7: Yes, which is, you know, that's most guys.
11: Any guy, yeah.
7: Mm-hmm.
5: Yep. Nobody compliments me on my truck. Well, I have gotten a couple compliments.
7: Oh, yeah, you get compliments all the time
5: every
7: on your truck.
5: Once in a while. It's not like an all the time thing. I do need to baby it a little
7: your truck,
5: bit more.
7: Ma'am.
5: No, they don't call me ma'am. Now that I got my hair cut, I'm definitely a man.
7: Oh, okay.
5: When it was a little longer from the back, I could see where, you know, it might, especially, you know, I'm out there with my baggy clothes and stuff. I look like a college girl with long hair.
7: Yeah.
5: From the back of my vehicle, so. Then you see the front and say, oh, that's a dude.
7: Yep.
5: Let's see here. Sister wives are telling ladies, hey, you need to let your dude hook up with other women. What? And a porn star says missionary is the best. We'll get to that next.
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5: All right, coming up. Let's see what I got. I have last chance to win a pair of tickets to Godsmack, Stone Temple Pilots, and Dorothy May 29. So if you'd like that, that's coming up. Also, don't forget the keyword was love. Go to kissrocks.com. Plug in the keyword, and congratulations. You could be the winner of $1,000. Sister Wives say that they're, you got to let the dude hook up with multiple women. They're sister wives, and they love this. So they asked a bunch of women, and they're like, yeah, they would rather share a really hot guy than have their own fat guy.
7: Hmm.
5: Where's this one? Sister Wives, I see it. Here it is.
36: Riders, this is Kathy Gray, and I'm here with my sister wife, AB.
37: Hey, Riders.
36: And tell your bitch you gonna be more than her this summer.
5: All right, you gotta go home today and tell your B and be like, hey, I'm gonna be banging more than just you this summer. That's what you're supposed to say. What kind of reaction?
7: Just letting you know.
5: Just to put it on the table, just let you know. And she said, you gotta tell her.
36: Gonna be more than her this summer.
37: You gonna be this summer.
36: Last summer, me and my sister wife told y'all to tell your bitch that you wanted another bitch for the summertime.
37: But did you do that?
36: No. You got scared. Yep. This summer, it's hot already and we're just in
37: It's hot.
36: So you know these bitches been hibernating all winter.
37: All
36: and they can't wait to come out with their asses out in them little poom poom shorts.
5: She's saying, you got to go there and tell your bitch.
7: Mm-hmm.
5: All right, honey. So I got a little assignment for you guys. Go home tonight. And you tell your woman, hey, just so you know, I'm going to be banging other women this summer.
7: Yeah, I just wanted to fill you in on that.
5: And then do me a favor and then call back tomorrow and let us know what happened.
7: I'm very curious.
5: I just wonder what their reaction would be.
7: What great advice.
5: Yeah, just be like, hey.
7: Hey.
5: Be nailing a lot of stuff this summer.
7: Gonna be banging some other chicks this summer.
5: You're not the only one. Chris, you gonna go home and tell your woman that?
38: Of course.
5: Yeah, right. No way.
7: Mm-hmm.
5: No dude wants that issue.
7: I always tell my chick every morning before I leave for work, hey, don't forget I'm going to have lunch with my girlfriend today. I'll be home after. Just to wake her up and
5: just
7: rile
5: to wake her up and then run to the door. Can't get to you to throw something.
7: Mm-hmm.
5: That's funny.
0: You got to have a good aim by now.
5: You know, a lot of guys are going to be like, I can't even get this one to bang me. What do you mean? How am I supposed to get more to bang me?
7: That, I think, is what guys are going to find a hard thing to deal with. Like, how am I going to say that?
5: When she doesn't even give it to me.
7: Mm-hmm.
5: So what is the top position? This is a porn actress. What do they call it? A mattress actress?
7: Yeah.
5: And she says that this is the top position.
1: What is, like, what are your go-to favorite sex positions?
6: I am so basic. I love missionary.
1: I love missionary, too.
5: Oh, my gosh. Missionary. That's her favorite.
7: And she's missionary.
5: She's a professional, Derek, so she's tried them all.
7: Right.
5: She's probably had the full Nelson.
7: Mm-hmm.
5: She's probably been held up against a wall. She's probably been, you know, put in a headlock.
7: I get
5: it. There's some things. She's done pretzeled. You know what I mean?
7: She's done positions that we can't even think of.
5: Yeah, she's probably had her feet in her mouth.
7: I bet she has.
5: You know, that thing where she can't talk.
7: Yep.
5: She's probably been choked, and she says, you know what?
7: The best one.
5: The best one is missionary. Is that accurate?
7: I have no idea.
5: What do you think is the top one?
8: I think it's missionary.
5: You think that's the top one?
8: I think so, yeah.
7: I think it's how we're supposed to do it, and that's doggy.
0: Mm-hmm. Doggy for sure.
5: Mm-hmm. No, because that used to, I think that started out where, you know how, I guess when.
7: Adam and Eve is where that started out at.
5: Now, I bet you that was all missionary for a long time.
7: No way.
5: I don't think the first position was
7: Adam
5: doggy.
7: Been in it over. What?
5: No, I don't think so.
7: That's crazy.
5: No, I think it was all missionary.
7: Okay. Up until when? Like the first century?
5: Up until women started, because that's a cheat position. And so I think the first woman that cheated on her dude got a doggy.
7: Okay, all right. All right.
5: Because doggy's very, hey, I'm cheating.
7: I suppose it
5: because
7: is.
5: Because out of sight, out of mind. She doesn't see the guy, and she's like, oh,
7: it's
5: look,
7: like, am
5: I'm not
7: I cheating? I can't even see him.
5: I can't even see him.
7: Who knows what's going on back there?
5: So, I just read this thing about this woman. She goes, when I'm cheating, I only do doggy.
7: Yeah.
5: Because then it doesn't feel as bad.
7: Hmm.
5: Right?
7: Makes sense.
5: Doing missionary, it's like, oh, then she's like making love, and she's like, no, that's just for my man. When I'm cheating, it's just doggy.
7: Gotcha.
0: Well, that's sweet.
5: Yeah. It's real
7: sweet.
5: Oh,
7: my God, it's so sweet.
5: Very sweet.
7: I'm like, oh, my God.
5: It says here, doggies for ass guys and missionaries for boob guys.
7: Hmm.
5: Yeah, you can see that. That makes sense.
7: I mean,
5: I think girl
7: doggy
5: on
7: can be
5: top,
7: for boob guys, too. You want to see them things swinging?
0: Yeah, I love that.
7: I can tell.
5: Yeah.
7: He got hyped.
5: Yeah, he did. He did. He jumped up.
7: He's like, yeah, that's what I'm talking about, Derek.
5: You know what I know when Chris is excited because I can see his neck.
7: Yeah,
5: I can see his neck on camera, and then I know.
0: Like that.
7: He's like, hell yeah,
5: yeah. So he is into it.
7: Mm-hmm.
5: No, why do you say missionary?
8: Because it's more intimate. Like I feel like you're more connected that way. Like, you're not treating her much of, like, you could treat her like a dirty girl and be sweet all at the same time. And doggy, I think you're just treating her more like a dirty girl, like, oh, I'm just going to take you to Pound Town, you dirty girl.
5: Yeah,
8: more
5: bad
8: than,
5: thing.
8: Yeah, but, like, missionary, you can have a mixture of both. I think it's a really healthy balance.
5: Put
7: your forehead on my forehead.
8: It doesn't always have to be forehead. It's just better to have eye contact.
5: Now, Nora, do you just throw your whole weight, like with your head and stuff, and just lay it on her back of her head while you're doing doggy, just and then hold her, just hug her?
7: No, because
8: No, I would hug her.
5: I know what you're saying.
8: I would hug the girl.
5: Yeah. It would exit the dance floor.
7: Yeah.
8: No, it wouldn't.
5: You couldn't do that. You're right.
8: Girl,
5: I keep forgetting. Yeah, if you got a little wiener, you can't. No, you're really limited.
8: If she has a gut, yeah, it's definitely. But if
5: her gut wouldn't be in the way, buddy.
7: Nope.
8: Yeah, it would.
5: No,
8: if I'm on top of her, yeah, it would.
5: I'm talking about in doggy, Nard. You have to pay attention.
7: Doggy.
5: The show moves fast.
8: I can do doggy just fine.
7: But you can't bend over and hug her. Because
8: yeah, I do.
7: Then it'll...
8: I'll plank her.
5: I don't...
7: Not in doggy.
5: I think you will. I think you will plank her, but you're not doing anything.
7: Is?
5: He's just...
8: Yeah.
5: No, I don't think he does.
0: Get it.
7: You're planking in doggy?
8: I can lean forward and grab boobs.
7: Mm.
8: What do you mean?
7: Maybe if you got an extender.
8: No. Just normal wiener.
5: He said, I got one of them normal American wieners.
7: No, you don't.
5: This is that big boobed woman who had the dude and the dog leash.
2: No, he won't listen to you.
4: What the f***
5: are you? Rock him in the nuts, because the dude was also letting the woman kick him in the nuts.
7: Oh, that doesn't surprise me because he's already on a dog leash.
4: You're just trying to embarrass the
5: dude. He would not. This is that thing I talked about on Friday, how this big-breasted woman had this dude in the dog leash, and he was on all fours just obeying her.
7: Mm-hmm.
5: And this clav dude, the guy that was just...
7: Get up.
5: Got mogged by the judge in Miami. He's like, you got to get up, dude. You're embarrassing men. You're humiliating. Why do you want to be humiliated? And the guy wouldn't listen. The dog wouldn't listen.
7: I love that for clav. He's like trying to help the guy out. Like, get up.
5: Come on, get up, dude. Get up for all men.
4: Dude, what? No, you're trying to embarrass this guy, and it's disgusting what you're doing. You're taking advantage of him.
5: Ask him. No, he wouldn't. He want nothing to do with that guy. He was just all about the big-chested woman. And then the big-chested woman just kept kicking him in the nuts.
7: Yeah.
5: What does a guy get out of that?
7: I don't know, Billy. I have no idea. It can't be good.
5: No.
0: Mm-mm.
7: It's just like that. I can't imagine a worse pain.
5: What guy would want to be on
7: my balls
5: on a dog? They're saying ask Nard and ask Chris.
0: I'm not into that.
7: Nope.
0: Believe me.
5: No, we used to kick you on the balls all the time on the show.
8: Yeah, and I didn't say that was like something I loved.
7: He went like, "Oh, I'm getting off to this."
8: Yeah,
5: he's like, "Man, I love it, Derek. Give me some more.
7: No.
0: Give me some more.
5: Bring the nasty, Derek."
7: Mm-hmm.
5: This woman.
7: Have you ever met one of those people like in real life? Like, I've never met a guy that's like, "Oh yeah, I like to get kicked in the balls."
8: No.
7: Like, I've only seen it on the internet.
5: Yeah. I've also never met a guy on a dog leash.
7: Same.
5: I've never seen a guy on a dog leash with a big-chested woman just pulling him around.
7: It does, at times, it did feel like Nard was on a dog leash, just at different points in his life. I mean, he might as well have been.
5: Yeah, I mean, I think he would have done it if the...
7: He would have.
5: A couple of the women that he dated would
7: have. Because a couple of the women, he would get dog-walked.
8: Yeah. Unfortunately.
5: There was at least an invisible fence.
7: Mm-hmm.
5: So I'm surprised you didn't have a shock collar on that she controlled. I'm surprised you didn't have to wear those panties.
7: I'm surprised he even shows his face.
8: What?
7: Like in public. So, I would just be embarrassed to be like, to let a woman just like do what
8: I've
7: been done to you. Like,
5: he doesn't care. Nard doesn't have a thing called integrity.
7: Gotcha.
5: So he doesn't care.
8: Yeah.
7: Gotcha.
5: He doesn't have shame.
8: No.
5: Right? Well, Nord, you lack...
7: I definitely would have never shown my...
8: shame!
5: Yeah, it would... He doesn't care. He'll show his face anywhere. He doesn't care.
7: Yep.
8: Nah.
5: Let's see here. This one was talking about the first time a guy spit on her.
9: So, this one time, I was having... Yeah, I hope my dad doesn't see this. And he spat on my nose instead of in my mouth. Like, all over my nose. Like, drenched my face instead of my mouth.
7: What?
5: Sick.
7: Jeez.
5: That is so gross.
7: So the spitting thing is like people are into it.
5: Yeah, I just don't
7: get
5: that.
7: Nard was having a hard time with that argument.
8: Yeah, they were.
7: He was trying to tell people that
5: they're... Yeah, they were.
7: Yeah, they were.
5: Yeah, they were.
7: Is he they?
5: Mm-hmm.
7: Okay.
0: Oh, he's they them.
5: He's they him.
7: Yeah, they were.
5: He's they him.
7: But Nard was trying to, you know, push this agenda last week, wasn't it?
8: Yeah, it was. I think it was last week.
7: And people were like, absolutely not, but
5: well,
7: here's another girl doing it.
5: Chicken Joe called in.
7: Yeah.
5: Said, older women don't like it, but these young broads do.
8: They do.
7: Hmm. Which I don't know how Nard knows.
5: Well, because he's like, getting with women in their 20s.
7: He's not.
8: I have, yes.
7: He's not.
8: Yes, I did in Oklahoma.
7: Not since you've been in your 20s.
8: What? Stop that.
7: You
8: I have
7: stop
8: to.
7: Stop that.
8: No, you stop that.
7: No one trying to act like you're a cool guy still get with girls in their
8: 20s. It's not cool guy. It's just
7: it's not
8: facts.
7: Happening.
8: What do you mean? Yes, I have.
7: No chance.
8: Yes.
7: No chance.
5: Nard was telling me that there was like a 23-year-old woman that was really into him.
7: Unk is not pulling 23-year-old
8: women. I have.
7: Women.
8: Oh. Yes. 23, and I have 27. Yeah. And it was like a 25.
5: There was no also, chance. Remember that? There was that.
8: It what?
0: He didn't realize he's unk. That's
5: okay,
0: the problem.
5: Hold on. Now, Nard said that it was just not that long ago, maybe a month ago or something, that he celebrated a 21st birthday with a girl.
7: Yeah, that's crazy.
5: Yeah.
7: That's crazy.
5: He's a stud. I don't know why you guys hate on him. This guy's
7: not a stud. He's a liar.
8: I'm not lying.
5: He says, he pulls the trim.
8: I can.
7: He doesn't.
5: He can pull the wool.
8: I can.
5: He's a sheep herder. Yeah. That's what he calls a woman's vagina. Wool.
7: Okay.
5: Speaking of vagina.
2: Stay away from the vagina.
7: Yep.
5: Stay away from the vagina. Stay away. There's nothing good over here. Stay away from the vagina.
7: Is that a megaphone?
5: Yeah. Stay away from the vagina. You lose all your money.
7: Mm.
5: The house always wins.
7: Well.
2: Stay away from the vagina.
5: Man, you know how many dudes wish that they would have been out somewhere and that this guy was saying that?
7: They wouldn't have listened to him, but yeah.
5: No, then you guys, you'd still have your cars and your house and all your stuff. You'd still have all your money. You wouldn't be paying child support.
2: Well, you will get yourself into some serious trouble.
5: Yeah, it'll get yourself into serious trouble.
7: Guys have been saying this, and other guys just don't care.
5: Yeah, but they didn't have a megaphone.
7: Okay.
2: You could get gonorrhea, syphilis, genital warts again in your case, sir. No, not you. You look quite clean. And you could make a woman pregnant.
5: Oh, man, stay away from the vagina. You could make a woman pregnant.
7: I mean, it's solid advice.
5: You could lose your home. You could be paying child support for a woman that doesn't love you.
7: Nobody ever thinks about that.
5: She could cheat on you.
2: Believe me.
5: It's not going to be just yours. You're going to be thinking it is, but it's not. Okay. It'll be a little bit of the community's vagina.
7: Damn, dude, this guy's been through it, huh?
2: The sexy ladies that walk around here don't look so sexy when they're having the baby that you never actually wanted.
5: That's right. Not so sexy when they have the baby and they're taking all the money.
7: That guy's upset.
5: Yes.
2: Because you fell into the vagina trap.
5: Yeah, no. It's a trap. Get away. It's a trap.
7: All right.
5: Step away from the vagina.
7: Mm.
5: Walk around.
2: Fall for it. It is not worth it.
5: It's not worth it.
7: I like the guy.
5: The vagina's not worth it.
7: It doesn't. It feels like that. It does before, but not when you're getting screwed over, does it?
5: Jay says, Billy, you're annoying. I don't know why you listen then, because I'm the host, you dumbass. Yeah. So you should find a different show, you stupid.
2: It's very tempting. That's why it's designed like that.
5: Jay has a vagina. Get away. It's a trap. Jay's got a vagina. It's a trap.
2: Tempt you and trick you into reproducing. Just like our fathers were tricked into reproducing. We are all here because somebody fell for the vagina trap.
7: Damn.
5: I mean, yeah, we're all here because somebody fell for the vagina trap.
7: Yeah, no, yep. That's true. Those are facts.
5: Damn, did you fall for the vagina trap? I did.
7: I mean,
8: and then getting raw dog.
7: It's the only trap that what?
8: Yeah, we were all here because we got raw dog at one point.
5: I didn't get raw dog.
8: Well, your mom did.
7: All right.
5: Why are you coming with such venom today?
8: I'm not coming with venom.
3: I mean, you're speaking.
5: Why are you going to talk about my mom like that? My mom was a married woman.
7: That. Yeah, I mean,
5: she met him in grade school.
7: You heard about a condom breaking?
8: That's what we have in common. All of our moms had to be ridden raw dog.
3: Ridden raw dog.
5: What? Man, your dad did it weird.
7: Yeah,
5: I need you to get in that horse position here right now.
7: And I'm going to climb up here and do cowgirl.
8: I mean, they didn't have condoms.
7: Yeah.
8: They were just getting a raw dog.
5: All right, you're going to lie on your back and act like a horse, and I'm going to ride you like it's Old West.
7: It's really weird how you say it.
5: Yeah. All right, now talk like Clint Eastwood. Go ahead, make my day. Man, your parents did it weird.
7: They did.
5: That's right.
7: Well.
5: All right, now act like a John Deere tractor.
7: So I can ride you.
5: So I can ride you like the wind.
7: Usually guys aren't riding.
5: No, we're not usually riding the woman. The woman's riding us.
7: You know, have you ever heard of that before, Nart?
8: Yeah.
7: Okay.
5: Too much John Wayne for your
8: family. I
5: mean,
8: if she's on top, she's riding you.
7: Yeah, but when is a guy riding her?
5: We just said the woman rides us. We don't ride them.
7: I said that.
8: If you're on top, though.
5: We're not riding them.
7: You consider that you riding her?
8: What?
5: Well, Nart says, it depends how big they are.
7: Why are you saying what to me? You're the one that brought this up.
8: Yeah.
7: You said, all of our moms got ridden.
5: No, he said raw. Like, he went off.
7: Yeah, I know he did. He really did.
0: Yep.
5: The hell? What's your problem today,
7: Nothing.
5: Buster?
7: He's got a problem.
5: Yeah,
7: no way.
5: We need a throat punch this son of a bitch.
0: Yep. Mm-hmm.
5: We're all here because we fell for the vagina trap.
7: Yeah.
5: Oh, let's see here. I got to give something away. So if you were listening to our program later on, I guess earlier on the show, let me find something we talked about that I thought was good. Oh, the lady talked about something that her and her friends laugh about when it comes to a dude's big belly. And she had a term for what they call it.
7: Oh, God.
5: When they've been scammed by a dude with a big belly.
7: This is a great term.
5: It was a great term. If you remember the term and the first person to call in, I'm going to hook you up with Godsmack tickets along with Stone Temple Pilots and Dorothy. That's for May 29th.
7: I mean, it was so good, Nars. Like, I'm going to start using that term.
5: For women with fupas.
7: That show up on a date.
5: So if you remember what that is, 1-855-FU-BILLY, and I'm going to send you to the show.
7: All right.
5: That was kind of rude, Nar, that you said you're going to use this for women that show up and
7: hide
5: their
7: fupas. He loved it. He thought this was a great term.
8: No, it was.
0: Yeah, he's brilliant.
7: You could just tell.
0: Yep.
5: Let me go to Renee. Renee might have the answer. We'll find out.
7: I mean, it is a funny term.
5: It is. All right. Renee, do you know the term?
3: Yes, it was belly flopping.
5: It was. Yep. That's right. You've been belly flopped. When a dude shows up and he's got a belly.
7: You didn't know that he did.
5: You couldn't see it in the photos. And you've been belly flopped.
7: You got belly flopped.
5: Renee, have you ever been belly flopped?
3: No.
5: No, have you ever
7: nice.
5: Have you ever had a belly rested on your forehead?
3: No.
5: Okay.
7: Oh, she said no.
5: All right, well, you're the winner.
7: She
5: all right,
7: got
5: news
7: so grossed
5: next.
7: Out at the top.
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3: Like, just give me half that.
4: No, he probably was. He's like, you know what? I'll send that out for you.
5: I got you.
6: So yeah. I was like, I definitely need to tell him.
3: Nard's like, hey.
4: Because he didn't have legs?
6: Well, yeah, because I was
3: like, don't send it to him. I'm Thor.
4: Mm-hmm. I'm Thor. I'll be your girlfriend. Oh, man. I don't know how people fall for that.
7: I don't know.
3: It's an old retiree.
4: When you get old, you lose your mind.
3: Lose your mind. You don't know what's A. It's so... AI, I get fooled all the time. I'm like, is that a real video or not?
4: Somebody, I don't know if you see, there's another video going viral right now of like, it's a deer painting that they put in the middle of a swamp and like all these alligators attack it. And some guy was like, this is what middle-aged men look like with AI OnlyFans bots messaging them. It's like them like throwing themselves like at them. And like, they don't even know that those aren't real girls.
3: You know, you just can't tell.
4: They're just like, oh my God, I love you. Like, please marry me. Whatever they're saying in these DMs. But I'm like, that is what's happening.
3: You know who didn't get scammed?
4: Who?
3: The guys that bought Playboy.
4: Yeah.
3: You would just go home, do your thing to the magazine, read an article. That's what our dads did.
4: Yeah, sure.
3: When my dad died, the typical go in the restroom, there was a Playboy in the restroom. Mm-hmm. So when he would take a dump, he had a Playboy to look at.
4: Yeah,
3: they just don't. There's still guys out there. The old dudes, old timers, still get nudie magazines. That's what they make them for.
4: I didn't even think that they still. I didn't think those were still in print at all.
3: I mean, it's been a little bit since my dad died,
4: but I bet you're right. I bet they still do print
3: just for the old timers.
4: Mm-hmm.
3: Like, all right, I like, you know,
4: the nostalgia.
3: The same people that are still getting the newspaper are still getting
4: some
3: the,
4: people. I want to hold it in my hands.
3: I want a tangible thing,
4: Which I get.
3: Forget Las Vegas. New York crowned America's true sin capital of 2026. And they say for some really gross reasons.
4: Okay, so it's not Las Vegas.
3: It is not. New York City is the number one most sinful city in the U.S.
4: Yeah, that makes sense.
3: While Las Vegas may be paved with booze and strip clubs and things like that, they're saying that Sin City's nickname may be more fitting for Gotham, outpacing other areas for sexually transmitted diseases.
4: Yeah.
3: So shout out to New York. You guys are the nastiest, dirtiest sin city out there right now.
4: I mean, it does make sense. They got the most people. So
3: they have 11 strip clubs. They got 240 tattoo shops, 35 casinos. This is the Big Apple, right? 109 nightclubs, 375 pubs, and over 1,400 bars.
4: It seems like they'd have a lot more of all that stuff.
5: Yeah.
3: So
4: you said 11? They only have 11 strip clubs?
3: That's it. Wow. That seems like a lot, though.
4: It doesn't.
5: No, not at all.
4: At one point, there was like six here.
5: At least, yeah.
4: At least.
3: I know, but this we're pretty nasty here.
4: I know, but it was like 11. I mean,
3: it was big business.
4: 11 is very low.
5: Tampa's got to have way more than that.
4: Yeah, Tampa, I think, has 1 million.
3: Damn. No, I don't know how many. Tampa did have a lot.
4: No, I thought that was a real number.
3: Man, they got a million.
4: They got a damn million.
6: Well, we got like over a million people live here, so I can see it.
5: Okay. A little over two.
3: A million clubs. One person for each club.
4: Yeah. That's how this works.
5: One person for each club.
3: How does your vagina rank? Remember that one guy that came out and said that his girlfriend is in the top 1% of all vaginas?
4: Most Nard's vagina is rank.
3: So, there's this new thing where you can now get your vagina tested to see where it ranks.
4: Oh, okay.
3: So for $249, you can send a swab of your vagina, a swab test, in. And then it'll send you back a ranking of your vagina.
4: Oh, this ranks up at the tippy top.
3: Which can be taken in less than 5 minutes. It measures the biomarkers, detects bacteria, linked to bacterial vaginosis, yeast infections, tracks beneficial bacteria alongside all those disruptive microbes. You know, sometimes some women, their vaginas never break down at all.
4: Really?
3: Yeah. And then you got other women where their vaginas are breaking down all the time. They got some sort of, and it's yeast this week, UTI.

0: and, oh, yeah.
1: You know, bacteria and all this. It's always breaking down.
0: Mm-hmm.
1: And then some women, they just, I don't know, maybe they just power through their breakdowns. They just ride on rims, I guess.
0: They're just built different. They're built different.
1: I just ride on the rim. I don't care. A man says that he won millions of dollars 11 years ago in the lottery.
0: Nice.
1: Secretly stayed broke and never told his family.
0: Oh my God. That's awesome. Good for him.
2: Yeah.
0: I mean, because if you won that, like, your family is just going to
1: go crazy.
0: Yeah. Yes.
2: Vultures.
0: It's. I get why people want to stay quiet about it. Want to stay anonymous. You don't want people knowing.
1: They say the best life would be to independently wealthy where and also invisible. Nobody knows who you are.
0: Yeah. Mm-hmm.
1: Maybe you invented something, right? And you just got independent wealth from inventing a little trinket or something. And you just live off in the sunset. You know, you just travel, have a great time. Nobody knows who you are. You can go where anywhere you want. And you just blend in with society.
0: But this guy's impressive because like he's still like lived around his family and all that stuff. He just did it in a way where nobody knew that he had some money.
2: Smart.
0: Like that's impressive.
1: And Southwest Airlines bans robots from traveling in the cabin or as checked baggage.
0: So you can't bring them on as like, oh, this is my assistant.
1: Can't bring a robot on there. That's too bad. I'm a big fan of robots. I hope they change that.
0: That's going to change.
1: Eventually. I want to have, I just saw at Disney, they had one of those, I don't know if it's an emotional support or like a service, they had a service horse there.
0: What?
1: So that, yeah, it's a
0: service horse?
1: Yeah, like one of those little ponies, and they were just walking it through Disney.
0: Shut up.
1: Yeah.
2: Oh, yeah, I saw that, yeah.
1: You see the service horse?
2: Yeah, the service horse.
0: That's like a donkey.
1: It is. I don't know.
0: And they just walk it through the park
1: like,
0: with
1: I
0: it?
1: Get a dog. A dog is a shepherd, so it'll corral you and get you going. But I
0: horse, totally get the dog.
1: We lead the horse. The horse doesn't lead us.
0: Exactly.
1: And is the secret to men's longevity in having a great butt? So a dude that's
0: the
1: key. You got to make sure you got a nice ass and you'll live a lot longer.
0: All right.
1: Because they're saying men with nice asses live longer.
0: Mm-hmm.
1: Man, my grandpa lived. He was like 100. He might have had a great ass.
0: He must have.
1: Right?
0: I mean, that's the key.
1: You're going to start looking at asses different.
0: That's the literal key to longevity.
1: For a man, it's all in your ass.
0: Not women.
1: You ever see that like the brains of a baby is in a woman's butt?
0: No, right? What?
1: Well, they say a woman with a bigger butt has smarter kids.
0: Oh, do they really?
1: Yeah, so that's where all the kids' brains are. A woman's ass.
0: Damn, dude. Darth Maul must have had no ass.
3: No, she definitely did not.
1: No, she had balls.
0: What?
1: All right, that's it. Sorry, Nar, but go Spurs go.
2: Go Spurs balls. Go.
0: Go Spurs go.
1: Oh, no, you're such a hypocrite. You were cheering on OKC.
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5: Cloudy skies out there with a high of 75.
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2: You want me to take my shirt off for you?
3: No, thank you.
2: Okay, baby.
4: I'm not going to do the Shazam just because he always let me down.
5: What?
4: Yeah. No, you do. And I know you're going to be a little bitch today because your team lost.
6: Yeah, he is.
5: My team lost.
6: He already was
4: your
6: bitch
4: team.
6: In the hall.
4: OKC lost last night.
6: No damn well.
4: From the stance.
6: Yeah.
4: Wemby hits a three.
6: Oh, my God.
4: 108-108.
6: He hits it like he's Steph Curry, except for he's 7-4.
4: 30 seconds left. Going to double OT. Spurs win. Your team lost, you little bitch.
5: It's not even my team.
4: Yes, it is.
6: His boy.
4: Yes, it is.
5: All right, it's my team then.
6: His boy, Chet, was like crying. Crying on the I loved it.
4: You know what was really impressive, Derek? Now, I'll be honest, I'm not, you know, I watch some sports and stuff. But what was so impressive is they just had a hard-fought series.
6: They
4: just finished that.
6: They did.
4: And for them to come out after that other team, OKC, they rested for a while. They should have. They really should have had that game.
6: Well, they got a bye against the Lakers.
4: Yes!
6: So, yeah, no, but that also, in basketball, that can hurt. Too much time off like that can hurt you.
4: It can, but double OT, you would think they would have got it together by the fourth quarter and then the second overtime. You would think OKC would have it in the stretch, but no. The Spurs win. Nard's a bitch.
6: Did you see the Oklahoma City fans? It looked like they had walked in on their mother getting banged. Like by the end of that game, like they were just so deflated.
4: Deflated and quiet.
6: Yeah, oh my God. They just couldn't believe that they came back, they had tied that game up, and they let that game slip away.
4: Nard was rooting against San Antonio Spurs. Yes, he was.
6: Listen, he loves San Antonio, but he's...
4: No, he doesn't.
6: He's a Thunder by, is his first...
4: Well, hold on, Derek.
6: That's his first love.
4: I'm pushing back. He does not love it here. What does he say all the time?
5: What do you mean?
4: We got some big women here. What does he always say?
6: Oh,
4: I'm not
6: going
4: to date any big women.
5: No.
4: Yeah. Go back and get you a little country,
6: go get you an Oklahoma big woman.
4: Yeah, go back there and try to find you a big ass Oklahoma woman, you dumb bitch.
6: Because I've been in Oklahoma. I mean, there's a lot of big women in Oklahoma.
4: This guy,
6: except for they don't. The problem with Oklahoma big women is they don't have the curves. Like, you know what I mean?
4: No, they're
6: like
4: built
6: they have
4: like
6: big ass
4: thumb.
6: Guts. You know, they don't have big guts, but then with the big booty and big boobs, like they're just big in the stomach area. Like, Nard's sisters, they just balloon in their tummies.
5: Yeah, they're big.
6: It's weird. Like, they carry weight like men do.
4: Well, that's where Nard likes the weight on a woman.
5: What?
4: When he says he doesn't want a big girl, he's saying he doesn't want, like, a giant
6: big boobs,
4: ass.
6: Big ass.
4: He wants big boobs, but not big, sloppy boobs.
6: Oh, okay.
4: You know, boobs that have fed children.
6: Mm-hmm.
4: Just, that's how you know Nard. He doesn't belong here. He belonged in Oklahoma.
6: My whole thing, like, I don't know how people... Because I know people went out last night, like after the Spurs won, and then do they get up and go to work today?
4: That's what I'm afraid of.
5: It looked like all kids.
6: Oh, really? Last night?
5: Yeah, they look like they probably just graduated last year or something.
6: It's because, like, I feel like, you know, to people that, like, are working and stuff like that, that has to start to take a toll on you if you go down honking, like, every time, right? And then you're like, oh, I got to get up and go to work.
4: I think they're just so amped. They don't even care. They're just amped to go to work.
6: Especially after last night. You know, you see your franchise player go off for 41 points and 24 rebounds.
4: Yeah.
6: They're bald-headed, dude. The Alex Caruso guy, that guy has the game of his life. Castle turns the ball over 11 times, and they still beat them. It's like, if you're OKC, I don't know what you do.
4: Well, people in the chat are saying, ship him back. Ship him back. Ship him back.
6: Oh, come on. Let him live here.
4: Ship him back. Nah, he can do the show from Oklahoma.
6: Okay. It wouldn't be the same.
4: Yeah, it would be exactly the same.
6: He wants to be here.
4: No, he doesn't.
5: All right.
6: He just loves the Thunder. That's all.
5: I don't.
4: No, here's the thing. He was so rude when
6: Thunder.
4: He saw me this morning, didn't say anything, so I had to initiate again, saying, hey, Nard. I'm sick of this guy.
6: Okay, so the rule is that, like, if you're in the studio, right?
4: And bitch, acknowledge me.
6: Yeah, right, yeah.
5: I did. We walked in the hallway.
4: No, you didn't. I had to initiate again. I'm done. I'm done with you. I'm done. He just looks at me and keeps walking.
6: Yeah.
4: And then I'm like, oh, I can't. I'm done with him. I got to be done with him.
6: I know. When you see him in the hallway, he acts like he's not on our team.
4: Yeah, it's like I'm a stranger.
6: What? No, he acts like he's on a different station.
4: I don't get it.
6: There's those crazy Billy Madison show guys. It's Conan Arc.
4: I don't understand. What is he on our team or not? Because he doesn't say anything.
6: I don't know.
5: I acknowledged you. I said hello.
6: No, I acknowledged you.
4: Acknowledge me.
5: I did. I held the door open for you and everything. Well,
4: put a finger up, buddy. Put a finger up.
6: Yeah.
4: One finger up, you bitch. Go.
5: Right. All right.
6: Bow down.
4: No, you don't even know how to do it.
5: I don't. I don't watch wrestling.
6: Oh, okay.
4: Gosh.
6: So what do you do then?
4: Yeah, what do you do? What do you do, you sore loser?
5: I don't know nobody on the OKC. I don't know.
6: I work.
4: Do we. What do you think we get to do? We work all the time, too.
6: I work.
5: I did. I worked.
4: Damn. Yeah, right. No, he is. Nord is the ass Trevino of our show.
6: Ass Trevino. That's what I want to see. I want to see Nord and ass Trevino.
4: Date. I want to see him.
6: Oh,
4: date.
6: My God. I want to see him have a family.
4: I want to see him have a kid.
6: Yes. Okay, that's your new goal, Nord, is to get with ass Trevino.
5: Okay, I can do
6: that's
5: that.
6: A funny ass thing.
4: Do it.
6: If Nord could pull ass Trevino, oh, my God.
4: You know what Nord reminds me of?
6: A prisoner.
4: No.
6: Like a guy that has to go door to door and say, hey, I'm Nathan Norris.
5: What?
6: And this happened a while ago. I just got out of jail, and I have to let you know that I live in your neighborhood.
5: I don't think this ever happened.
4: It reminds me of that, too. But you remember being a kid, and you see your first turd in a pool?
6: I don't think I've ever seen a turd in a pool.
4: Yeah, I mean, and then... Because you grow up, you're just happy to be in the pool, and everybody, they see the turd, but they don't want to let anybody know because...
6: Oh, my God.
4: Because then you got to get out of the pool. And so you just swim around the turd. Nobody, you're just like, nah, we'll just act like, you know, you swim around it and just try to create a wave so it'll stay in the middle of the pool.
6: No,
4: you've never seen a turd in a pool?
6: I don't think I have. On a movie, I have. Have I ever seen, like, but again, I can't say that. I think most kids probably spent more time in the pool than I. So that might be it, too.
4: Yeah, I remember seeing the first turd.
6: Yeah.
4: I've seen two turds in a pool.
6: Mm.
4: Not, I'm talking about different times.
6: Yeah, not the same. At the same time would be
4: just
6: crazy.
4: Just a big floater.
6: Mm-hmm. Yeah, I don't think I've ever actually seen a turd in a pool.
4: Sick. So sick.
6: Maybe.
4: That's what Nord reminds me of. Everybody starts screaming, and then push. You know, you're pushing the wave. You know, make waves.
6: Yeah, right. Like get away from me, turd. Yeah.
4: I've been.
6: I know what you mean. Like I've seen something gross in a pool where you're like splashing it to get away from you. I just don't. I don't know if it was a turd or not. I feel like if it was a turd, I should remember that.
4: You're saying better than a bathtub. That's true.
6: That is very true. Yeah.
4: Turd in the bathtub is crazy.
6: It. You know what I mean? I was giving my baby a bath the other day. She took a big old turd in the bath. And I'm like, what? Like, this is terrible. Why am I doing this again?
4: I don't know. You signed up for that.
6: Yeah. It's.
4: You love it.
6: I do love it.
4: Like, he loves being a father of two.
6: I love it because this one, like, my new baby is the meanest baby on the planet.
4: Which you think is adorable.
6: Makes me laugh. Like how she does not like show love to anybody. And if you get in her space, like she's now getting more motor skill where she'll like backhand you and like she is a mean ass baby.
4: She'd be cussing before you know it.
6: And I love it. I absolutely love it.
4: Oh, this guy in our chat says his 8-year-old nephew dropped a big log in the river back in the day.
6: River's all right because it just keeps on going. So.
4: But yeah, I think most people take a dump in the river.
6: I mean, I'm sure more dumps happen in the river. I'm sure quite a bit happened in the river. River really is gross, though. I don't know why I go every year. Because when you think about it, you look back and it's like all these just hundreds and hundreds of people that are behind you. And you're like, they're just peeing. And it's just flowing straight into us.
4: This person says, the show would be great if Billy would stop deriding Nord.
6: Deriding?
5: What does that mean?
6: I've never heard him accused of deriding.
4: No, I make fun of Nord.
6: You ride Nord.
4: He put me in a bad mood this morning.
6: Yeah, he did, dude. That's on. What do you want him to do? He comes in here all thundered out.
5: I wasn't thundered out.
4: No, we made him change.
6: Yeah.
5: What?
4: What? We made you change shirts.
5: I didn't even have a thunder
4: shirt. You're almost going to be late. Oh, you don't have a thunder shirt?
5: I do not.
4: Okay.
6: All right.
4: Explain this, Buster.
6: What? Yeah, Buster.
4: Hold on, buddy.
6: Ryan? Explain this, Buster.
4: All right, you're saying you don't have a Thunder shirt? What's that?
5: That's definitely not a Thunder shirt.
4: It's definitely a Thunder shirt.
5: That's definitely not mine.
4: Okay, that's Nord.
5: Yep.
4: Right there, that's you.
5: AI's a bitch. I don't know what to tell you.
6: Oh, now I hate how everybody blames everything on AI
5: because
6: now.
5: Because that is AI.
6: When you get busted, like, doing something, they're like, oh, AI.
4: Okay, explain this. This is Norton Chris. He's in his Thunder gear at one of our events right there. Look at him. Look at that doofus. That's two. All right, there's just AI on two. I don't think that's going to happen.
5: I think so.
4: Look, come on. There's Chris right there with his shirt, and there's Nart. Look at that. That's Nart OKC. Yes, Nart looks a little fat in that photo. He's skinny boy right now. He looked like Slender Man coming in.
6: Dude, I'm telling you, he looks sick.
4: Look at Nard's arms. You know who he looks like?
6: Captain America,
4: when they first found Captain America and he was all skinny.
6: Oh, yeah. They were like, hey, man, we need to beef this guy up. Let's put him into these weird scientific experiments.
4: What's up, Joe?
6: That's what Nard looks like.
3: So I got a turd in the pool story.
4: Yeah,
3: it
4: wasn't
3: an actual turd. But when I was a kid, I did throw a payday in the community pool.
6: Okay.
3: Which I kind of regret, right? Because it was a start
6: payday.
3: Of the summer.
6: And I'd close maybe a baby Ruth?
3: Ended up closing the. No, it was a payday. Yeah. But they ended up closing the pool down the whole summer after that.
4: The whole summer? They closed down the pool the whole summer because you threw a candy bar in there?
6: A payday's crazy, though, because like, you just took a peanut
3: turd. It was an actual turd, so.
6: It's like,
3: they had to drain the pool and disinfect and everything, and it kind of became a big ordeal. I never told anybody it was me, but I thought it was pretty
4: they
3: funny.
4: They drained the entire pool because you threw a candy bar in the pool, and then it was closed for the entire summer.
3: Yeah.
4: And you were, because think about that. You just hurt yourself because you couldn't swim in there. You couldn't meet chicks in the pool. Oh, you ruined it. You ruined the whole summer.
3: Yeah. Like I said, I was 10, so I didn't know any better, and I kind of regret it. I just thought it was kind of a funny story. Right,
4: now, that is a funny story that you closed down the fun for summer.
6: No, that
4: all
6: is.
4: All because you threw a candy bar in there. Just a rascal.
6: Just the whole, I mean, could you imagine, like, your local pool is just closed for the summer?
4: Thank you, Joe.
6: I'm surprised people didn't riot.
4: Oh, that would be awful. But they have to a lot of times when they find a turd in there.
6: Oh, yeah. I mean, pools are really, they're really disgusting.
4: Because you can get really, really sick and die from swallowing turd water.
6: I can't wait to have to do that again.
4: The YMCA just pulled out a turd. They had to wait 10 minutes and everyone got back in the pool sick.
6: Yeah, see, I feel like the chlorine would kill it. They'd be like, all right, we're good.
4: Ugh. No way.
6: If I was in the pool, like, again, I didn't really do a lot of swimming growing up, so.
4: Public pools are just toilets. They're just giant toilets.
6: Without
4: a little lever to flush.
6: Yeah.
4: So you're just sitting in it.
6: Yep.
4: That's why all of a sudden you get a hint of the chlorine. That's because somebody's peed in the pool. So the chlorine's activated and it starts working. But it doesn't actually, all it does is it takes some enzymes or something out of the urine. But the urine stays in the pool. It doesn't just destroy the urine. It just destroyed some of the enzymes or something. It was just explained like that. I'm not a scientist, so I don't know.
6: Derek, you didn't go to the pool a lot growing up? No, I grew up in the 90s. So I grew up where basically you only got to go do stuff like kind of on your birthday. I didn't grow up in this era where it's like every day the parent is like, what are we going to take the children to do? Well, they need an activity today.
4: Yeah, you only got gifts on your birthday and Christmas.
6: Yeah, every day wasn't, oh, it's about the kids. We got to make sure the kids are occupied. It was, hey, you better figure out how to occupy yourself. Or I'm going to whoop your ass.
4: Yeah, weekends come around. That was for the parents.
6: That was, yeah. Well, I did not.
4: Because they worked all week.
6: I did not live in this era where it's like, you know, how everything is just about the kids. The kids live literally the best lives.
4: Right now they do.
6: Oh, my God. Like, my kid, she's 18 now. She's gonna be, you know, she's an adult and stuff going to college. She's part of the worst generation we're ever going to see. These kids are about to get smacked in the face. So hard. I feel bad for them.
4: Yeah.
6: Because we did it to them. I feel bad for them because we did it to them. We made them think it's all about them.
4: And yeah,
6: about
4: they all got that main character syndrome.
6: Oh my, all of them. That's tough.
4: Did you know that a uniboob is a real medical condition?
6: What the hell's a uniboob?
4: And a new way to make your weenie big, but it has a gruesome catch.
6: Mm.
4: And a couple allegedly stuffed three monkeys in their underwear. We'll get to that next. Hang on.
6: It's home selling season.
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22: Road work is up on the northeast side of I-35 southbound before Loop 410, causing about a 15-minute delay behind it from Topperwine. And a crash blocks off all but the left lane getting by on Wurzbach Parkway eastbound at Wiedner Road. That's San Antonio traffic. I'm Jason Fossig.
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4: Skull.
6: Yeah, it's pretty badass.
4: For He-Man, which is going to come out the first week of June. We also got The Mandalorian coming out this weekend. I know a lot of people are excited about that. But this He-Man movie, me and Derek were just talking. The guy that stars in the He-Man movie, he looks a little scrawny. We want our He-Man on roids. We want him to look like Arnold from Conan the Barbarian.
6: That's what when I think of He-Man, I think of like a big-ass dude. Like, you know, jacked.
4: Well, I remember watching the Star Trek movie, and they had said that the dude that played Captain Kirk's dad in that first remake of Star Trek, he was going to play Thor. And you saw him, and you're like, how is that guy
6: going to
4: play Thor? There's no way he's going to be able to play Thor because he just looked like an average dude.
6: Yeah.
4: But then the transformation and the workout.
6: He got big.
4: He got huge.
6: And you believed he was Thor.
4: I believed he was Thor.
6: When I see him now, I only think of Thor.
4: And then Lou Ferrigno, who played...
6: Yeah.
4: Because we got to do like a con with him. He played the Incredible Hulk, I guess, back in the day.
6: Yep.
4: But you go back and look at him, the photos, he looks like the Incredible Hulk because he's ginormous.
6: How can they look like people that don't actually exist? You know what we're saying, all right? They're characters.
28: I think it's good that they're looking normal now.
4: No, I want them on steroids. I want my baseball players on steroids, and I want my He-Man on steroids.
6: They're going to sit here and have normal people. Like, they're not superheroes.
4: Then take out the he's just man.
6: Yeah. Like, that's dumb as hell.
4: Oh, I can't wait to see that movie, Man.
28: So you can lead there thinking, oh, hell yeah, I can do that.
4: No.
6: See, that's the problem.
28: What?
6: That's what I'm talking about with this new generation. You know, I want to leave there thinking, oh, I can be that guy. No, you leave there thinking you can't be that guy. That's the point of it. If you leave there thinking you can be that guy, what's the point of watching that movie? That's the thing that sticks out to me the most about the He-Man.
4: I want him on steroids.
6: He looks small.
4: Get him a peptide or something.
6: I'm sure he looks like he's in great shape, but he's not like buff.
4: I didn't like the He-Man action figures.
6: Yeah.
4: Because they were too bulky, kind of stupid.
6: See, I've never really seen He-Man. The only thing I really know about He-Man is from the skeleton guy, the memes.
4: Well, they had this Dolph, the guy, the dude that was in Rocky IV.
6: Mm-hmm.
4: He played He-Man, and he was pretty jacked. He got pretty huge.
6: Well, that was a requirement when they were making those movies. They were like, yo, you have to like...
4: He was on steroids because he was on steroids in Rocky.
6: Mm-hmm. You have to, you have to fit these roles.
4: I don't know. I need him to be beefy.
6: Yeah, I do too. I don't know what kind of casting this was, but I'm just not a fan. Just not a fan. Not looking forward to it. But it is supposed to be a big summer, though.
4: Yeah.
6: You know, there's a lot going on. Especially like, you know, now you got Conor McGregor coming back. You got the White House card. You got a bunch of great movies coming out.
4: I want my He-Man to be absurd.
6: Yeah. That's the point. It's He-Man. It's not just, this is regular man.
4: If you're referring to the 2026 Masters of the Universe film, there's a big debate because this guy, you know, he's much leaner and stuff.
6: Yep.
4: Here's what I think.
6: I'm glad that I'm not the only one that thought that, too.
4: I know why they're doing that.
6: Why?
4: Because today's, I guess, female that's going to go see that movie, even today's, you know, Chads.
6: Yeah.
4: they don't want to be this ginormous, huge, steroided up dude anymore. Mm-hmm. So they're trying to appeal to the audience of today.
6: Yeah, no.
4: So they're like, hey, we want to get the girls to think this dude's hot. We want the dudes to think this guy's hot. We want the dudes to be like, oh, I want to be lean and buff like that guy. But they don't want him to be on steroids.
6: They want him to be smaller and weaker. And that explains why our country is in the position that it's in. I mean, it explains everything.
4: So this fans and viewers note that the film focuses on a younger, evolving Prince Adam.
6: Yeah, I hate it. He looks too puny. I haven't even seen it, but I hate it.
4: He looks, even the action figure, I saw him in the stores. It's just so puny.
6: Yeah. It's like, look at this very healthy He-Man. I don't know. It's just, I guess if they're going to do the movie, they have to do it like this because there's just not people that exist like, they're not like Arnold's anymore. There's not like those guys are not even in existence.
4: There are, but they're not going to be in movies because people don't want to see that anymore. I do.
6: I don't know how you don't want to see that on a He-Man.
4: I remember back in the day they had this guy named the Ultimate Warrior.
6: Yes.
4: And he was all roided out and huge.
6: It was awesome.
4: Well, then he went away. And then he came back.
6: Yeah.
4: And everybody was like, small. Who the hell is that? Mm-hmm. He was tiny. He couldn't even lift anything anymore.
6: Ultimate Warrior, like when it was, I mean, they put him over Hogan. They had Hogan put him over because he was so big. And they were like, oh, this guy, he's a superhero. Future. Yeah. But, you know, that's just not how it is.
4: So that movie's coming out. And then I think there's like another movie. Oh, yeah. Toy Story 5.
6: I see. That's crazy. They're doing another Toy Story.
4: I'm so happy.
6: I mean, it's just, I guess you could go on forever. Popcorn. But it's like,
4: I just want to be in the, I want my butt to be in a movie chair all summer.
6: It's just, I already know it's going to suck because it just, they try so hard to be modern.
4: These idiots in the chat, they're chirping. They're like, Billy, you have a purse. I'm not trying to be He-Man, dumbass.
6: We're talking about watching He-Man.
4: I do a radio show.
6: Yeah.
4: I don't have to have big, giant muscles, dumbass.
6: I'm paying to go watch them.
4: No, I don't. I don't have big, giant muscles. No, I don't. I used to. I don't anymore.
28: You still do.
4: No, I don't.
28: You just showed me the other day when you're like, hey, don't make me bust these out of this extra, extra large shirt.
4: Derek, you saw me when I was about 205.
6: Yeah, you were.
4: I'm 165.
6: You were
4: I'm 40 pounds.
28: You're not even flat.
4: Yes, I am.
28: That's a soft flex.
4: This is tiny, tiny muscles.
6: No, listen, Billy is in great shape. He is. But he used to be, he was beefy.
4: Yeah, I used to look like a man.
6: He was beefy and big. People were very intimidated by Billy.
4: Yeah, not anymore. These are just puny little arms.
6: I think people see now, they're like, oh, that's a guy, he's just in good shape.
4: Yeah,
6: right?
4: That's it.
6: But like people used to be like kind of like a little scared of Billy.
4: Yeah, not anymore.
6: Because they were like, I'll never forget my buddy seeing Billy one time at a fight, and he was just in awe. He was like, dude, Billy is yoked. And I was like, I know, he's huge.
4: Yeah,
6: Billy
4: those are the days.
6: Billy used to take 200-pound dummies and was just yoking them. Just boom, boom.
4: Not
6: I mean,
4: anymore.
6: This dude was so big.
4: And now?
6: Not like now. If you saw him now and you hadn't seen him in like 10 years, you would think that he got sick or something.
4: Yeah.
6: You would be like, yo, dude, are you all right?
4: No, I'm not.
6: Yes, he's very healthy. That's what
4: I miss it so much.
6: But he also used to eat burgers and...
4: I used to eat. Yeah, I have a vagina now, basically.
6: Chocolate chip cookies and all kinds of stuff.
4: Yeah, so many delicious snacks.
6: You did a lot of calorie intake because you're putting up weight.
4: Yeah, now I can't do it.
6: Mm-hmm.
4: Now I just got these little 40-pound dumbbells.
6: Yep.
4: That's it. Just a puny man.
6: Yep.
4: Look at this, Nard. It's just puny.
6: In shape, though. Super in shape.
4: Nah, it's tiny. It's a little tiny arm.
6: I don't think you had abs back then, right? Like
4: I did.
6: When you were yoked?
4: Yes.
6: See, yeah.
4: I was at like 8% body fat.
6: Yeah, no, that was crazy.
4: Yeah, I didn't have a big tummy or nothing.
6: Mm-hmm.
4: I was so scared of getting a big tummy.
6: You were. Yeah.
4: That's why I wouldn't do steroids.
6: Yep.
4: Oh, man, I wanted to do steroids so bad.
6: It would have.
4: I wanted to be 250.
6: It would have sent you into another universe. Yeah.
4: I wanted to be 250 pounds. That was my goal.
6: Yeah. 40s is all you need. Yeah, for sure. That's what he's. I mean, it was unnecessary what he was doing back then.
4: No, it wasn't. It was very necessary.
6: I mean, it looked awesome. And the respect you get walking around, it's like people
4: you
6: don't want to mess with
4: you. Way more respect.
6: Mm-hmm.
4: And now, just I got big girls just bumping into me. I got getting mean mug places.
6: I'm telling you, as somebody that has been around for a long time now, I'm telling you, the way even people in the building, like management, talks to Billy, it just got progressively worse over the years as he got smaller. It was like...
4: You know, I think you convinced me, Derek. I'm going to do steroids.
6: Not at all. You're super healthy. I'm just saying, like, you had a day where you were like, you were huge. You were huge.
4: I'm just going to eat. You know what I'm going to do? I'm gonna go home. I'm going to have like 14 chickens.
6: It used to be crazy. You used to eat.
4: Yeah, now I don't eat that much.
6: No.
4: Yeah, I want to. I'm going to do steroids.
6: You're like drinking green teas and stuff.
4: I know. Those are stupid. They're so healthy for
6: they
4: you.
6: They are, for sure. I was looking into the green tea, and it's like, yeah, they are super healthy.
4: You just can't have any, like, stuff in it.
6: No, you can't. So I don't know how. They have to taste like crap.
4: It's awful.
6: The water sucks. Like, the water. I was thinking, like, you know, every day you do it, it's like, all right, cool, this water. It sucks. Every day it sucks. And yeah, the amount of water you actually have to drink is insane.
4: You know, it's true. Nard doesn't treat me the same way that he used to.
6: What? No, he's not. He's a little more ballsy.
4: I'm going to get on steroids just so I can really beat Nard up.
6: Yep.
4: Look at this little. Look at
28: that. No,
4: that's little,
28: huge.
4: That's tiny, Nard.
28: That's not even full flex.
6: It's
4: great
6: tiny. Shape. You are. I'm just saying, like, you
28: all you're
6: really
28: doing is lifting up your arm. You're not even flexing.
4: Yes, I am. Now this is all I can do.
28: That's a hard flex. That's it.
6: I'm not tiny. Saying Billy is like. It's just he was huge. Small. He was huge.
4: Yeah, now it's all small and pathetic.
6: It's not. You're just more cut now.
4: Yeah, it's so ugly.
6: It's not.
4: That's why I don't take my clothes off.
6: It's definitely not ugly.
4: I just,
6: in no way is it ugly.
4: It's ugly.
6: It's not.
4: Just skinny. I look in the mirror and I'm like, ugh. Ugh. I used to be a man. Ugh. Now, I've lost so much weight that when I sit down, it hurts. I'm going to have one of those cushions. Yeah, because I don't have any
6: Billy
4: fat
6: used to be
4: or anything.
6: North of 200.
4: Yeah, I was 205.
6: Yeah.
4: Now I'm 164 this morning.
6: 164.
4: I mean, that's what, a 40-pound shift?
6: No, Billy, I think it's a sophomore.
4: It's just disgusting.
6: You're freshman in high school weight.
4: Yeah, it's so gross.
6: It's not gross.
4: You're right, Derek. I need some illegal steroids.
6: I don't think you do. You weren't on them then.
4: I wasn't, but I need them now. I'm older. You have to do steroids. Everything I looked up.
6: Right. You kind of do now, yeah.
4: So I'm going to have to do some steroids.
6: Apparently, they're pretty prominent.
4: Well, these kids, they're not doing steroids so much anymore. They're doing all these peptides.
6: Oh, is that
4: there's
6: what?
4: There's not enough research on those
6: yet. I thought peptides were steroids. They're not? Okay.
4: No, but there's not enough research, so I'm scared to do everything.
6: Yeah. No, I hear you.
4: Because I don't want to have, like, heart issues.
6: No, that wouldn't be worth it.
4: This person says, damn, Billy, I got 100 pounds on you. Everybody does.
6: Yeah.
4: Everybody's got 100 pounds. Nard is still this big, fat, dumbass. He's still fatter than me.
6: Oh, he's... What are you at now, Nard?
28: I'm 176.
6: Wow.
4: Damn, we're only 10 pounds different.
28: Yeah.
6: Wow.
4: Well, 12. Damn, you fat ass.
28: I know.
6: Damn, dude.
28: Tell me about it.
4: It looks weird on you, though.
6: I only got 80 pounds on Nard now.
4: How much do you weigh, Derek?
6: 258.
4: Oh, okay. That's what my dad was.
6: Yeah, I'm huge.
4: You're like my dad.
6: The biggest I've ever been, 291.
4: Golly.
6: I was big.
4: Yeah, but happy.
6: I was big.
4: And happy.
6: 258, yeah, I know. It's I couldn't believe it either. But I've also seen the scale at 291, so it's like I can deal with it.
4: Chris, he's right around where you are.
6: 258, you're huge. But he's
28: tall, guys.
6: It is. No,
4: he is tall.
6: I mean, 258, though, is
4: ridiculous. Uniboob is a real medical condition, and who's likely to get it?
6: Mm.
4: So for some, the dreaded uniboob isn't just a side effect of too tight sports bras, but an actual medical condition where some women get.
6: Mm-hmm.
4: It's also known as bread loafing. It's a condition where the breasts meet or fuse in the center of the chest, leaving little to no cleavage and creating the appearance of just one boob.
28: That's weird.
6: That is weird.
4: What can you say? One ball? I mean, you got the same. You got uniball.
28: I got two balls.
6: I couldn't imagine just having one like boob though.
4: One
6: ball. There's a lot of guys that only have one ball.
4: They're saying torches would smother me. Yes.
6: Oh, they would.
4: Yeah.
6: Absolutely.
4: Yeah, I got to stay in my weight class when it comes to women.
6: Yes.
4: For sure.
6: It does look it does kind of look weird sometimes with like a little skinny guys with like a big old woman.
4: I would look, you know those one little pencils that you can get with an iPad.
6: Mm-hmm.
4: That's what, I would look like the pencil.
6: Yeah. No, it'd look crazy.
4: It would. Yeah, I definitely have to stay in my weight class.
6: But, like, for some reason, like, I could see Nard with the big old girl.
28: No.
4: Yeah, because he's a little bit taller than me.
6: Why are you so no against that?
4: Yeah. I could see him. I could see Nard. Nard should be.
6: He should.
28: Mm-mm.
4: He should be with a big girl.
28: I immigrated yesterday to say don't get a torta.
4: I'm sorry, what? You say weird stuff.
6: Yeah, what's with the racism lately from you?
28: I didn't think that was racism.
6: It just sounds like it coming out of your mouth.
4: You're just supposed to say somebody from another country.
6: Or you just say a person. You don't even have to identify that.
4: You don't have to say that.
6: It's like, I had an immigrant yesterday.
4: Just say from another country.
6: I
4: had this great person from another country.
28: Yeah, she's great.
6: It's a wild thing to say.
4: All right, just...
28: What?
4: Nobody refers to a passenger in the car.
6: Nobody. Only Iceman over there.
28: What do you mean? Yeah, she told me not to get a torta, so I was like, hell yeah, thank you.
6: Why? Why did she say don't get a torta?
28: They're bitchy, and they're just not nice. And okay. I was like, I know.
6: All right.
4: You had a woman from another country come to America and then tell you what kind of woman you should get.
28: Yeah.
6: That's insane.
4: Wow.
6: She must not know you.
28: No, she listens to the show.
6: Oh, really?
28: Yeah.
6: Wow. What country did she come from?
28: I don't know the country. I asked her if she was an immigrant.
6: Oh, why? Because she was her skin tone?
28: No, she told me.
6: Okay.
28: She came over here illegally, and then, she got her stuff, and then, yeah.
6: Okay.
4: Okay.
28: Yeah.
4: So she's a citizen now.
28: Yeah, she's a citizen
6: okay,
28: now.
6: Okay, so she's not an immigrant. Okay.
28: But she was an immigrant.
6: Okay, I guess, you're right. You just don't know what country. I think it's rude.
28: Yeah, I can't remember. Yeah.
4: Why is he still talking about it? I don't know.
6: I don't know why, but to say she's an immigrant, but he doesn't know, he talked to her like they were friendly, right? But he doesn't know what country she's from.
4: And she listens to the show?
6: That's crazy. That's honestly crazy.
4: Do you know there's a new kind of penis enlargement surgery that'll add inches?
6: I'm interested.
4: But there's a gruesome detail that may make you think twice.
6: Yeah.
4: So now, a clinic in New Jersey claims to be pushing male enhancement into the new frontier, using fat cells from dead donors to boost your size.
6: Huh. Okay.
4: So they can't really do much about the length yet.
6: But
4: a lot of women don't really care about the length.
6: Yeah, the girth is where it's at.
4: So these guys, they're using the fat from cadavers, and they're putting it in your pee-pee.
6: Okay, yeah, I'm good on that angle.
4: And making it nice and thick and round.
6: I just think a little more length would be pretty cool to have. But also, too, my doctor said just lose weight. So,
4: did you ask him? You're like, hey, doc, how
28: What's
4: do I make this thing bigger?
6: None of your business.
28: Oh, all right.
6: HIPAA, buddy.
28: Hey, what are you, a girl?
6: HIPAA. No, I'm
4: not only
6: medical violations.
4: Not only did he talk over you.
28: It's just a weight.
4: Mm-hmm. Then he insults you by saying, what are you, a girl?
6: Out of all people, too, me be the girl. Mr. Treadmill every day. Mr. Only Female Workout.
28: Okay, but it's just weight.
6: Mr. Go to your Instagram and then tell me I'm the girl.
28: Yeah.
6: A lot of balls.
4: Just because Derek doesn't want to say what his goal weight is because it's not about weight.
6: My goal weight is 380.
4: He could still be 250 pounds and be in great shape.
6: I can't. But my goal weight.
28: To lose weight.
6: My goal weight is 400 pounds. That's what my goal weight is, if you want to be.
4: Yeah, Mr. Cosmetic Surgery from Green Goddess over there calling Derek the girl.
6: Yeah. Oh, you girl.
28: I was just asking what the goal weight was.
6: My goal weight is never a one on the front of it.
28: Oh.
6: I don't want to be considered a woman.
4: So you want to be
6: at least...
4: I think
6: only women weigh in the ones.
4: Like 210 would be good.
6: Whatever. I don't care. I really don't. I don't care about my weight now.
4: No, a couple women, they're like, no. We're over 200 pounds, Derek. We got you.
6: If I didn't start just feeling like complete ass, I would have never went to the doctor. I would have never have cared. I didn't go to the doctor because I'm like, oh, I'm fat. I feel bad. It was because I'm literally just getting sick.
4: Yeah, he didn't feel good. He had no energy.
6: Couldn't get rid of his head. Yeah, it's just been bad. So that's the only reason.
4: This couple allegedly stuffed three monkeys in their underwear in a sick smuggling bid, causing one to suffocate.
6: A monkey in their pants?
4: Yeah.
6: I would not put a monkey in my pants.
4: No way. Because you know, if they get agitated, you know what they go for?
6: I would never do that.
4: I wouldn't put any animal in my pants.
6: But did one of the animals suffocated?
4: Yeah.
6: Jeez. They killed the monkey by stuffing him in their pants. Oh, my God.
4: Because they wanted to get him over here and then sell the monkey.
6: That's insane.
4: Look how cute these little monkeys are.
28: I know. Though. I see a dude with his monkey, and he was like eating his facial hair. Like, he was just chowing down.
6: No, he's picking through and getting bugs out. That's what they do.
28: Yeah, that's what he was doing to his beard.
4: Because that's really sweet.
6: Mm-hmm. It's grooming. That's what monkeys do. They groom each other.
4: Yeah, if they care about each other.
6: It's what you do to young adults.
4: Oh my gosh.
28: What?
4: And I was like, what? How do you know that? Men are asking sex workers to euthanize them.
6: Okay.
4: And this woman's and a woman's upset about her man looking at other women.
0: Uncontested doc.
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22: A crash blocks off the entrance ramp on Loop 410 southbound coming on from Marbach. And overnight construction work is still up on I-35 southbound before Loop 410. It's causing a 30-minute backup and delay start from Pat Booker Road. That's San Antonio Traffic. I'm Jason Fossig.
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1: Grandma's life, she was like over it with my grandpa.
2: Man, I'm tired of this guy.
1: Everything's about him. I don't know anything about my great grandma. You know what I mean? I know everything about my great grandpa. All his war stuff and, before and after war. And I don't know anything about my grandma.
2: Right. She was never celebrated.
1: Never. Not once. She did have good ham balls. That was what I know my great-grandma for. So, and I didn't even like them, but like my family, it's great-grandma's handball recipe is what is sought after.
2: Gotcha. So that she was on Earth for that.
1: Handballs. Yep. That's the only thing I know about her.
2: Women are talking about how they're yelling at dudes to remember that a woman's arousal starts in her mind. So they need to not be revolted by you before getting naked with you.
1: Okay.
2: And so usually throughout the day, the woman gets sick of the dude and is revolted by him. And by the time he's ready to clap cheeks, she's so annoyed with him and revolted by him. So the way to cure that is he needs to attack her mind with sexiness and sending her messages and telling her she's beautiful and all the things that he wants to do to her so that she's not disgusted by you by the time you guys do it.
1: Yeah. I mean, that's, of course, like, that makes sense.
2: Is there ever a way out of the friend zone? They ask women this. I just don't think so.
1: Okay, they ask women this. That's the people you need to ask.
2: I don't think
1: so. Did they say, I wonder?
2: Look, you might get a shot if she's down on her luck and there's no other wieners around. You might get a shot, but she's... It's not going to be good. You're not going to win her from humping her.
1: I think when you're in the friend zone, I think it's for life.
2: I think so, too.
1: For the most part. Maybe every once in a while.
3: Yeah, every once in a while.
1: But it's very rare.
2: It's those stupid rom-coms where he's the friend. She never noticed him at all. Only saw him as a friend. And then in the rom-com, they get together at the end after she's gone through
1: that
2: three
1: never,
2: or four
1: that's
2: dudes.
1: Never real life. Think so. It's like, I just think once you're sentenced in the friend zone, you're there for a lot. I mean, like, every once in a while they have somebody sentenced to death, right? And then some DNA comes out and they end up getting out of jail. But, like, that's like, less than 1% of all those cases. That's friend zone's odds of getting sex.
2: Thank you, Panda. Rom-com D's nuts. I agree.
1: Yeah, like the rom-com, it's just not real life.
2: It's a lot of the Hallmark movies are like that. There's a couple Christmas ones.
1: There's always another guy in the beginning.
2: She's got a dude that she's smitten with, and then she's got this buddy, and she only sees him as a friend.
1: Yep.
2: And at the end, they get together.
1: And like when I was a young man, that was, you think like, oh man, you might get out of this friend zone. But you just don't realize until you get older, you're like, I never had a shot.
2: Ever.
1: I was always going to be in the friend zone in that situation. Always.
2: Modern woman was perplexed after she thought ugly guys wouldn't cheat on her.
1: This was funny.
2: She's like, wait a second. Yeah. The ugly guys cheat.
1: Dude, this woman is offended.
2: So I'll get to that today.
1: Like, it was hilarious.
2: This woman argues that you don't owe your spouse booty.
1: Okay. I mean... Yeah, you shouldn't look at it like that.
2: I mean, do you owe your spouse booty?
1: Old booty? No, but yeah, if you're with
2: Why are you
1: booty,
2: with them?
1: Yeah, I don't get why you'd be with them either. I have no idea.
2: And I got bad news today for dad bods.
1: Oh, no.
2: And does this ever happen? So this woman, she was dating a guy. She was really into him.
1: Okay.
2: Then they had sex. And then after sex, she's like, I like him less after we did that.
1: I think that's probably happens a lot.
2: And do skinny guys have big ones?
1: I think they do. I think they got hogs.
2: That is the rumor. And you know why? Because there was this horrible rumor going around that Kylie Jenner's boyfriend, Timothy Chalamet guy, had a tiny wiener because he couldn't handle all that. He didn't have enough wiener for that woman.
1: I think he's got plenty.
2: But now there's some reports that he might have this skinny-ass dude

0: with modest facial hair might have a hog.
1: Yeah, usually it's us fat guys that have the smaller ones because it gets smaller the fatter you get.
0: You see that all the time at the urinals.
1: Yeah. It's the truth.
0: Right, Nard, you accidentally see a dude's wiener at a urinal and you're like, oh, man, that thing's little.
2: Yeah, no, I've never seen it.
0: You've never seen a dude's
1: Come on, you've never seen urinal wiener?
2: No, I haven't.
0: Oh, stop it.
1: Dude, sometimes you go into like these gas stations and you go to, you know, take a pee and there'll be guys standing so far back from the urinal that have the tiniest wieners. And I'm just like, damn, dude, you really don't care, huh?
0: You should really hide that thing.
1: Yeah. Like, they have tiny ones. And they're like, I mean, they're a full foot back from the divider. Like, you can't even help but notice it.
0: Yeah, Nard, he sits in the urinal when he pees.
1: Yeah, no, he does. He does. It's weird. It's a crazy sight to see.
0: You know what else is crazy? That men are asking sex workers to euthanize them.
1: To put them down.
0: Yeah.
1: That's, what?
0: Why? So, this woman says it's not an unusual proposition as a sex worker to have a client want to pay them to euthanize them.
1: I mean, I don't understand that. I do not understand that. Because I thought you were just paying for some sex.
0: So this dude, he was 72 years old. He just wanted to die.
1: Okay.
0: And he wanted her to, while they were banging one out,
1: yeah,
0: to euthanize him. And then he would die in the middle of the act.
1: That's how some guy, I can't believe guys want to go like that, you know? They're like, I just want to go when I'm doing it.
0: This woman, she goes, the first time a client asked me to kill him 5 years ago, she thought, oh, that's just crazy. Well, she's had several guys say, hey, can
1: she
0: you just
1: that was
0: kill
1: a one-off.
0: Me?
1: She's like, yo, that'll never happen again. And now she's had several.
0: And all these dudes, they want to die in a blaze of glory while they're humping the prostitute.
1: Yeah, that's... As a prostitute, I mean, they can't do that. That'd be murder.
0: No, that would be murder. They can't do it. But these guys are like, I'll pay you. You can have all my money. I don't care.
1: Mm-hmm.
0: All right, we got your shot at $1,000 coming up next with the keyword. I have the keyword.
1: Yeah.
0: Also, Godsmack tickets. Our Texas Hammer Hotline is open, so you can participate with the show. 1-855-FU-BILLY. Hang on.
3: Kiss San Antonio weather.
4: 76 and partly cloudy, heating up in the afternoon with a high of 86.
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1: For a keyword, and the keyword is song. 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Somebody's going to win the $1,000.
2: Yep.
1: Because we've met the winners. When they win the $1,000. So somebody's going to get it. So do me a favor. It could be your money. If you don't enter, then you don't get the money. Facts. That would just be so dumb. You can't win unless you enter. And this is different. You don't have to buy anything. All you're doing is just going to kissrocks.com. You're typing in song. That's the word, S-O-N-G. And you could have a shot at $1,000.
2: All you're doing is making us look good.
1: It's going to take you, what, three minutes?
2: That's all you're doing. You're like, hey, man, I like that show. Let me try to make them look good. Boom.
1: Hey, let's make them look a little better than they do.
2: Yep.
1: Because if you guys don't enter, then everybody's
2: looks
1: like,
2: dumb
1: man,
2: on us.
1: Look at these guys. Looks, these guys
2: we
1: suck.
2: Look like idiots.
1: It's got to be Nard. Let's let Nard go.
2: If I'm just
1: go.
2: Being honest, like that's really like what we're trying to do here.
1: When you guys don't enter the keyword, they're like, hey, let's fire Nard.
2: Oh, God, don't say that because they're never they're going to stop entering.
1: What? I'm just trying to get you involved in the show, bud. If you want to save Nard's job, then you'll type in the keyword song. So if Nard's your favorite.
2: I mean, when you break it down like that is just the reality.
1: It is.
2: Because, I mean, if, you know, our numbers are down, that'll be the first person to go.
1: Yeah, Nard will be the first one cut.
2: Yeah. Nard's like, what? I don't know how, Nard, you don't realize that.
1: No, he acts like he's just grandfathered in just because of us.
2: He's
1: we
2: like,
1: don't own the company.
2: Why would I be the first person cut? Well,
1: we got you back, but we don't own the company here,
2: brother. I know. Or even really like you that much. You're a lot different since you come back. You're not that great.
1: Yeah, I'm great. You're not, like, nice to me.
2: What?
1: I mean, I've reached out. I've tried to be nice, but you're not, like, nice back.
3: I am nice.
2: Yeah, no, I don't really like you anymore.
1: Absolutely not. All right, this is the thing that all men have to worry about.
2: What?
1: So you go to sleep, right? You tuck yourself in. Mm-hmm. I don't know about you, but I wear jammies. Put your jammies on.
2: I do not.
1: Crawl into bed. Mm-hmm. And you look at your woman. You got a smile on your face. You're like, ah, hi, honey. And she just looks at you like, ugh.
2: Ugh.
1: It's like, oh, God. What is that? What is that face you're making? Well, that is called sudden repulsion syndrome, or SRS. And they often see this in therapy sessions with clients. Now, it's not a formal condition, but it describes a very real psychological experience that many people identify with. Dudes can get it too with their woman. It's just not as common for a dude to get it with their woman.
2: Doesn't happen.
1: Chica said, that's just being a bitch. It is kind of just being a bitch. You're right.
2: Is, yeah. Hard to argue that one.
1: I wonder if you could see it with maybe parents, like our parents.
2: Mm-hmm.
1: You see it in sitcoms. I always see these clips. There's a show called Married with Children.
2: Yes. Al Bundy.
1: And Al Bundy, that show's hilarious because this woman always wanted it. Peg always wanted the sex.
2: I remember being little and not understanding why Al would bitch about it all the time. All the time. Because... Mm-hmm. Peg Bundy was hot to me.
4: Yeah, she was.
1: But he would have.
2: The fact that she wanted it all the time is what made her hot to me.
1: And you think about it, he was able to just sell shoes and make a decent living back then.
2: He had a big ass house.
4: Yeah. Yeah.
1: With two kids.
2: Yeah.
1: But he was always hitting on other women.
2: He was.
1: And he was always pretending like she wasn't his wife.
2: Yeah, he was.
1: There's this one clip where she's like, hi, I'm from Victoria's Secret.
2: Mm-hmm.
1: He goes, I love your secrets.
2: I love your secrets.
1: She's like, who's that? He's like, oh, she's the help. And then she goes, I'm his wife. He goes, she says crazy stuff.
2: Oh, man. I did not understand why he wasn't just humping Peg all the time.
1: I don't know, but he looked at her with this disgust.
2: He looked at her like he settled, which I guess he was, you know, like a... a football star in the high school day, so he probably did get a lot of tail. So he probably was like, nah, whatever.
3: Four touchdowns in one game.
2: Yep.
3: Polk high.
1: Well, this woman, she is in her 40s.
2: Okay.
1: And she went to go to sleep with her man. She just looked over at him, and she's like, ugh.
2: Hated it.
1: She just knew at that moment. She just caught this bug where she's just like, ugh. Disgusted by her man.
2: Mm-hmm.
1: You know how where they go to sleep with their arms folded?
2: Like I've never mad. Seen that. But
1: oh,
2: I've
1: yeah,
2: heard
1: they
2: that,
1: do
2: yeah.
1: that where they're just mad. They just fall asleep with their arms folded. Because they're disgusted by
2: what a
1: you.
2: Crazy way to go to sleep.
1: This one woman, she goes, just the sight of him makes me feel nauseous.
2: See, that's a bad, bad sign. And it's just like, she woke up one day and was like that.
1: Yeah, often it's a result of differences or problems that have built over time.
2: Yeah.
1: And this SRS often comes at a time when you are feeling stressed or under pressure and your relationship is not delivering what you need. So for women, he's no longer your ideal. You look at him and he's like, that's not what I want. Can't imagine I have to spend the rest of my life with this person.
2: That's scary, but it happens.
1: Life change.
2: Mm-hmm.
1: Maybe you're the one not making the effort.
2: Maybe.
1: Respect has slipped. What do you need in a relationship? You need respect. And another thing, fear of intimacy, where maybe the woman doesn't want to do it anymore, and so she automatically has the defense mechanism, just go, ugh.
2: Ugh.
1: Ugh.
2: If dude, sex they do, becomes... They wake up one day and hate you, though.
1: Part of the to-do list, instead of wanting to do it, it's like, oh, that's he's going to want sex tonight. That's another one.
2: That sucks.
1: Life became dull. Yeah, if it gets boring...
2: You know, a TikTok I see a lot that a lot of different women make is the one where they're like, you know, how I talk to my man in the morning. And it's like, oh, when you get home, I'm going to let you do whatever you want. And they just talk like dirty, crazy. And then when they get home, they're like, play the song like F what I said. It don't mean nothing now. like I didn't mean any of that stuff I was talking to you earlier.
1: That's funny. I see those videos where. It's a woman, and she's got her hair in a ponytail, if you know what I'm saying, if you get my drift, with a little bit of a mouth hug, and it says wife, and then she's got the most disgusted look on her face.
2: Oh,
1: and then it pans to girlfriend. She's kind of got a semi-disgusted look on her face. Yeah. Then it's a situationship, and she's got a grin.
2: That is like the different, you know, excitement levels.
1: Those are funny.
2: Uh-huh.
1: Or the one that we talked about yesterday where the woman is looking at her man. And he's just sleeping. He's having a nap. And she's just got this grimace on her face.
2: Pissed. Like
1: she's in pain.
2: Pissed about him taking a nap.
1: Oh, how dare you take a nap.
2: Mm-hmm.
1: Then we had all those guys calling yesterday. Like, yeah, my woman gets real mad when I take a nap.
2: I was surprised by that. Actually, but I don't know why I was surprised.
1: Well, here's a little tip for you dudes. The women are saying, please remember that arousal starts in a woman's mind. And a woman
2: has a tiny mind.
1: Needs to not be disgusted by you, repulsed by you, in order to get it on.
2: That's good advice.
1: So the move so many men use that kill a woman's libido, one woman confesses about what her husband does during foreplay, or they just go for it, right? We're just going to do it, and that's it.
2: Mm-hmm.
3: Of course, yeah.
2: Yeah.
1: So this woman, she says she wants to be wooed. Start wooing in the morning.
2: Hmm.
1: You got to woo her with, you know, telling her she's pretty. Tell her that have a good day. Women like to hear that, like have a good day.
2: It seems very simple, but I don't know why. It just like angers me.
1: Oh, to have to tell her to have a good day?
2: Yeah, the woman's like giving me advice. I'm like, I don't want to do that. Like, then she gets a big head. And it's like, yo, she's got stuff she's got to work on first.
1: So you got to, here's another thing. To really get in her mind, unpack the dishwasher for her. Know your kids' after school schedules. Could be the gift of getting the greatest sex of your life. So
2: by being the mom.
1: By being the dad and knowing your kids' schedule.
2: You want to get into a woman's pants, be a woman.
1: This woman says she saw it with her own eyes. My married friend became visibly aroused simply because her husband texted her to say that he booked a babysitter for the night and made a reservation at their favorite restaurant. She became immediately aroused.
2: How come it's never like, hey, you want to get into your man's pants? Mow the lawn.
1: It's never like that.
2: No. Never. Never.
1: No.
2: Take the car to get the oil changed.
1: Oh, man. That'll give him a boner.
2: Yeah.
1: Actually, I think I would lose my boner if she's like, hey, I just took the car. I got an oil change. I'd be like,
2: wait, what? You did what?
1: You did what?
2: You did what?
1: All right, bro.
2: It would be nice though if they did help out with the
1: all right, bud. What's up, Izzy?
4: Yo, my wife, she thinks I'm disgusting when I shave off my beard.
1: Yeah, that happens a lot. So she doesn't like, and it does feel kind of nice to have a nice, you know, clean shaven face.
2: Yeah.
4: Nah, she don't like that. She likes me to have a beard, and when I shave it off, man, it'll go for weeks until I could get some cheese.
1: So she, if you shave your beard off, she becomes so repulsed by you that you can't have sex until it grows back.
4: Yeah, and the crazy thing is she met me with like that with no beard. So I don't know, maybe she found a Tyrone with a big beard or something, and it reminds me of her or something.
1: I just think she probably saw you without a beard. She thought you were cool, but then there's something animalistic about you when you have a beard. And maybe you turn into a different person. Maybe you have more confidence with a beard. Maybe you hump her better with a beard. Maybe you hump her like all gentle and stuff with your clean-shaven face.
2: And it's dirty with the beard.
1: Right? She wants the nasty.
4: I think it tickles. My beard tickles.
1: That could be, too. Tickles the thighs and all the other spots. All right. Thank you. Appreciate it. Yeah, people are like, Billy, did you know that a dentist can tell how often you give a mouth hug? That's from Dora.
2: You heard that from Billy.
1: Yeah, we've said that before.
2: I think you broke that story.
1: Yeah. I don't know if we broke the story, but
2: yes. I think
1: yes,
2: you did. I never heard that before.
1: That was something in the news that a dentist knows if you've been a good girl or bad girl.
2: Mm-hmm.
1: The dentist knows if you're in a happy... Well, the dentist knows if your husband's happy or not.
2: Yep.
1: Like, oh, look at this one. She doesn't give any mouth hugs. Her man has to be so upset. He has to be so miserable with her.
2: It'd be funny as hell if a dentist is like thinking that about his patients.
1: That's all I'm going to think about now.
2: I feel bad for her husband. He never gets it.
1: She has nothing going on in that mouth.
2: Yeah.
1: Never gets it at all.
2: Last time that was touched is 5 years ago.
1: I wonder if a dentist can tell the size of her man.
2: I bet he can. If he can tell if it's been done, then he can tell the size.
1: What do you think, Nart?
5: I'm pretty sure you could probably could.
6: I'm pretty sure they can. I'm just going to say whatever today.
1: Yeah, dude, I need you to have some confidence.
5: I do.
1: All right, good.
2: Nart's trying to figure out why girls use their teeth.
1: I know your team lost yesterday.
2: He's bummed.
1: And I know you stayed up and you watched and you're upset that OKC, your stupid team, lost.
2: Mm-hmm.
1: But
2: stupid team.
1: You still have to work. You still got to work, bud. You still got responsibilities.
2: He came in like, that's only game one. Long series.
1: We still got six more games, is what he told me.
2: Long series.
1: See? He's just, he has nothing cooked in the tank. He's so nothing. Mad. Why are you so mad?
5: I'm not an OKC fan.
1: Oh, stop it.
5: All right.
3: It's your team.
5: It's my team.
1: Where are you from?
3: Your shirt says Thunder on it.
2: Yeah.
1: Where are you from?
5: What?
2: He's from Oklahoma City.
1: It says Thunder from born down under.
2: He was born at the Mural Building.
3: Oh.
2: Yep.
1: All right, so the first thing women notice on a guy, listen to this.
7: What is the first thing you notice in a guy?
8: His height.
7: His height.
1: That's the top thing that a woman notices on a guy. Ugh. That's why you see all these dudes putting lifts in their shoes.
2: Yeah, they are.
1: A lot of dudes are wearing lifts in their shoes. That can give them like 2 or 3 inches.
2: It's insane.
1: To me, that's like that water bra that women used to wear.
3: Oh, yeah.
1: I saw ladies, if you're going to wear those pads on your butt cheeks,
2: oh yeah,
1: make sure you can't see the pads,
2: yep,
1: on the butt cheeks. Because I saw it at the mall, and this woman clearly had pads on the butt cheeks. So now butts are boobs, where you got to wear water butts?
2: Mm-hmm. They are. Because some of these pants are insane. And I didn't know that, but they're fake butts.
1: Well, can I ask, what do you do when you go home with a guy and he takes off all that stuff and he's like, it's just water?
2: Oh, they don't care about that.
1: How do you not care?
2: Because they only care about what it looks like when they're out in public. And, People like me being like I'm picking up Chili's the other day, right? And this lady walks past, and she's got some of those pants on that is just like, you know, the ones where it goes all the way up the crack. They're kind of like yoga pants, but they're like the new wave of them.
1: Oh, no, you can see the BH.
2: Yes, right. And it's just like, I mean, this ass is just jiggling.
1: You can see the BH breathing.
2: I mean, I
1: like a dragon.
2: I couldn't help but watch it the entire time as she walked all the way around the building. And I'm just like, oh, okay, that's badass. But I feel like that's just what they like that for. But when they go home, they don't care what it looks like.
7: Okay. What is the first thing you notice in a man?
8: Your dog?
7: But not. What if he doesn't have a dog?
1: She's like, your dog? I recognize your dog. That's what I like.
7: What's the first thing you notice in a guy?
8: Their posture.
7: Smile.
1: Yeah. Posture is a big one, dudes. Women care about your posture. You got to stand up straight.
7: Yeah. Posture for you? What about yourself?
8: I think the smile.
7: Except for guys like this, that's like a deal breaker.
8: Yeah,
7: it's gotta be like upright. How's my posture? Walk.
8: It's okay.
1: That's a great tip, guys. If you're out there trying to meet a woman, you got to stand up straight. You have to have confidence. You can't look like a bent straw.
7: Yeah, can this work? What is the first thing you notice in a guy?
8: Facial hair.
7: So you like a little bit of a beard, or and you the dog?
8: Yeah.
7: What if he doesn't have a dog?
8: Red flag.
7: Yeah, but like seriously, what if like
1: I think that is a red flag when he doesn't have a dog. I think those guys that have, you know, that don't have dogs and are out there trying to meet women, I think they're kind of slutty.
2: You're probably right about that. Right? Like, I don't want to have to go home.
1: I want to just be able to nail women. Mm-hmm. I don't want to have to go home and care for a dog.
2: No responsibilities.
7: Like everything you want, but he didn't have a dog.
1: I want to point out.
8: He had a good smile.
1: Nard doesn't have a dog.
5: I'd be irresponsible because I'm never home.
1: I know, because you're a slut.
5: Yep. I work too much.
2: Well, and you're a slut.
5: Or I work too much, you'd be stuck in the house all day.
1: No. I think it's because you're a slut.
5: Nope.
1: So this modern woman was perplexed after she got cheated on by an ugly dude. Mm. Any women out there get cheated on by an ugly guy? 1-855-FU-BILLY. Hang on. Hey, what's going on? It's Billy Madison.
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24: There's a 30 to 40 minute backup this morning caused by construction work on I-35 southbound before Loop 410. Just one lane's open. You're backed up from FM 1518. And a stalled vehicle blocks off the exit on Loop 410 northbound off to FM 78. That's San Antonio Traffic. I'm Jason Fossig.
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1: All right, still time to put the keyword in. And the keyword is song. KissRocks.com, put the keyword song in. We're talking about, I got some audio of a woman who got cheated on by an ugly guy, but let me go to Tiffany first. Tiffany, did an ugly man cheat on you?
29: Yes, he did.
1: Can you describe how ugly he was?
29: He looked like a real-life version of Woody off Toy Story.
1: He was a skinny white dude?
29: Yes. Very goofy.
1: Goofy looking. He looked goofy like Woody looking. From Toy Story. Like a live action Woody.
29: Yes.
1: Skinny.
29: And I thought, oh, I'll never get cheated on with this one.
1: Right. And so take us back to that moment that he cheated on you. Who was the woman?
29: He cheated on me with several different women.
1: Damn. Did he have a big wiener or something?
29: The what?
1: Did he have a big wiener? I mean, how is he getting all these women with these ugly looks?
29: I don't know. That's what I didn't understand.
2: Did she work nights? And she was with him, and she's like, I have no idea.
29: My grandma said to be nice.
1: Nard asked a question. You wanted to know what time of day you work.
5: Do you work nights or what? Like, when does he have time to cheat on you?
29: I work nights.
5: See? You should have changed shifts. It's kind of on you.
29: Yeah. Well, now that I look back at it, I'm glad she took him.
1: Oh, so he actually left you to go be with another woman.
2: Yeah, that's why she's pissed.
29: For she was probably pretty big.
1: She was a bigger girl?
29: Yeah.
1: Okay,
29: like
1: maybe
29: all around bigger.
1: Okay, all around bigger.
2: Man, this woman is so pissed.
5: Yeah, she is.
1: Are you skinny yourself?
29: Yeah.
1: And then he cheated on you with a big girl?
29: Yep.
1: Like giant big.
29: Total opposite.
1: Like super big or just regular big?
29: No, she was pretty big.
2: Damn.
29: But it's the ones that say, I would never date a girl like that, and they do end up getting with those girls.
2: Oh, you're talking about Nard.
5: Yeah, I would never.
29: Yeah.
2: Because Nard's like always, I would never.
5: Nope, never.
2: And then he's going to end up with one.
5: Oh, no.
2: No?
5: No. No, no.
2: Well, she's never, just saying it's always never. The ones that say that they're not.
5: No, she just wasn't there emotionally or physically because she's working nights.
2: Oh, you're blaming her.
5: Yeah.
29: I have to marry this guy.
1: Think about this. Nard, with his doofy ass over there, he's blaming you for your job schedule and saying that you weren't there for him.
5: If you were
29: I worked at a strip club. He could have came in there anytime.
2: Oh.
5: Okay, that's different.
2: Wow.
5: You were like the dancer or you just managed her or what?
29: Yeah. I was a dancer.
5: Oh, gotcha.
2: Wow.
5: Maybe.
2: I can't believe a stripper got cheated on.
5: Is that how you met him? Is that how you met him? Was when he was dancing on?
29: No. I met him he was a door guy at a little small bar. Raffles. I don't know if y'all remember that one.
1: Was this a full nude strip club or did you have pasties on?
29: No. We didn't have any of that. Just shoestring.
1: Okay, so you couldn't show your lady bits or anything like that?
29: You could do the boobs.
1: Oh, you could. You could do the boobies.
2: Okay.
1: And what was your favorite move as a stripper? Did you have a signature thing where people are like, you got to get a dance from her because she does this?
2: She has a signature move?
1: They all do. Like WWE, they got a finisher.
5: What's her song that she does?
1: What's your finishing maneuver?
29: Like the hot for teacher?
1: Yeah, what's your signature move? What was it?
29: Oh, climbing the pole and going upside down.
1: See?
2: She did have a signature
1: they
2: move.
1: They all do. All strippers got signature moves. They got a WWE RKO.
2: That's a great call.
29: Yeah.
2: That's a great call.
29: I mean, it keeps your body in shape, that's for sure.
1: Yeah, I bet.
2: Yeah, I know. Yeah,
1: do you still have a stripper pole at your house?
29: No, I don't have one at this one, but I want one in the future.
1: Yeah, I bet you do. You ever thought about jumping back up on that pole?
29: For my man, not in the club.
1: Why don't you want to do it in the club? Like, do
5: she sounds retired.
1: I know. Just a retro night. They should have like retro night. Get the ladies from the 80s or something
29: there. Swingers life.
1: Oh, you do swingers life?
29: Yeah. Why not?
1: Wow. Do you have a dude now?
29: No.
1: No? So you just go in there and then you like are the unicorn for all these swingers?
29: Pretty much.
1: Do you go to swinger bars?
29: I mean, I have a couple guys I see, but we're not serious.
1: Right. Oh, so you're using them for the sex?
29: Yes, just the sex.
1: And how often do you see those fellers?
29: Probably once a week.
1: Once a week each?
29: Yeah.
1: I each get a crack? Gotcha. That's not that bad. You get what you need.
29: I don't want to be in a relationship.
1: Yeah, you don't need one of those fussy relationships. Ugh, ugh. So what do you do when you go to one of these swinger life things? Do you get it on with the women or are you looking mainly for the wiener?
29: Yeah, both.
1: Both? Both. She likes both.
2: Yeah.
1: Damn, she's a slinky. It's a wonderful toy. Slinky. Fun for a girl and a boy. I bet. Well, it was wonderful talking to you.
2: Yes, it was.
29: You guys too.
1: All right. You have a wonderful day. Thank you, Tiffany. I should have known her name was Tiffany.
2: Why should you have known that?
1: Because that's a very stripper name.
5: It is?
1: Yeah.
2: Yeah.
1: Now let's welcome Tiffany to the stage. She's got her hair teased.
2: I think
1: Motley Crue starts playing.
2: I don't even know if it's open anymore. But
1: girls.
2: There was a local gentleman's club that was named Tiffany's. So
0: I think it is open.
2: It is still open?
0: Yeah, it's right around the corner.
1: I was right.
2: Yeah.
1: It's very much a stripper name. All right, this is what happened to this lady.
3: In the past, whenever I would see an ugly guy with a hot girl, I'd be like, oh, my God, she gets treated so right. But I was a hot girl with an ugly guy, and he cheated on me.
1: Damn, why are they cheating? Yes, Janie, why are you guys cheating?
4: can I just say this first?
1: Okay.
4: Nard is not hot.
5: What?
1: All right. Yeah, you can say that.
2: You can all. If you're ever going to say that first, yeah.
1: Yeah, go ahead. Yeah, right you don't away. Think he's hot.
4: I don't. And I know I'm not alone. He looks like a you drunk grandpa. Oh, no. Grandpa. I don't think so.
2: That's accurate.
4: Drunk grandpa got kicked out of the restaurant for touching a waitress. Wow. He's like not hot, creepy.
1: He looks like a drunk grandpa that got kicked out of the restaurant for touching the waitress. Well, I'm just trying to grab her because I need more syrup.
5: This is like coming from the slutty aunt.
0: What?
5: She's a slutty aunt. Like, she sounds like she's
1: going to attack back.
5: Hell yeah, I'm going to attack back.
4: Totally. No, like, Nard is the type of guy who cheats because, you know, he wants to feel cool and have an overinflated ego.
1: That used it's to like cheat on all those girls just to feel cool. That's him. Captain Cool.
4: Yeah. No, because most ugly guys don't know that they're ugly. So I'm here to bring the truth. You know, lots of men just, you know, they think they're the players.
1: That's Nard.
5: I think I'm good looking for sure.
1: No, that's Nard. He thinks I'm player, dog.
2: Mm-hmm.
1: And he goes, yeah, boy. He does all that kind of stuff.
2: He says all that.
1: He says that. Yeah.
2: Exactly what Billy just did. He does all that.
1: Like, Nard. He's like, get the bitches.
2: Yeah, boy.
1: He is a whoop dead ass.
2: He's a whoop dead ass guy.
1: Yesterday, he wooed the whole crowd. He's like, woo. He did that.
2: He did do that.
4: Yeah.
2: He did.
4: Not hot. That's why I don't date below me anymore. Because an ugly guy, you know, is going to cheat on you just as much as a hot guy. So I don't give men who aren't cute a chance. Just no. The end.
1: So no more.
4: No more. Line in the sand. You know, they cheat, they lie, they think they're playboys. You know, the ugly guys that hit on you are actually, you know, more likely to cheat, actually.
1: I can see that.
4: Yeah. They don't have mirrors like Nard.
1: Oh, yeah. Nard doesn't have a mirror. You know what Nard has? He's a big roller skate guy.
2: He is.
5: Yeah, roller skating's fun.
1: Yeah, I know. He loves roller skating.
2: He thinks it's going to come back.
1: No, he did it Saturday night. He didn't have the kid.
2: God.
1: He just went there and just said, let me get some skates. I want to go roller skate. Stop it. I got several sightings.
5: What?
1: Of you.
2: Pictures.
1: Yeah. All right. Go ahead, ma'am. More about how Nard sucks and about how ugly guys cheat. Go ahead.
4: Yeah, no, Nard clearly is just like the biggest weirdo.
1: I like that.
4: Yeah.
2: God dang, dude.
1: She said like, a weirdo, clearly. Nard. I don't know if you heard that.
5: Yeah, I heard her.
1: The biggest weirdo.
4: Yeah. No, I mean, like, I bet, you know, using all these like slimy, like, you know, tricks.
1: Oh, Nard, he's slimy. He's grimy and slimy.
4: No, it's just like so nasty.
2: She hates Nard?
1: Yeah.
4: So wrong.
5: I turn her on.
1: I don't think you do.
5: I think I do.
2: It doesn't sound like it, but
0: no.
5: I mean, she can't stop thinking about me.
1: Nard's accusing you of lying, and he actually turns you on, and you're just projecting.
5: Oh, she is super turned on right now. It's ridiculous.
4: Oh, my God. I think I, like, threw up in my mouth.
5: No, you didn't.
4: A little bit.
5: No.
4: No. No.
5: You want it dirty, don't you?
4: I can't.
5: You want to be
4: Nard,
5: the canine, don't you?
4: Oh, Jesus.
5: Yeah. She made it uncomfortable.
4: Nard, you need to be more like Derek, okay?
5: You want your hair pulled, don't you?
1: Hold on. Let's hear
4: gross.
1: This.
4: So. What is wrong with you?
1: Yeah, no, he's sick. He's a nasty dude.
5: You want
1: he's
5: that
1: gross.
5: Ass smacked, don't you?
4: You
1: so he said, don't you?
2: Don't you?
1: Like
2: yeah.
1: a drunk grandpa. He go, you want that ass smack,
5: drunk
1: don't
5: what she
1: you?
5: Wants.
1: Like a drunk grandpa.
5: She wants drunk sex.
1: He's a drunk unk.
2: Drunk
4: you are. You are sick. You are disgusting.
1: He is. He's a
4: you
1: demon.
4: You are not hot. You want to be hot? You should be more like Derek. You want to try to be hot?
5: Yeah, I am hot.
4: Like, Derek is sexy. Nard, you are disgusting.
5: You want to do with the dirty Derek then? You want him? You want him in the front, me in the back?
4: Oh, my God. What is wrong with you?
2: This guy is...
1: Let's get a muzzle for this guy.
5: She has a fantasy.
2: A prison for him.
5: She has a fantasy.
1: She likes Derek better than you. Yeah. You know, that's going to happen, Nard. I know you're having a hard time believing that, but she likes Derek way better than she likes you.
2: No, he doesn't. If you ever say that, you like me more. Nard just automatically is like, oh, you're not a real person. That's
4: Nard,
2: how he feels.
1: No, look, he's laughing.
2: He is.
1: He's bright red because he's like, there's no way that a woman would ever choose Derek over him.
2: He truly believes that. which is, it makes him very rude, but it's also funny.
29: Nard, you need to, like, sit in the corner, duct tape the mouth.
5: You're dirty.
29: Duct tape the hands. Like,
5: you're into some kinky stuff.
29: Okay, no. Sick. Sick.
2: I think he's going to harass this woman until hangs up.
1: Derek's nice. Derek's a good boy.
2: He's so inappropriate. He just doesn't like taking L's.
5: I'm not taking an L.
2: That's one of Nard's biggest problems. That's what makes Nard so ugly. Is if he ever, you know, gets handed an L, he just can't deal with it.
29: Yeah, it's just, you know, and that's all about confidence. Like, I can't date an average or ugly looking guy because they have something to prove.
5: What do you look like?
29: Like Nard.
2: That's not important.
5: Yeah. How big are your boobs?
29: Better
1: that's not
29: you.
1: Important. You can't
29: Nard.
1: Ask a woman
2: that's
1: that.
2: That's important.
5: Nard. What's
2: that's
5: your dump truck
2: you.
5: Look like?
2: Dump truck.
1: You can't ask
29: You'll
1: these questions.
5: You have an ass or what?
2: Okay.
29: You'll
2: this guy's
29: never
2: inappropriate.
29: Know.
1: He is very inappropriate.
5: How tall are you? Let's get some stats on you.
1: They're saying that Nard's duck face bothers her. That's in the chat.
2: Yeah.
0: Bothers everybody.
1: Ugh. What is that face you're making?
5: Duck face?
29: Yeah. No, Derek is funny and confident. And Nard, you need to, like, take some tips.
5: I do.
29: Like,
5: that's why I'm confident. That's why I know you want to do the Dirty Derek.
29: Oh, my God. No.
5: Yeah, you do.
29: You are.
5: Talk dirty to me.
29: Like.
1: What
5: dirty things would you do to Derek right now?
1: Stop. Tell she me. Doesn't want to do anything dirty. She's just saying Derek's a nice guy. She's not trying to be nasty.
5: Yeah, she is.
1: Look at him.
2: She's just saying, like, don't try to be hot, Nard.
1: This dude is catcalling one of our callers.
2: Mm-hmm.
1: Right? This is so cringe. I agree. They're saying end this segment is so cringe. End this.
5: She started it.
1: I asked for women that have been cheated on by ugly dudes.
5: Yeah.
1: And then you're asking her all sorts of inappropriate questions.
5: Well, she attacked my looks.
1: You're a
5: she's
1: liability.
5: Attracted to me.
2: So what if they attack your
29: you're
2: looks?
29: You're proving though? My point, Nard.
5: That you're attracted to me?
29: Point.
5: Yeah, I
1: no,
5: know.
2: Nard just can't stand his looks being attacked.
29: Are disgusting.
1: I like that. Yeah, nasty dude.
5: She wants angry sex is what she wants.
1: You can't say those things.
29: You are disgusting. You are
0: he is disgusting.
5: I'm not disgusting.
29: You are wrong.
5: We're both disgusting.
1: No, nope.
29: No, just
2: it's a problem that
29: Nard
2: thinks that, like, so many women want him.
1: People in the chat are saying, you're ugly AF, Nard. I agree.
2: That person wants to have sex with him. That's how Nard thinks.
1: Nard's going to get the show in trouble. HR, call HR. Nard needs to be punched in the throat.
5: She's super horny. I can't help it.
29: Oh my God.
0: I don't think that's it.
1: Gordo says he's going to file a formal complaint against Nard.
2: Fair.
1: You have dogs barking when they hear Nard. Nard's going to go home and cry today because this woman said that he was ugly.
2: He will.
5: I'm going to have alone time to her voice.
2: He will. He'll be upset about this all day.
5: Oh, no.
0: He's going to cry.
1: Hang on. Let me go to Junior. Yes, Junior.
6: Hello?
1: Yeah, go ahead, Junior.
6: I wanted to disagree with that woman that was saying Nard's not hot.
1: Oh, you want to say Nard's hot?
2: Yeah.
5: Yep.
6: Yeah.
5: That's what it sounds like.
6: Hey, Nard, don't worry. I got you, bro. She sounded like she's ugly, man.
5: I know, right?
6: She sounded like only the drunk guys want her.
5: Exactly.
1: Junior, what's your favorite feature on Nard?
29: You sound ugly.
6: What's my favorite feature?
1: Yeah, you know, feature on Nard. What makes Nard hot?
6: His confidence, man.
1: Yeah, he's got a lot of confidence.
5: Yeah, I do.
1: What else? What about a physical feature? What's a physical feature that you're attracted to with Nard?
6: A physical feature I'm attracted to Nard?
1: Yeah.
6: I like his beard, man.
1: Okay.
5: Yeah.
1: All right, so Junior likes his beard. Would you guys like to hang out?
5: He'd be a good wean man.
6: You want to hang out, Nard?
5: Yeah,
2: he'd be a good wean man.
5: Wean man.
1: He'd be a good wean man. My wean man.
2: Yeah. Give me that wean.
1: That's crazy. People are saying, hang up on this guy. He's choking his chicken to Nard right now. He can do that from the comfort of his own home. No, you're not touching yourself, are you, sir?
6: No.
1: All right, but you like Nard's beard. What about his eyes?
29: Why?
6: Oh, his eyes are pretty.
1: All right, okay.
6: He has pretty eyes.
1: Would you rather be on top or bottom with Nard?
6: Probably bottom. He has a pretty mouth.
1: This is just so weird.
2: It's a weird show.
1: It is. It is a very weird show. Nord and that guy are dating now. Yeah. But now, I don't know what to tell you, Janie. I mean, we just had a guy call in and confirm that Nord's hot.
5: Yeah. Sorry.
1: And that Nord has a pretty mouth. I think we just lost her. I think
2: our boss can't believe a woman likes me.
1: This woman absolutely loves Derek. Nice job, D.
2: I am in shock.
1: That's from our general manager, just sent us a text. This woman absolutely loves Derek. A lot of women love Derek. And Derek just responded, thank you, Mark. I like the fact that she hates Nard. That's my favorite part.
5: Mm-hmm.
1: That'll be my favorite caller of the day.
2: She likes me just because she hates Nard so much. And that happens as well.
1: I don't know if that's accurate.
2: Well, I think it is. I think Nard makes me look better because he's such a douchebag.
5: I'm not a douche.
1: All right. According to this woman, you do not owe your spouse booty. And this woman wants a financial transaction before a date and will financially punish you if you make her mad. How many women have financially punished a dude just because they got a little upset? We'll get to that. What's going on? It's Billy Madison.
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25: Construction work is adding an hour to the drive this morning on I-35 southbound before Loop 410. You're backed up from FM 1518. Try Nacogdoches or look at as good alternates. And over on Loop 410 southbound, a stalled vehicle has the right lane blocked off on Highway 90. At San Antonio Traffic, I'm Jason Fossig.
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1: All right, so I just had the GM go, hey, that lady, she loved Derek, huh?
2: Yeah.
1: She loved Derek and hated Nard, but she didn't say anything about you.
2: Okay.
5: Wow.
1: I know.
5: He looks to attack.
1: He does.
2: He goes, feisty little GM.
1: He didn't say anything about Chris. Are you guys okay?
2: Wow.
1: I'm like, yes, there's going to be people that like Derek.
2: Yep.
1: There's going to be people, lots of people that hate Nard. And people were saying that was sexual assault pretty much that Nard just did.
2: It was
34: very uncomfortable.
1: Yeah.
2: Nard just doesn't know how to, if somebody doesn't like them, he doesn't know how to just like.
1: This guy's a liability.
5: They're just sexually like attracted to me, but they
1: hate. No, they're not. See, that's the delusion. That's what that lady was talking about, how cringy and weird you are because you assume that all women are sexually attracted to you, and women don't want to be talked to like that.
5: She was not giving
1: those vibes at all, Nard. She was saying that you were creepy. He's the problem. He's the person that shows up at American Idol and goes, I can sing. Just because he thinks he sounds good in the shower. Just because Nard thinks he looks good in the mirror, he

0: Now, Nard better watch out because Derek's losing weight, getting healthy. He's going to look 1,000 times better than Nard.
1: I mean, he looks good now.
2: I don't. It's fine, Nard. Don't worry about it, buddy. Don't worry about it.
0: He is worried about
2: don't
0: it.
2: Don't let it bother you.
1: I'm not letting it bother me because, like, you're tall. So, like, your weight looks fine on you.
2: It's fine.
0: Okay, so his weight looks... See, he doesn't want you to get skinny. He's like, no, stay fat.
1: No, I'm just saying...
2: I don't want to get skinny. I want to be fat.
0: I know that, but Nard's like, no. I don't need you getting skinny. Stay fat.
2: Like, if somehow I got so motivated, right, and I started working out like crazy, Nard would hate it.
0: Yes, he would.
1: But that's never going to happen.
0: See?
2: You're not wrong.
1: I tried to get him to go to work out with me.
2: I won't do it.
1: Yeah,
0: he doesn't want to hang out with you.
1: He's been talking for a year to get a gym membership, and just hasn't
2: happened. Yeah, I was flirting with it for a minute, but...
1: Yeah, he was kind of teasing it a little bit.
2: I'm just trying to, you know, whatever.
0: Well, who have you been teasing with that throat, dude? What's wrong with your throat?
2: His throat has been in bad shape.
1: I don't know. I'm not sick.
2: Derek would hate it. It looks miserable. I'm sorry.
0: It is miserable.
2: For you gym people, like, you guys look like you live miserable lives.
0: Derek, it's not even the gym. It's the no yummy snacks.
2: Yes.
0: Well, it's an awful life. Don't do it.
2: And, like, what? For what? Like, you only have to do that kind of stuff, I think, if you're single. I mean, they do say, like, you should stay attractive for your wife, but...
0: You can't with your personality.
2: I've always been chubby or fat, so it's like my wife's fine with it. My wife's fat. You know?
0: They're saying, get Ozempic. No, Derek would do it naturally. Get a parasite.
2: My wife's doing Ozempic, and I hate it.
0: You know what? It's great. They're telling Derek to get a parasite so he'll lose weight.
2: I know. I don't want to lose weight.
0: Just let Derek be.
2: I'm fine with it.
0: That woman had no problem with it. I'm just pointing out how creepy that was, how weird that was.
2: Yeah.
0: How women are disgusted by how Nard handled and conducted himself.
1: How does she want me to handle it?
0: Just take the L.
2: Yeah.
0: You're not supposed to attack
2: L,
0: women.
2: People will say, hey, Nard, fight back.
1: Yeah. And
2: you gotta learn how to fight back in a different way.
1: I mean, yeah, I don't know what she wanted me to say there.
2: Just, like, don't press up on them like they want to do you.
1: Like, if I could have sat there and said nothing, and then you got to be like, oh, you don't have nothing to say? So, like, I just took the other angle.
0: Yeah. Just be like, okay, all right, yes, whatever you say. You could point out how...
1: Dumbass right next to me, but that's all you have to say?
0: Instead of attacking her.
2: Why are you going to
0: call Chris a dumbass?
3: I'm a genius next to you.
2: Chris hasn't done anything.
1: Because he's always quick to say...
2: Chris hasn't done anything.
1: Because he's always quick to say, okay.
2: This is what I love.
1: Okay.
2: This is my favorite Nard.
3: Yeah, he's just making crap up.
2: Is when Nard just starts to lash out.
1: I'm not making
3: And you're ugly
1: up.
3: At the same time.
1: I am sexy as hell.
3: Oh, God, if
2: Stop.
3: You're blind.
2: Chris minding his own business. Chris not doing anything, right?
3: Yeah.
2: He's
3: Mr. Low-hanging fruit.
2: He didn't even say anything to Nard.
3: He doesn't have
2: break.
3: A brain cell, so.
2: Nothing. And Nard's like, this dumbass next to me.
1: Yeah.
0: He didn't say nothing.
1: Every day. He says something every day. If I say something, he goes, oh, you just say, okay. And so,
3: well, that's
1: so
3: what you do.
1: So then I took a different route, and I went sexual with her, and he had nothing to say that.
0: Yeah,
1: right?
0: That was creepy.
1: I'd rather be creepy than not say the same thing.
3: Why? Rather say nothing at all.
2: You should never want to be like, oh, I'd rather be creepy. No. Nobody
0: that's
2: ever
0: the
2: says
0: weirdest
2: that.
0: Thing.
1: Yeah, I'd rather be creepy than be like, oh, you just said, okay, oh, cool. Like, you just said.
0: Hold
1: just
0: on, Chrissy, go ahead. All right. What's up?
4: Can y'all get calls from all the people who like Derek?
0: Yes, of course. Go ahead.
4: Yeah, I think Derek is like the... I mean, okay, Billy, you're really attractive too. Nard definitely isn't. I think Chris is cool, but I think Derek is like definitely the hottest one out of all of y'all.
0: See?
3: That's fair.
2: Man, this
3: I'll
2: woman
3: that.
2: Is... That's crazy. That's crazy. I appreciate it so much.
0: Yeah.
2: It's so nice. But it's,
0: get it, girl.
2: There's something wrong with you.
0: And now tell us why... tell us why you're not attracted to Nard.
1: What?
4: Because he's white? I don't know.
2: She is white. That's nice.
4: I know all of y'all, like, well, most of all of y'all are, like, white, but, like, Nard is, like white.
1: No,
4: I don't
1: not.
4: Know. Like, he
0: yeah,
4: me-
0: no, he's not.
2: You are
0: armor white.
2: You are.
4: Well, he looks white. Like, he has a little crackhead face a little bit.
1: I'd rather have crack face.
0: I will spit on my drink.
2: He has that little crackhead face.
0: He does.
1: I do. I'd rather look skinny in the face.
0: He's got a crackhead face.
1: Yeah, literally, I hate that face.
4: And then Nard, you make those TikTok and Instagram videos, and I know they get a lot of views. I'm like, that's really cool that you enjoy doing that, but
1: yeah.
4: They're hella cringe. And like, whenever you do voice.

0: voiceovers or whenever, like, you lip sync a song, it's never on, that's never, like, you,
1: it's never on. It's never timed out perfectly.
2: It's just fun. That's it.
3: Nart, you see how we're not wrong though? Like, what? This is a girl saying the same things that we've been saying to you.
2: I mean,
3: are you going to listen to it more now because a girl said?
1: Crackhead Nart. All right, so you don't like him because he's white. He looks like a crackhead. Now, what do you like about Derek? What's so hot about Derek?
0: I don't know. I mean, I like that he kind of ragged on his wife. I think that's kind of cool. I like the fact that he's, like, overweight. Like, I think that's really hot.
2: She's
0: too.
2: A chubby chaser.
1: She thinks that you make fun of your wife and that you're overweight.
3: I'm overweight. She's like, what balls this guy has.
0: All right. Thanks, guys.
1: No, thank you. Appreciate it.
3: You're the best. Thank you.
1: Let's go to Fireman John.
3: I love that he wrecks on his wife. I love that he's overweight.
1: What's up, Fireman John?
4: Hello, good morning.
1: What's up, buddy?
3: Oh, my God.
4: Yeah, I just want to say that the guys here at the firehouse, man, we all love Derek, man. We all miss when he used to come in.
3: The firehouse, shut the hell up.
1: Yeah.
4: We miss. He hasn't been here in a while, you know?
1: He has not been there in a while.
3: We miss him.
1: He's a father of two now, so he's got a very busy schedule.
4: Well, you know, he could bring the kids.
1: That's right.
4: He could teach them how to slide down it, you know.
1: That's right. And you know, Derek, I appreciate because you guys were so kind to him. You got to play with the sirens and everything.
3: I've never been there.
1: You have too.
3: I've never been there.
1: See what
3: I just got negative
4: he's been
3: three
4: on
3: goals.
4: Scene
1: and how funny
4: he's been
1: is
4: on
1: he?
4: Scene and he's trying to take over the big hose we had.
1: Okay. Yeah, he did.
3: And why'd you get negative three? I don't know, because that girl hit on me, I guess.
1: Quick break. Claudia, I'll get to your call.
5: Yes, San Antonio weather.
6: 76 and partly cloudy, heating up in the afternoon with a high of 86.
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0: I got some bad news for dad bods. Get to that. Also, this woman says that you don't owe your partner any cheeks. What's up, Claudia? We were talking about how ugly Nard was and how attractive Derek was.
1: Yeah.
2: He's a hottie.
3: So, yes, Derek is really up there. Yes.
0: Yes.
1: Okay.
3: Nard would be a close second for me.
0: Close. She's very, very thirsty for Derek.
1: That's what the whole break was. Nard was just telling me how people are trolling.
3: Yeah, no, I'm not trolling.
1: I was just letting him go off. Something? I was like, oh, man, he's just cooking me.
0: Say something.
3: Okay, so Nard, look, check it out.
4: Okay.
3: I'll take
4: a close second.
3: Okay, yes, but you can't say I'm hot. You just can't say it.
4: Like, well, no one else is going to say it, so I got to say it.
1: Yeah, but that's...
3: I'm saying it.
4: Okay, cool. Then I won't say it then. All right, cool.
1: Just let her... Can you just take advice?
4: I was.
1: Like, she's actually giving you solid advice.
4: Yeah, and
1: how about you just shut up and listen to her for a second?
0: Do me a favor. All right. So, describe yourself. What do you look like?
1: Oh, well, that's...
3: Me?
4: Yeah. You said that's not good to say. I asked that.
0: I'm asking it nicely. Oh, I'm not saying it in a sexual weird way.
1: How big are those boobs?
0: All right, go ahead, Nard.
4: That was Derek.
0: Go ahead.
3: I'm supposed to describe myself or are you asking Nard?
0: I'm asking you. I know what Nard looks like. He looks like a turd.
3: I'm 5'3".
1: Perfect.
3: I'm a
0: thick princess.
3: Hispanic. I mean, I think my boobs are nice. I have two kids, so I have a little kangaroo pouch. I'm not, not the best thin, but not fat either.
0: Right. Yeah, no, Derek likes this.
1: I do, yeah.
3: But I would never say that I'm hot or beautiful. Like, I can't say that.
0: Because that would be so cringe. You want a man to tell you you're beautiful. You don't want to have to say it to yourself.
3: Or Derek, tell me to shut up. Don't tell Nard to shut up.
0: Yeah. Derek, tell her to shut up.
1: Ooh. Oh, man. Dang. I can't that she's into it. Like, tough. That's tough. It doesn't come off the same.
0: All right. Nard's going to speak sexy to you real quick. You ready for it?
3: Oh, yeah.
4: I'm a prime example.
0: What'd you think? Are you all turned on?
3: No.
0: We'll try it again.
4: I'm a prime revenge the pimple.
0: That get you going?
3: Well, making me laugh is good.
0: All right, what about this?
4: Yeah.
0: What do you think? You turned on now?
3: Yeah.
4: I'm a prime revenge the pimple.
0: It's got you going, huh?
3: Hilarious.
0: Yeah, no, he gets all the ladies like that.
5: Yeah,
0: he does. All right, well, thank you so much.
3: Love you.
0: Appreciate
3: guys.
0: It. Yeah, take care. Let's see here.
1: Thank God that's over.
0: The dad bod. Well, no, it's not over. We got to talk dad bods. So they just did this thing. It was this article that came out yesterday talking about dad bods and how it's bad news for dudes that have dad bods because women don't find them to be sexy.
1: Has
0: long been celebrated as the most attractive male physique, but the popularity of the dad bod is waning, according to a new study. For years, women always talked about dad bods and stuff like that. But however, new research suggests that women are starting to prefer a leaner, more athletic build sported by those of like Brad Pitt back in the day, even Ryan Reynolds back in the day. So the dad bod is not what is hot.
1: Mm-hmm.
0: And
1: it's
0: so
1: not.
0: Analysis revealed that the most attractive male body fat percentage was not the ultra lean superhero style often promoted online.
1: It sure
0: Instead, is. Instead, a lean athletic range around 15% body fat was preferred.
1: Huh.
0: A 20% body fat level came in second. So women don't want the dude that's super cut and super lean. They find that to be gross.
1: Yeah.
0: I don't agree with that. I think they do like the super cut, super lean with muscles guys.
1: I know I do.
0: And it says here, now, same thing for women, though. So this is, meanwhile, participants who were attracted to women,
1: mm-hmm.
0: the most preferred body fat range was 30%.
1: Yeah.
0: So they like their women at 30% body fat.
1: At least.
0: This suggests that men favored a softer, curvier body.
1: Facts.
0: Than that of a lean physique. 25% came in second. And while 45% body fat was the highest available, was the least popular option. Even though that's the most, most women have a 45% body fat ratio, and that's the most available.
1: That's, yeah, that's where I'm at.
0: So
2: 45%?
1: It's like, you know, almost 40.
2: Oh.
1: It's a lot.
0: So what's the perfect male and female bodies, what they look like? A 15% body fat level is the most attractive male body type. Mm. And so did you know that 12% body fat came in fourth?
1: No, I didn't know that.
0: Fourth. So it goes 15, 20, 25%.
1: Mm-hmm.
0: So, and then a real cut slender dude was fourth, and then it goes to 30 and 35.
1: So they're just barely above us.
0: Yeah.
1: A real cut slender guy just barely beating us out.
0: Yes.
1: I don't believe it. I don't believe
0: you,
1: it.
0: You don't believe this,
1: I don't,
0: Derek?
1: Think people want to sound like, I don't know. I just don't think they want to sound like, oh, this is what I'm after, because most people, they don't have that body themselves.
0: Well, one thing is, maybe, and I mean, this might be generous, 10% of the population of men carry a lean physique. Maybe it's that. I don't know. Most don't. And the same thing for women. Most women aren't super, super in shape.
1: I just don't know how they do. Gotta be so disciplined.
0: It's awful. There's nothing fun about it.
1: Like, I had 8 cinnamon rolls last night for dinner.
0: See? And how happy are you today?
1: I had a great day yesterday.
0: You know what? You know what I had for dinner last night? Mm-hmm. Get this. This is going to make you vomit.
1: What?
0: This is what I had for dinner last night.
1: What?
0: These are the meals that I had before I went to bed. Mm-hmm. I had vegetables.
1: Sick.
0: It's an assorted thing of vegetables.
1: Oh, that's sick. Good.
0: And then I had 2 sauerkraut sandwiches with just wheat bread and sauerkraut.
1: That's
0: no dressing, no nothing, just raw dog.
1: Yeah, no, I just end it. Somebody said that's so many cinnamon rolls. It's whatever came in the little thing, you know? Like, what do those make, like 8?
0: Yeah.
1: You know what I'm talking about? The ones that you make yourself? Yeah.
0: Well, you don't want that tomorrow, right? That would be gross. You got to eat them while they're hot.
1: I mean, I wouldn't have mind. I should have saved some for this morning.
2: He's
1: for
2: angry
1: breakfast.
2: Himself.
1: That would have been, that would have been. I just went hard. I was so excited about the Spurs win, you know?
0: They're saying, isn't wheat bread bad? It just depends on the kind of wheat. You have to get 100%.
1: Mm. I got honey. What about honey wheat bread with strawberry jam?
0: No, people are saying sauerkraut is gross. It is. It's an acquired taste. It is. It's just cabbage. It's like, ugh. You need food, Billy. That is food. I had vegetables, and I had sauerkraut sandwiches.
1: 8 cinnamon rolls, were you watching a Lifetime movie? No, it was just all we had. I mean, I think my chick had like some fruit, because, you know, my chick sometimes, she likes salad and vegetables and stuff, but that, I'm not really a fan.
0: Why does this happen? Why do women, after they have sex with a dude, like them less?
1: Mm.
0: So this woman wants to know, and Derek, you're saying that this probably happens. So this woman, she was all into the dude, all into him. She's like, oh, this is my man. I found my person.
1: And obsessed with him.
0: This is great. She waited because she wanted, you know, obviously to take it serious. Mm-hmm. So she didn't let him crack right away. Mm-hmm. Then they did it. And she was like, ugh. She didn't even finish.
1: Yeah.
0: And
1: the sex was just so bad.
0: Now she's like, it's just feels weird. I'm not into him anymore. She likes him less after they had sex, and she doesn't know why.
1: Yeah, I don't either, because usually with women, I didn't really think it mattered if you were good at sex or not.
0: This happens to guys. Guys will like a girl, and then you'll tag her, and they're like, ugh.
1: I usually thought girls, they like everything else about a guy. The sex is like, whatever. If it's good, it's good. If not, not. It just weirds me out how important being good at sex now is becoming to women.
0: You have to be a master at it as a dude.
1: Like, girls used to marry guys that were terrible in bed, didn't care, wasn't even really a big issue. But now it's like, that's becoming such an important thing to women, is a guy that is good in bed, which is, man, That's going to be tough, guys.
0: He has to those cheeks, make you shake. And there just wasn't any chemistry, I guess.
1: That's why guys are taking PEDs for the bedroom earlier and earlier, is because they're like, man, I got to perform.
0: You know what's so funny?
1: I got to lay the pipe.
0: This woman, she's probably going to leave this dude because he didn't do her good.
1: Yes.
0: And that's that was
1: you
0: such
1: never would have seen that.
0: That was such a dude thing to do, is to leave a woman because you were like, ah, the sex is kind of trash.
1: Mm-hmm. But I wonder what changed the game.
0: But now you have women are like, ah, his pipe game was trash, so I got to leave him.
1: He was, he had, especially when they check every other box, right? Like a guy is like a nice guy.
0: Smiled, held the door open.
1: Right. Looks
0: gentleman.
1: Good. Good job.
0: Comes from a nice family.
1: All these boxes he checks, gets to the bedroom. Eh.
0: She's like, what was that?
1: You never would have seen that.
0: I like him less.
1: You never would have seen that. Girls did not care. Now they care. I'd be scared if I was you guys.
0: Why don't... So she didn't look at it like, hey, you know what? I think I can work with him. I think I could help him out.
1: Mm-hmm.
0: Instead, she's just like, I like him less.
1: They want the guy to be good and ready to go.
0: And that's the difference, because a dude doesn't care if a woman knows what she's doing.
1: No.
0: Guys don't care. Guys, they don't care if a woman knows what she's doing. You know, they're always, oh, I never had no complaints. We don't care about that.
1: Mm-hmm.
0: We could care less.
1: Because we're never going to complain.
0: We don't. No. No, dudes don't complain.
1: Mm-hmm.
0: But we don't care if you're good at it or not.
1: It's like, you know, giving a starving person a hamburger and they're like, I've never had no complaints. These starving people loved hamburgers.
0: But this woman, as a dude, you have to be able to, you have to go crazy on it.
1: Uh-huh.
0: You got to murder that thing.
1: Otherwise, she's going to be like, well, you know, he was great, but his sex was terrible, so I had to move on.
0: Here's the awful thing is, so this is what this guy's up against, because this guy probably has feelings for her, so he probably went gentle because he cares and everything,
1: mm-hmm.
0: but she's probably had sex with a guy that didn't care about her, and that guy just murdered it. Like, he treated it like a rental.
1: That was the best sex she's
0: ever
1: had.
0: Right, that was the best.
1: Mm-hmm.
0: You know, just didn't stop for, you know, what are those bumps in the road?
1: Nothing.
0: Just drove right over potholes, didn't care, just treated that thing like a rental, like he didn't care. Spilled drinks all over in it.
1: Mm-hmm.
0: Like, I don't even care about this. What do I care?
1: Yeah.
0: Not my car. So she got that, and she's like, oh my gosh, that was the best. And
1: uh-huh.
0: then his buddy's like, it's not my car, I don't care. So he didn't treat it good. She's like, oh, that was the best. And then she goes to the guy. And the guy's like all nice and sweet and romantic and wants to care about her. And she's like, oh, now I just like him less.
1: What
0: it's because she's sizing him up compared to the guy that didn't care about her. That's my theory. My theory is it wasn't fun for her. It's because it was more fun when you got it on. You let your inhibitions down with a guy you didn't care about. It was a speck.
1: That's a good point.
0: You know, that was spanking your ass, spitting in your mouth, calling mm-hmm. you all sorts of names,
1: mm-hmm.
0: pulling your hair. And then not calling you again.
1: That's their favorite.
0: And so, and now you're comparing that to the guy that is holding the door open, taking you out for a nice meal.
1: Nice and gentle.
0: Probably,
1: especially the first time doing it.
0: He tried to just make love to you and
1: yeah.
0: to connect. And now you're like, oh, that was, yeah, you didn't even get
1: you
0: choked.
1: You didn't even do doggy.
0: You didn't do doggy. You didn't get choked. No hair pulling. He didn't call you a dirty girl.
1: No.
0: Who's my good girl? None of that stuff. No dirty talk. He was just trying. He's like, I don't want to mess this up. And what'd he do? He messed it up.
1: Wow, you guys are making tons of excuses for guys. Yeah, I mean, duh.
0: Are we not men here?
1: Yeah, we are. I mean, it does sound like we're like making a bunch of excuses.
0: No,
1: it
0: we're
1: does
0: not.
1: Sound, I mean, it does.
0: I'm spot on.
1: I know, but it does sound like, oh, excuses.
0: What's up, Luna?
2: Hey, guys. Good morning.
0: Good morning. What do you got? Please tell me I'm right. I'm right, right? The last guy... He did her so good because he didn't care about her, right? And then she was like, she didn't worry about what he thought of her. But this guy, you know, he just didn't want to screw it up, so he didn't pull her hair and spit in her mouth.
2: Well, I think, you know, when it comes to guys and that, it's mostly about, you know, how would I say it in radio terms?
0: It's
2: about meeting the peak, you know, about getting there.
0: Right, but...
2: Girls, they just... They don't want to, like, not a lot of girls. I don't know. I can't say that.
0: Well, okay, so you want a guy to just murder it?
2: sometimes I want both. Sometimes I want the softness. Sometimes I want...
0: What would you want? Let's say the guy's super nice, super sweet. Would you want, and would you want him to go gentle on you the first time?
2: I want him to, like, if we're talking for a while and finally give in and, you know, he's just not doing it the way that I want, I think I would tell him. Be like, yo,
5: you have to.
2: We're working hard at this. I like you a lot, but let's try this, you know? And I think with guys, it's just about the, about reaching the peak. And with girls, you know, now women aren't just settling for, yeah, hey, I'll go finish myself later on. You
0: right, because that used to be the thing where the woman would, she would just have to go finish herself out afterwards.
5: I don't like
2: that.
0: Well, guys didn't know about that. That was a hidden thing that women would do. They would suffer in silence where they would have a dude, but then they would have to go finish themselves
5: later. Even if their
0: later.
5: Girl talks to them about that, they still won't do it.
0: I don't
5: know.
0: I don't know, Bozo. I don't know what you're doing over there.
5: I'm telling you.
1: He's saying the guys won't, even if you give them direction, they don't take
5: it.
1: Yeah,
5: because they're like, oh, man, I
0: don't
5: know.
0: How many guys have you been with?
1: He's been with a lot.
0: I have not. Yeah, it sounds like it. Nard's like, this, here's the problem with the guys that I've been with. That's
5: no, girls bitch about it all the time.
0: Oh, where?
1: Okay. He's got inside info.
6: Oh, yeah. Intel. He does.
1: You forget,
6: yeah.
1: He's friends with all these girls.
0: Yeah. Oh, I didn't know that, bud. Yeah. I had no idea.
1: Because it's not true.
6: They go to brunch.
5: What?
0: All right, so this woman tells a story on TikTok how she met a guy at a dog park.
1: Mm-hmm.
0: Right?
1: Yeah. Yep.
0: And things got fat and unattractive.
1: Oh, God. It's home selling season.
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21: A major headache this morning due to road work on I-35 southbound. One lane's open before Loop 410, causing an hour of backup from Evans Road. And on Loop 410 northbound, a stalled vehicle blocks off the exit ramp off to FM 78. At San Antonio Traffic, I'm Jason Fossig.
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0: Doggy daycares are better than actual daycares. That the dogs get treated better than the kids.
1: Yeah. I can't believe that there's actually doggy daycares, though.
0: Nora was telling us that people are Ubering their dogs to the dog place.
5: They
0: With no human in it.
5: Yeah, no human. Yeah.
0: It's just the dog getting a ride.
5: Yeah.
1: That's like people are that they just don't want their dog to, dog's going to be bored at home by himself.
5: Exactly.
1: That's why they take, because
26: I want to socialize my dog.
1: Huh.
26: Man, I want him to learn some stuff.
1: Cool for dogs. Like, that's great.
0: Dude, I guess there's dog buses too.
5: There is.
1: I've seen those. Those look cool. I just didn't know people sent their dog every day like they're a child.
0: Derek, that they have a bus.
1: Yes.
0: Like a school bus that comes by, you walk your dog out, you put the dog on the bus.
5: They get in their seat and everything.
0: And then the dog goes to the school.
1: Mm-hmm. Yep. Yeah.
0: And they spend all day there. And
1: they do it every day.
0: And then the dog gets dropped off at home.
5: Exactly.
0: It's got a route.
1: Yeah.
0: Why doesn't Daniel do that?
27: Because he tries to kill dogs.
0: Oh, good point.
1: Okay, that's a great point. Yeah. I also don't know if they do it like everywhere.
27: Oh.
1: You know,
27: like a Midwest thing?
1: Yeah, I think so. Yeah. You know? Like, I don't know how well dogs are loved here.
27: Do that in Texas.
1: Like, the dogs are kind of like, you know, they get dumped a lot.
0: Well,
1: they're
0: still pets here.
1: Yeah. I still see dogs outside here. Like, living
5: That's crazy.
1: Outside. It is crazy.
0: I know, because my dog never gets to go outside.
1: You ever see a dog outside? You're like, oh my God, that poor thing.
0: She goes outside for a little tiny bit, but not a lot, I'll be honest. Mm-hmm. Just because she's so little and a bird will eat her.
1: Yeah.
0: And the birds have been crazy. I see them. They're snatching up rats and snakes and baby possums. I mean, they've been going nuts.
1: Yep.
0: They are hungry. And that's so wild when you see it in nature and swoop down, a hawk swoops down, grabs something, and then just flies off with it. It's like, that's dinner.
1: Are dogs not supposed to be outside? No, they are. I'm just saying, like,
5: I don't think they should.
1: You don't see
0: I think they should be outside. I don't think they should be on a bus going to school.
1: I think the doggy daycares are crazy.
0: That's nuts. They used to live in a little house in the backyard.
1: Mm-hmm.
0: But now you got to drop them off. They got their own school. They got their own hotels. And you see that? You can be like, would you like a massage for your dog, too?
1: Yeah.
0: During this
1: You can
0: day?
1: Add extras.
0: Would you like your dog to go to the spa?
1: Mm-hmm.
0: What?
27: Yeah, right. My dog does.
1: Your dog goes to the spa, yeah?
27: Yeah, the salon.
1: Oh, he needs a spa day.
0: Salon, yeah, and then they come back smelling like, I don't know, cupcakes or whatever.
27: Oh, yeah, she smells awesome.
0: So, this woman tells a story on how a man she met at a dog park hit on her because his girlfriend at home is fat.
1: Duh!
0: And
1: that's
0: unattractive.
1: Why he hit, oh, my God.
5: And why is the girlfriend not going?
0: Because she's fat.
1: She's fat.
0: She doesn't want to walk.
5: Yeah, he definitely was not in love with her.
0: What?
2: I just had, I think, the absolute wildest encounter at the dog park. This guy starts talking to me, and he's like, oh, my God, I'm so happy that you're here. Like, there's never pretty girls here. Like, very obviously flirting with me. He sits down next to me. He's just talking to me, making small talk, asking how old I am, what I do for a living. I tell him 24. I'm a personal trainer. He, like, lights up and was like, oh, my God, you're a personal trainer? My girlfriend needs a personal trainer so bad. So I was like, oh, you're calling me pretty, saying how there's no pretty girls at the dog park, and you have a girlfriend. He proceeds to tell me how he thinks his girlfriend is fat because she works as a server, and all she does is eat. She never wants to go to the gym. Keep in mind, he's no prize. I was just trying to be nice, so I was like, yeah, like, you can give her my Instagram if she wants to reach out. Like, I would love to train her if she's interested. He continues to flirt with me, tell me, like, you have such beautiful eyes. Like, I wish my girlfriend looked like you. Just, like, really weird comments like that. And he asked if I had a boyfriend. I said I do. Most of the time, I will say that I don't, and I'll just tell them straight up I'm not interested. But I kind of saw it going only one way, that he wasn't going to take that for an answer. But he eventually leaves. This other girl comes up to me and says,
0: does this happen where... Do you guys, as if your wife gets unattractive, do you start hitting on other women?
1: No.
0: Right?
1: I never have.
0: Does that? I know, Nord, you did that.
1: I just deal with it.
5: I mean, if she gets fat enough, hell
0: right?
5: Yeah.
0: Yes. No. You because at he, the end he, there, it,
1: yeah, right. He's been in that thing where, you know, somebody was getting fatter. The more fat she got, the more he hit on other girls.
0: He did. He started flirting with anything that would flirt.
1: Yeah.
5: Yeah. I didn't have a problem with it because she was fat.
1: I didn't have a problem with it.
0: Yeah, he goes, I didn't have a problem with it.
1: You wouldn't, you idiot.
0: Because she was fat.
1: Yeah.
0: He goes, I didn't have a problem with it because she was fat.
1: I didn't have a problem hitting on other girls.
0: Even though I'm married and I made a commitment to her, I didn't have a problem with it because she was fat.
1: You're not the one that would have a problem with it, you moron.
5: Oh.
1: You'd be the person that's... Whatever.
0: He's like, no, I didn't have a problem with that.
1: Yeah.
0: Thanks for asking. Next question.
1: No, I liked it, actually.
2: Is that, like, he flirts with every single girl at the dog park every single day. This is where it gets crazy. So she tells me that he's 33, his girlfriend's 22, and they've been together for 7 years. So that's illegal. She was 15 and he was 26. A 26-year-old man being attracted to a 15-year-old is weird. He then goes on to explain that he has a case open against him because...
0: Oh, my gosh. Yeah, this guy's a bad guy at a dog park.
1: Mm-hmm.
0: He probably can't go anywhere else. The only place he's allowed is a dog park.
1: Like, why doesn't he just break up with this girl?
0: I don't know.
1: Like, if he's that unhappy.
0: So, if your woman becomes unattractive, does that mean that the guys then start to flirt? Nor do you do that?
5: Yeah, I think you should.
1: It has to depend on how old you are. Exactly.
0: Are you looking at the woman?
5: I was. He was showing me.
0: All right.
5: She's cute.
0: She's cute? Okay.
5: Yeah.
1: The girl at the dog park is cute?
27: Oh, yeah. She's fine. As
5: What?
1: Whoa.
27: Nothing.
1: Whoa.
0: Well...
1: Yeah. Damn, she's got a big forehead.
0: Okay,
5: what?
0: Derek can be critical.
5: What?
1: Dude, she has a massive, what do you?
0: Are you still, Derek?
1: What?
0: I was going to ask Nard, are you still going to the dog park even though Lucy's, because you used to go to the dog
1: park. He does, yeah, he does. I've seen him there.
0: So you go there without a dog?
5: I can go there. I have an app to walk dogs, yeah.
0: What do you mean you have an app to walk dogs?
5: Yeah.
1: Do you get paid to walk dogs?
5: Yeah.
1: Dog.
5: What?
1: Just get a real job.
27: I know.
0: Right. How often are you doing that?
5: If like the other stuff is slow.
1: Stop working like a 12-year-old.
0: So
5: money's money.
0: Okay. So when everything else is slow, you have an app, and then you'll log into the app, and you'll walk people's dogs.
5: Yeah. While they're at work or if like they're on vacation, yeah.
0: Okay.
5: Yeah, you just set up a little schedule.
0: All right. And how often have you done that?
5: I've done it a couple times. I'd probably say a handful of times.
0: All right. And how much money do you make?
5: I make about 15 an hour. Like, yeah, not bad.
1: And how big do the litters end up being?
5: What? I'm not having sex with them.
0: Oh, that's good.
1: Oh, thank God.
5: Yeah.
0: What's up, Bradley? Oh, we didn't know if you were swiping. Oh, yeah, that one's hot. Swiping. Oh, this one's hot. Oh, yeah. Oh, look at the mouth on that one.
5: Yep.
27: This one reminds me a
0: little. Oh, this one shaved.
1: Walks dogs for money. You got a paper route, too?
5: No.
0: That's all he's missing.
1: Yeah.
0: You deliver milk?
5: I don't think that's an old thing to do.
1: It's an insane thing for you to do. It's like a weird job.
5: Why?
1: Because you're, I don't know, 50.
5: There's a lot of adults that
0: do. You know what, Nora? I can't wait for your lemonade stand in the summer.
1: Yeah. Yep. lemonade stand. Dude, that's all he might as well. That's the equivalent.
0: You mean, cut yards for $5?
1: He's just walking up and down the road in his neighborhood.
26: Selling candy bars. $5 for this candy bar.
1: This guy's walking dogs for dollar bills.
0: Shining shoes. They got him shining shoes, too.
1: That's crazy, bud. You live a crazy life.
5: It happens.
1: You just never know what this guy's up to.
0: Why don't you just panhandle?
1: Yeah. Honestly. I've done that. There's actually photos of him doing it.
0: Well, on the corner?
1: Yes. You remember when he was raising money for his wife's boobs?
0: I know that, but
1: he was panhandling.
0: That's what's up, Bradley?
3: Yeah, hey, how's it going?
0: What's up, buddy?
3: Nothing, yeah. So I gotta admit, when my wife was in shape, I only had eyes for her, and, you know, she was pretty, and, you know, we had fun being intimate, but she's kind of lost her looks now, and I kind of have to agree that I flirt a little bit more.
1: That's crazy.
0: Hey, you shouldn't say that openly.
1: It's still your wife, right?
0: Yeah, like you don't love her or what?
3: Yeah.
1: Yeah, why don't you just make fun of her until she loses the weight?
0: Or don't do that.
1: Okay.
3: No, I mean, I don't know. I was very faithful, and I was really into my wife, and I just don't find her sexually attractive. I think that kind of works. I don't know. She's beautiful as a person. She's not fun to, smash? Can I say smash on there?
0: Yes, you can.
3: She's not fun to smash anymore. I don't enjoy it.
0: So she got big. Like, how big? Big or just big?
3: Definitely noticeable.
0: All right. Like a big bag?
1: Noticeable. Okay.
3: Yeah.
1: But she's still a wife.
3: Yeah.
1: Like you married her.
3: She's still.
27: That's not what he married.
1: That's
0: not what he married.
1: Yeah, but don't you, when you take a vow, it's like through thickness and through thin or whatever?
5: I don't think it says that. Not through thin.
1: All right.
5: Or thickness, I don't think.
3: Yeah, it's sickness and in health.
5: Yeah,
3: too,
5: yeah.
3: Right? In health. Health is
5: yeah,
3: health
5: that's
3: is
5: the only thing. They,
3: right.
5: Yeah, they didn't add the other part.
1: My bad.
3: Yeah, I don't know. I like a nice body. And her body's kind of gone. So, I don't know. She just wants to, like, mom look all the time.
0: Oh really? So she's in mom mode?
3: That's
5: boring.
3: She's got the mom weight, yeah. That's
27: what I mean, do you have kids? Or is she just doing the mom thing with other kids? Oh, okay. I've seen that happen.
5: Oh, no.
27: That mom bod without the kids.
1: Somebody in the chat said being fat in 2026 is crazy.
5: It's kind of wild.
1: I'm guessing because of Ozempic and stuff, right? Is that what they're saying? I'm guessing that's what they're saying.
5: Like, you just enjoy being fat.
1: I do, okay? I do. Whatever, guys. So, shut the hell up. Oh.
27: Yeah.
0: So what do you do then, buddy?
3: I have had a little dabbling in you know, talking to people, maybe a little cheating.
0: So you cheat on her because she's gotten plus size.
1: This is a nard right now.
3: Yeah, I hate to admit it, but I miss being.
1: Are you one of those guys
3: that's
1: like, you're like, I married this hot woman, I expect her to be hot forever?
5: Hell yes.
1: Come on, that's not realistic.
5: Yeah, it is.
1: What's the point
5: of
1: married?
3: I mean, wouldn't that be the same way the other way around?
5: Yeah.
0: Oh, you're saying if you got fat and you got ugly.
5: They won't accept
1: it. It would be
5: that.
1: Fine.
5: No.
1: Oh, my God.
0: No, they
1: how
0: wouldn't
1: guys
0: accept
1: get
0: it.
1: Fat
0: I'm with Nard. I'm with Nard.
1: How many guys get fat and ugly and their wives just deal with it?
5: Unless the woman wants to get him fat. Unless, like, she's purposely doing it, that's the only time it's cool. But if she doesn't, then
0: she's going to troll him about his weight.
5: And then
0: the mom, the mother-in-law start calling him fat.
5: Yep.
0: Everybody will call him fat.
3: If I was rich.
0: Right. If you had money, they wouldn't say anything. But if you get fat, the mother-in-law's in on it.
5: Yeah,
1: that's how I know. My chick must love me.
0: She does.
1: Because the way my chick feeds me, people at Auschwitz got fed better than I did. You know what I mean? Like I'm fat because of my own doing, you know? So it's like, and she still loves me. That's nice.
0: She does.
1: That's nice.
0: You said you cheat?
3: Well, I dabble. You know, I flirt. I'm out and I see a pretty girl. Yeah, I'll go talk to her. And I'm, you know, I've definitely been shot down, but I try not to be creepy. So sometimes they're just pretty. So I don't know.
0: So you have been shot down by a woman?
3: Yeah.
0: Yeah. But you don't want to nard out on them, right? And be all creepy.
1: Nard out on them.
3: I don't know.
0: La Mom Llama says she tried to get her spouse fat. Then he lost all the weight again. Oh, a lot of women do like to get their man fat.
5: That's rude.
1: God, I want one of those. It's funny. I want one of those women so bad.
0: That wants you to be fat?
1: Try to get you fat. Just attempt it.
0: Hey, hang on, Bradley.
1: Just attempt it.
0: What's up, Brian?
4: Yeah, I think this guy might be gay.
5: What?
0: No. Because he's not attracted to his plus-size woman?
4: I think when... And he's dead.
0: No, I don't think so, sir. All right, thank you, Brian.
27: I think.
0: I know. I said, I'll tell you what. I know what the funny business is.
1: I love what you call it, funny business.
0: I know what's going on here. I got the whole thing here. I got the scoop. No, Bradley. So your woman gained some weight. You're not attracted to her.
3: She's got a great personality.
0: Right. But damn. She's just too plus size for you, huh? Too big.
3: Just
0: sometimes, you know, they get too big to ride, huh?
1: There's a lot of people that agree, too. They're like, yeah, your partner shouldn't get just fat when you're together. Like, what? That's crazy.
27: Yeah, but she had a kid.
1: I know. I don't know why they're so harsh about that.
0: Well, because...
1: I guess as being a fat person, it's like, I'm like, yeah, of course I'm going to make excuses for them, duh.
0: So, Bradley, so your woman gets chubby. Nor did the same thing.
1: Yeah, he doesn't like it.
0: He started flirting with other women, cheating his ass off, going crazy. Yep. He was cheating constantly, all because
1: the craziest thing was when he made the mixtapes insulting her, trying to get her to motivate her to lose weight.
0: When that didn't work, he started cheating. Mm-hmm. So Nor cheated to try to get her to drop weight.
1: Mm-hmm.
0: Isn't that rude?
1: It is rude.
0: Bradley, does she know that you step out?
3: No, but what else am I supposed to do? Right?
0: Have you tried talking to her? We've eaten a salad. Maybe you guys go for a nice salad.
3: Yeah, I've kind of tried to push her in that direction. Nothing changes. So I don't know. Am I supposed to end the marriage? Am I supposed to leave? You know, deal with divorce and the kids and everything, or do I just, you know, find relieve some stress on the side?
0: I think you should be faithful to your partner, but some would argue that.
3: But that's not my partner anymore.
0: Right. That's what I was going to say. Some will argue that that's not your partner anymore because she's twice the woman that she was when you started getting with. I mean, that's what Chris said, right?
1: Somebody in the chat said, "Why don't you guys should work out together?" But I don't think I don't think that's a good idea because if he finds her gross now, there's. Probably nothing uglier than when a big girl works out.
0: Nard, you can't say that.
1: You know what I mean? Like, have you ever seen that? Like, that looks crazy.
5: No, I agree. You need to work out with your spouse.
1: Privately.
0: No, let's go to Jerry. Jerry, go ahead.
1: How do you agree? That's not what I said.
6: Hey, how you doing, Billy?
0: What's up, buddy?
6: Hey, love your show, man. I've been moved to Texas 3 years ago.
0: Oh, appreciate it.
6: I'm hooked on you guys, bro. You guys have me laugh. And plus, working here with the city.
0: What you do is just make people laugh and ha-ha and all
1: that. Yeah, that's it.
0: Yes, just sir. Can't cuss.
6: Because this, yeah, sorry about that. I just want to know what this guy said about the double-sized girl, you know, his wife.
0: All right, yeah, she's just double the size, and so it's more than the woman that he signed up for.
1: Yeah,
0: he was just trying to marry one woman, not two.
1: Okay, but like, look at the positives. I bet her butt's bigger. I bet her boobs are bigger.
0: Not everybody likes that, though.
1: Oh, my God. Why
0: Jasmine,
1: like
0: what do you
1: that?
0: Think?
7: I think no one should be cheating at all. They should just leave the person and go find someone that's more attractive. That's all.
0: Okay, she's saying you should just leave Bradley instead of just cheating on her and making her look like a doofus. I agree. Thank you, Jasmine. Appreciate the call. Let's go to Marie. What's up, Marie?
8: Hey, guys. I think that guy needs to just leave her and find somebody that he's attractive to, because in this sense, I feel he's wasting her time.
0: Oh, yeah.
1: Maybe nobody's like, hey, you should just stop being a douchebag.
0: No, they're like, you should just leave her.
5: I agree with the facts.
1: I just think there's no change in him, I guess.
8: Well, women get depressed, they eat. So
0: that's true. And Byrne has got a good question. You're bringing up a good point. When women are depressed or not happy, they eat. I got a question for you, Bradley. This is asking the chat, have her farts changed?
1: Oh!
3: I mean, yeah.
27: They get more
3: frugal. They're pretty rank, pretty bad.
0: All right, thank you. All right.
1: So that's a yes.
0: Chat, you got your answer.
27: There you go.
0: I got to take a quick break. Hang on. 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
17: The exit ramp is blocked off by a stall on Loop 410 northbound off to FM 78. And ongoing construction work only has one lane open on I-35 southbound before Rittiman. It's causing a 30-minute backup that starts from Evans Road. That's San Antonio Traffic. I'm Jason Fossig.
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0: All right, coming up. Your shot at $1,000 with the keyword, 12 minutes away. Also, Godsmack tickets next hour. So, according to this lady, you don't know your spouse cheats.
18: It is not the wife's responsibility to keep her husband satisfied in the bedroom.
0: Okay, then, if you don't make it your responsibility, then he's going to make it the responsibility of someone besides you. What do you mean it's not your responsibility? Is it not his responsibility? I mean, we could run down the list of responsibilities that the unspoken, unwritten responsibilities that are bestowed upon a man when he gets married. Mm-hmm. Protect the house. He has to work. He has to provide. He has to try to do better every year. He has to maintain the land.
1: Every year? God damn.
0: Yeah, well, I'm saying you try to, you know what I mean? Whether it's as a person or financially, whatever it is.
1: It just sounds like a lot of stress, yeah. Poor guy.
0: Yeah, it is. That's why dudes die way younger than women, because mm-hmm. we have all that stress. That's why our tickers give out.
1: Yep. Ain't that a bitch, too? Like, right when we retire, it's like, all right, we can finally relax, and then we just die.
0: That's what always happens.
1: It always happens like that.
0: Guy finally gets to sit down.
1: Yeah, finally gets to sit down, then he dies.
0: You know what? Another reason why I think a lot of these dudes die is because they can't take naps.
1: Okay, so they're not well-rested.
0: Yeah, my grandpa, he was retired for 23 years.
1: Mm-hmm.
0: I think over that.
1: That's nice.
0: Might have been more.
1: That's nice.
0: My other grandpa, he was retired for almost 40 years, lived to almost 100.
1: Damn.
0: And you know why?
1: Why?
0: Because his wife died, so he had nobody yelling at him. She died young.
1: You don't see that.
0: And so, you know what I mean? She croaked. He didn't. He lived a long-ass life. You're telling me? If she would have still been there, he would have died.

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2: All right. This woman, this is what she said.
3: It is not the wife's responsibility to keep her husband satisfied in the bedroom.
2: Okay, then whose responsibility is it? If it's not her responsibility, then whose is it?
4: Great question.
2: Right, Nort, let me go to you. If it's not the, she says it's not the wife's responsibility to keep her man happy in the bedroom, then whose responsibility is it?
5: It's the man.
4: Yeah, it's his,
2: It's his responsibility to keep himself satisfied.
5: It is.
4: It's our responsibility to feed ourselves, to do our own laundry, to...
5: No, now you're just
2: why get married then?
4: What do you mean? I was on your side.
2: I know that sounds like real barbaric, but
5: in the bedroom?
2: If two people, the only thing that separates roommates from a couple is the sex.
6: Yeah.
4: Yeah, that's it.
2: So wouldn't it be the man's responsibility to satisfy his woman in the bedroom?
6: I think it still is.
4: Right? No, I mean, well.
2: You don't think it's the guy's responsibility to make sure that that woman is satisfied in the bedroom?
4: What percentage of the bills am I paying? You know?
2: Well, you're paying all of them.
4: Okay, well then, yeah, if she gets, good luck to her.
2: Good luck. You're saying she's not going to get the O.
4: Yeah, I mean, really? I hope she does. But am I worried about it? No. Now, if we were doing 50-50, I'd be like, man, I got to make her climax. I got to.
2: Well, Nard, you're in the income bracket where you have to make a woman climax.
5: I mean, I would do it regardless. Like,
4: no, I don't think so, Nard. I know you say that, but like, if you were ever a man that paid 100% of the bills, you would care less. I promise you that.
5: I don't think so.
4: Yeah. Because like, you can't just let girls get over on you on everything. You're taking care of them, you're providing everything, and now you also got to service them in the bedroom?
5: Yeah, dog.
4: Yeah, right.
5: Really?
4: Yeah, right, dog.
5: Why?
4: Yeah, right.
5: I wouldn't see why that's a big deal.
4: I know, because you don't know the stresses and the pressure of providing like that.
2: I spell dill again. Is it D-I-L-L?
4: Mm-hmm.
2: I think that's a big deal right there. It's a big deal that you take care of you as a woman.
5: Well, yeah, if that's all you have to worry about.
4: If that's all you have to worry about.
5: Yeah, is the bills and then satisfying her in the bedroom and then she worries about all the other stuff around the house?
4: Mm-hmm.
5: Then yeah.
2: Yeah, but they usually don't worry about the other stuff in the house. You got to do 50% of the housework too.
4: Oh, yeah.
2: I tell you, but Derek, if she made you great meals.
4: Oh, my God. Yeah,
2: then
4: absolutely.
2: You have to give her the O.
4: Yeah, if I wasn't on my own every night for dinner.
2: Your tummy, then you're going to satisfy her, honey.
4: The fact that I even know how like the washing machine and stuff like that works makes me care way less, you know. Like, I know how to turn it on and put... So I know how to do the... I got to. That's
2: impressive. You know what's weird? It is kind of
4: attractive.
2: Dude,
4: I didn't know that until, like, this past couple of years where I finally got tired of it.
6: Yeah, I don't know how to turn mine on.
2: I don't know how to use the dishwasher.
4: Lucky man. I know how to do all that stuff.
2: It's broken, and I got to buy a new one.
4: Mm-hmm.
2: That's all I know.
4: Yep.
6: Turns it on with her phone.
4: That's awesome.
6: An app or something.
4: Awesome.
2: The dishwasher?
6: Yeah, and the washing machine. Because there's no buttons on it.
4: That's badass.
6: I just stood there and stared.
2: Unless the internet goes down. I know, but what if the internet goes down? Then you're just stuck.
6: Yeah.
4: If the internet goes down, you got bigger problems than clean laundry or clean dishes.
2: I got to have clean underwear. I start freaking out.
4: Oh, people start freaking out if the internet goes out. That's when people start freaking out.
2: I don't have clean underwear.
4: That's when
2: the
4: apocalypse starts.
6: Yeah.
2: Skinny guys have big ones, according to this research.
4: Facts.
2: And they're saying that this... Timothy Chalamet, who is with Kylie Jenner, and they're saying her, like, she has such a big butt.
4: Yeah, she
2: does. Looks like it's been an enhanced butt, but she has such a big butt that he doesn't have enough pee-pee.
4: That's rude.
2: But others are saying, no, he must have plenty because he's a skinny white dude. And apparently these skinny white guys got giant ones.
4: Which makes sense.
6: What?
4: That's from my experience. Not
2: according
4: that I've experienced them, but you know what I mean.
2: The women online. Apparently, skinny boys have big ones. That's according to the women online.
4: I mean, when you know.

0: you're in school and you got to, like, you're in athletics and you shower with the guy. I mean, you see it. They got a lot of dangle.
1: And so all these people that were worried about whether or not, I don't know, it won't let me scroll. I hate.
0: All these people worried about if he had enough pee-pee or not because of the size of her ass.
1: Yeah. I would love to talk about her ass, but I can't get these. It wants me to pay like $14.99 a month to be able to read the story about how skinny guys have big pee-pees.
0: Yeah. Well, it just makes sense because when you're a fat guy, your pee-pee gets smaller.
2: Yeah, well, it's the fupa around it.
0: Yeah,
2: right?
0: It's the pubic mound fatness and stuff.
2: It's a big old mound.
0: It takes away your pee-pee.
1: Derek, if I paid for everything, I would not be able to afford to live.
0: I know.
1: If I had to pay for it, because it's one, they've had one story. They want me to pay $14. They haven't had one story all year. And the one story that's kind of interesting is the one about the pee-pee.
2: Yeah. Mm-hmm.
1: Skinny dudes with pee-pee, and I can't even read the story because it's trying to heist $14.99. And now it thinks I'm a weirdo because I'm looking up skinny guys with big pee-pee.
0: So it's like, oh, this is what his algorithm
1: wants.
0: This is
1: what he wants.
0: No, I just want weird, interesting
1: news.
0: That's
1: all I'm trying to find.
0: Yeah.
1: All right, we got $1,000 coming up next.
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4: 76 and partly cloudy, heating up in the afternoon with a high of 86.
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1: Want a keyword? I got it. 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C-R-U-I-S-E. 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So easy, by the way. Just so you know, it's super easy to get the $1,000. All you do is go to kissrocks.com, plug in the word cruise, and then it's your money. That's it. If you're the lucky person, you win $1,000. You know how you don't win $1,000? You don't enter, dummy. So go ahead and enter and get the $1,000. But you gotta enter the word cruise. All right, I got Godsmack tickets this hour. I got a woman that says she hates six packs on dudes. She says it gives her the ick.
2: Okay.
1: Listen to this.
3: There is something about a guy with a six-pack that gives me the biggest ick.
1: So a guy with a six-pack gives her the ick. I want to believe her, but
2: it's just hard to believe. Like, it gives her the ick.
1: Are there any women out there that are like, I don't like a six-pack. I find them to be ugly.
2: I just don't know how.
1: You would rather a guy with some meat on his stomach?
2: I mean, I get it when we're talking about women like that, but with guys, it feels like guys, like, that's kind of how, you know, the ideal male body would look.
1: Well, it does look kind of crazy. You know what it looks ugly on?
2: Women.
1: No. Oh. Six pack, yeah, it's not the best on a woman, but it also looks weird on a Jabba the Hutt, because they have, in the new Star Wars movie, that Mandalorian movie, they gave the Jabba the Hutt, whatever that guy's name, in there because he's like battling in an octagon type thing. He's got abs.
2: Okay.
1: But Jabba the Hutt's supposed to be a big, fat, disgusting guy that just chains up hot women
2: in
1: bikinis.
2: But in his younger years, he had abs.
1: Well, this is like past. This is like...
2: Oh, this is... Okay. All right.
1: So this is, you know, past Star Wars.
2: Which, okay. So, okay. It's not actually Jabba the Hutt. It's just a Jabba the Hutt.
1: Yeah, it's just one of those...
2: Because Jabba died, right?
1: Like, yeah.
2: Okay,
1: got strangled.
2: Got it.
1: By the hot woman in the bikini.
2: Yeah, hot's a little loose there. But
1: I know. I'm just saying. That's what a lot of guys. You know what I mean? That was a lot of fapping going on.
2: That's how
1: on.
2: Ugly women were back then.
1: No, so
2: people were like, "Yo, this chick's hot."
1: They're like, "Oh, look at her.
2: Yeah,
1: she's tied up by a giant worm."
2: It's like, ugh,
1: it's hot.
2: But yeah, no, it would look weird.
1: No, look up this new Jabba thing.
2: Mm-hmm.
1: It's got abs. They put abs on it.
2: Oh look! It reminds me of.
1: When they put nipples on Batman, when it was George Clooney, and they gave nipples to Batman. He doesn't need nipples
2: that
1: in
2: was
1: the
2: weird.
1: Outfit.
2: On the suit. On the suit, they put nipples. That was weird.
1: How does Jabba's son have abs?
2: He wouldn't, Billy. He wouldn't have abs. But it reminds me of this that show Big Brother. Like, back in the day, there was this big fat guy on there that had, like, a steel six-pack ab implanted in his stomach. So, I mean, this dude was 300 pounds, and he had abs. It was the craziest looking thing I've ever seen.
1: His name is Rod of the Hutt, they're saying in the chat, and he has abs. Hmm. Anyways, the movie has debuted with 58% on Rotten Tomatoes. So
2: that's not bad.
1: First Star Wars movie in 7 years, and they're saying it's a big old...
2: 58% stop, I would
1: I'm
2: expect...
1: I'm still going, because you know how many of those movies that are in the 30 percentile
2: most
1: on Rotten
2: of them.
1: Tomatoes? And I love them.
2: Most of them. So the fact that this got 58%, this might actually be a decent movie.
1: All right, so this woman says...
3: There is something about a guy with a six-pack that gives me the biggest ick.
1: Okay, who is a woman out there that doesn't like a six-pack? That you are honestly unattracted to men with a six-pack? 1-855-FU-BILLY. You prefer not to see any abs on your man.
2: I mean, I would love that.
1: I am waiting for calls. I am standing by.
2: It's just hard to believe.
1: Ready to take your phone call. Standing by right now. Phone lines are open. Our Texas Hammer Hotline, 1-855-FU-BILLY. Are there any women out there unattracted to abs? Abs are disgusting.
3: I will take a dad bod.
2: I don't believe her.
3: Any day.
1: Nope. She'll... She said, I'll take a dad bod any day.
4: Say it.
2: It doesn't, right? It doesn't, I don't feel like she's telling the truth.
1: I don't either. I don't have any calls. This woman, she goes, I've always dated guys between 200 and 300 pounds.
2: You've always dated, right? But we're talking about what you actually find more attractive. And maybe you don't date the guys with abs because the guys with abs are kind of like into themselves. And so there's probably like, I get it.
1: She is trolling as Panda said.
2: She definitely, it feels like she's trolling.
1: What's up, Jay? You're telling me that you are not attracted to a man with a six pack.
5: No. I have never been, and especially the V. I know a lot of girls go crazy when guys have that V.
1: I'm not like
2: guys
1: that.
2: Go crazy over it too. No, Nard
1: that.
2: Loves. Hell yeah. He loves. He's like, Doc, I just want the V.
4: I want the V. They're amazing.
5: No, I just even no six packs. I think are just. I mean, good for you that you have them, but no, I don't think it's attractive. That's not something that I look for in a male's. Physical, attractiveness is. I just don't like the muscles.
1: What about the arms? Like strong arms, like real shredded arms, where you see the veins.
5: Oh, that is.
1: Oh, you think that's disgusting?
6: She got the ick.
5: No, that is so not.
1: What about
5: not attractive?
1: Just big arms where it's all muscle. There's no fat on the arms, and it's just muscles bulging out.
5: No. I mean, if you're toned and, yeah, you have some muscle or if you flex and you can see, you know, muscles, then, yeah, that's fine. But when you're just ripped and the muscle, like you, like when shirts don't even fit you.
1: Yeah.
5: Because some guys are building that.
1: That's what I want to do. I want to build my arms so big that the shirts don't fit.
2: I mean, you had that and then you gave it up.
1: I got old.
5: No, I do not think that's attractive. And I always thought I was so, like. I didn't realize there was other girls out there who also didn't think muscles were attractive.
1: Yeah, so, no, I can take a gazillion calls right now, so you are not alone if you want to listen, because you're going to hear other women that seem to be like you that find abs to be disgusting. And think about that. Nard spent $8,000 on abs.
4: I did.
1: Just to gross women out. What a doofus.
6: Well, I mean, you were doing that for free before.
1: Thank you, Angelica. That's true. You were grossing women out before.
4: So either way, I was grossing them out.
1: Now he was creeping them out. Now he's grossing them out.
6: Oh, okay.
1: What's up, Angelica?
7: Yeah.
1: So you are not attracted to abs. You want me to believe that?
7: Yeah, I'm not attracted to abs because, well, when I met my boyfriend, he had a little bit of a six-pack and stuff and abs, but, you know... during the relationship, he gained some weight, and I kind of prefer him more like a chud build. So.
1: Yeah. Okay, so he gained some weight, and now you like him. You built your dude how you like him.
7: Yeah, I prefer him with, you know, some cushion.
1: Oh, so you can ride, right? You don't want, like, you can't ride a dude with with abs, right? Yeah. You want to ride a dude with a tummy.
7: Yeah, he was really skinny, and he was like a stick, so I prefer him more like this, because he's, you know.
1: I would imagine that would not be very comfortable for a woman, right?
6: Probably not.
1: What? Ride a guy with abs when you want to ride a guy that's got some tummy on him.
2: I don't think that they want to.
7: Yeah, I prefer more, you know, with some meat on him, you know?
1: Yeah, gotcha. All right. So that's another. What do you think, Nard? Are these women lying?
4: Yeah, they're lying. For
1: sure. Sarah, are you lying?
8: No.
1: You don't like abs.
2: That's crazy.
8: Okay, so it's not that I find them disgusting, but it's just not what attracts me. So my man, he's fit. He has a very physically demanding job. He's in shape. And he has, you know, his arms. Okay, you were talking about that a minute ago. He has muscles, but they're not, like, ripping his shirt.
1: Oh, that's my favorite. Just rip your shirt with your muscles.
8: And as far as, like, the abs, I don't want to hug a bunch of muscles. I want him to be a little, like, cushy, and he is. And it's perfect.
1: So you want to be able to hug a marshmallow is what they're saying in the chat.
8: I mean, he's a very tall guy. Okay.
1: So you're saying you would rather hug a guy that's a little squishy. Nard, you're saying she's lying.
5: Absolutely. Oh, absolutely. No, I'm not lying. Not at all. And I am attractive. If you're, I'm sure you're wondering that.
1: Oh, Nard was. He was about to attack.
4: What?
5: Of course he was.
1: Yeah, he feels attacked right now. So he was about to attack. So do you mind, you know, I'll say it in a nice way, not in a creepy way like Nard, but if you would like to, for the audience, describe yourself so they can kind of get a visual of what you look like.
5: Okay. 5'8", about 130.
1: Nice.
5: Fit.
1: Yeah.
5: I don't know what else. Long dark hair.
1: Oh, good, good. You have hair and it's long. That's good. That's plenty. Nard's like, can I smell it?
4: What?
1: He's so weird. Isn't he? He was over there. He was sniffing the mic.
6: Yeah,
1: he was sniffing the mic. He was like, you can hear him start tapping his toes.
6: Pantene.
1: I love Pantene.
5: Pantene. No. But like I said, it's not that I find abs, you know, repulsive or disgusting. They aren't what attracts me. It's not like if the, you know, guy I was attracted to, I found out he had abs, I'd be like, oh, that's disgusting.
1: Right. You're not going to cancel him out if he's a good guy, but it's not your favorite.
5: No, definitely not. I would prefer them not.
1: Gotcha. Okay. All right. Thank you. Appreciate it. Let's go to Evelyn. All these women are saying that they don't like abs, and I don't know if I believe them. Go ahead.
2: Well, that's what you asked for.
1: Evelyn.
9: I mean, I definitely agree with them. Like, I don't know as far as, like, what the last girl was saying is just kind of like, with the, like, a cushiony hug, you know, like hugging a teddy bear or, like, something like yes. that. Like
1: hugging me is like hugging a wood broom.
9: Well, see, and that's not comfortable. Like, what if y'all are going to sleep and you want to cuddle at night? Mm-hmm. Like, that's not comfortable. Like, washboard abs, that's not.
6: No.
1: Wow, that's too bad.
9: It's not. Like she said, too, it's not unattractive. It's just not what I would personally want from my partner.
1: Gotcha. So you would not want a man who was real ripped and strong and shredded with abs. You have nowhere to lay.
6: No.
9: Exactly.
2: Just like when guys were like, I don't like big, giant, sloppy boobs.
1: Well, you know, okay, I got a question for you, Evelyn, because I read this over the weekend. It's just jarred the memory loose. This woman said that she likes, because her man's got man boobs, and she loves to lay her head and watch a movie on, rest her head on his man boobs.
9: My husband doesn't have man boobs, so I can't go that
1: weird.
9: Far.
1: So she likes him. She says she doesn't want him to get rid of him because
2: she wants to rest her head on his man boob. No
1: yeah.
2: way. No way.
9: I mean, in the same way that a man does to a woman, I guess.
1: Yeah. Well, we read earlier that the dad bod is out, and that women prefer a man around 15% body fat. So a little bit of muscle showing.
2: Mm.
1: Well, thank you, Evelyn. Yeah, now all I'll think about is a woman resting her head on her man's man boobs.
2: That's an insane
1: image. I'm not talking like big. You know what I'm saying? Like, for instance, that dude that fought, that he was the UFC champion, he had some boobies on him a little bit. The dude that knocked the guy out, it was that big fight, that MVP fight.
2: Oh, that wasn't UFC. Yeah, former UFC, Francis Ngannou.
1: Yeah, he had some boobies on him.
2: He did have a little bit of boobies. He did.
1: So women would like to rest their head on those.
2: I wouldn't tell it.
1: What's up, Megan?
10: Hey. Well, I got experience. Both of my baby daddies were very muscly and very toned. And I thought that's what I liked until I got me a chubby.
2: God.
1: Golly, ma'am, you can't cuss like that. So you got yourself a chubby man, and now you're smitten. Oh, I guess she hung up.
6: No, don't go away.
1: Oh, man. Are you there, Megan?
10: Good stuff. I'm telling you.
1: So now the chubby's the good stuff.
10: Mm-hmm. Got to have, some give when you squeeze them.
1: Mm-hmm. But you've had some muscular guys.
10: I have, yeah. Both of my daughter's dads are muscly men.
1: But now you want a nice fatty.
2: Been there, done that.
10: Love it.
1: Yeah.
2: Fatties love that. Business.
1: What do you think about Nard? Nard spent $8,000 to get abs. How do you feel about that?
10: What a waste of money.
1: Right.
10: You know, Nard would be cute if he would just shut his mouth a lot.
1: Wow. Yeah. Right? Yeah. If
2: he said, wow.
1: He
2: said, wow.
1: She said, no, I don't know if you heard it.
2: No,
1: she
2: said
1: that you'd be cute if you just shut your mouth, you idiot. That's what she said.
2: That's, man, that's such a...
11: I'm always on women's side.
1: No, you're not.
11: Pretty much.
2: What do you think?
1: Well, thank you, man.
2: He'd be hot if he shut up. That's, I mean, it just shows you how women are just turning into dudes.
6: Yeah.
1: So, Megan, he'd be hot if he was in the kitchen making me a sandwich.
2: Right.
1: What's up, Megan?
12: I just wanted to say that this, every single woman that has called has lied to keep you guys weak and soft. Nobody likes a fat man.
1: Okay.
13: Wow.
1: The first honest woman.
2: Yeah, there we go.
12: Yeah, no, they're all lying to you.
1: So you're saying...
12: We all want Thor.
1: You all want Thor. You don't want fat Thor.
12: No, we want fat Thor.
1: All right, so you're saying... That all these women that called in.
14: You stupid big dummy!
1: You're saying.
14: You stupid dumb fat bitch!
2: Oh my God. Please get rid of that drop.
14: You moron!
1: All right, so.
2: So wrong.
1: You're saying that they were all lying.
12: Every single one of them lied.
1: What do you like?
12: He wants a soft man.
1: All right, they don't want a soft man. You want a man that can protect you.
12: Yep, big, ripped up, shredded.
1: So you don't want a dude that's built like a couch.
12: No, nobody does. And resting your head on man boobs, it's disgusting. What a lie.
6: Don't calm
2: build
6: down.
2: Like a couch.
12: That's a lie. Every single woman that called lied. Billy, you were right.
1: All right. And what do you think of Nard? Nard went and bought abs. Hold on. We got a battle here. I'm supposed to go to break, but whatever. I don't even care. Go ahead. Sarah. Sarah has got a comment for you, Megan.
15: So I just called in a little while ago. I'm not lying, and I'm not. I don't like a guy who's obese. I just don't want a bunch of muscles. Like,
6: yeah, well, I'm out.
15: I mean,
1: she says she's not lying, Megan.
15: She's lying.
1: She's lying.
15: No, I'm not lying.
2: You're not gonna be able to convince her.
1: She can say what she wants.
2: You're not gonna be able to convince her. No, she's lying.
1: Thank you. Appreciate it. You guys were wonderful. I'll continue to take your calls. 1-855-FU-BILLY. So this guy. Loves the low-hanging boobs.
2: Oh, yes.
1: And I didn't know this was a thing, but there are a lot of men out there that love low-hanging boobs. We will get to that next. What's going on? It's Billy Madison.
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11: What it do?
12: Right now, KissRocks.com. Type in the word cruise and you could have $1,000. But if you don't type it in, then you don't get to win. It's very simple. It doesn't cost anything. It's free to enter, and it's just $1,000 laying around. Somebody's going to get it. Somebody will take that $1,000, and then they'll have a great day. They'll be like, damn, I just won $1,000. Thank you very much. And it won't be you because you didn't enter. So yeah, go to kissrocks.com and just put the word cruise in there. I got Godsmack tickets coming up. I got this woman who says when she wants to get her cheeks rattled, she just opens up Hinge. That's weird because it's like, oh man, when I'm hungry, I just open up, you know, Uber Eats or something.
13: But that is how it is.
12: Yeah, I know, but that's so crazy to say out loud.
13: Yeah, it's whatever. That's how it should be.
12: And this guy says that he likes those hanging boobies.
13: Yeah, those are cool.
12: He loves low-hanging boobies.
14: Who made the rule that breasts have to be up and perky all the time?
12: You got to like his voice.
13: Yeah, oh no, his voice is great.
12: Listen to how he says breasts.
14: Who made the rule that breasts have to be up and perky all the time? I genuinely love the low-hanging fruit. Like, it's hot. And it's always a surprise as well, because when they have, like, the low-hanging fruit, you get what I mean? Like, they take off and you're like, oh, god damn!
12: Yeah, so you like it, Derek. And Chris, yeah, you were chomping at the bit. Nard, you were throwing up.
13: Yeah. I think I like them more than, honestly, like the perky ones.
15: Yeah, me too.
13: And so, I don't know why. I think it just shows I don't know what it is.
12: Nard's in disbelief.
13: I know.
12: Much like the abs, he's saying all the women are lying. He's saying you guys are lying.
13: Yeah. Why would I lie about that?
16: There's no way that you like this sloppy
13: ones. I do. And I don't know why I would lie about that. Like, my chick doesn't even have these, so it's like, it's not like I'm lying because I'm like, oh, my chick, I make her feel better. It's
12: why
13: like,
12: are you grimacing? Why do you look like you're in pain?
13: he thinks he's caught me in a lie.
16: Yeah.
13: Because there's just no way what I'm saying is believable.
16: Because you've never been with a sloppy boob girl, so
13: I haven't.
16: So like,
12: we're not talking sloppy, we're talking
13: he calls those sloppy, though. We're basically, you're talking about saggy.
16: Yeah, right.
12: Yeah, saggy boobs. Saggy boobies.
16: I think if he was with one, he'd be like, ugh.
15: No.
13: Not a chance.
12: Chris, you love them.
13: If I watch videos of them, why would I? All right.
11: I've seen my wife's at their perkiness before kids, and then now, and I love them now more. What? That was rude.
13: Why do you do the ugh?
11: That was freaking rude.
16: I'm sorry.
13: It is freaking rude.
12: Nard is, he's a rude person.
13: I don't know why Nard is so weirded out by it or grossed out by it or finds it unbelievable.
11: They're great.
12: Ramsey.
16: They're not great.
12: Ramsey. So what do you got there, buddy? That's
13: crazy.
15: Yeah, I'm calling because I like them big old flapjacks. God damn it, boys.
12: All right. So, he's a fan.
11: Let's go.
12: All right. 1-855-FU-BILLY if you are also like this. Because Nord is saying that there are guys out there that only like the perky one.
13: Yeah. I hate that he thinks we're lying.
11: Yeah.
13: That part's annoying.
11: Well, I hate that he just
16: doesn't... Because only 50% of you guys have only been with him. Like, Derek has it, you have.
12: You Nord, I mean? Do you think it has to do with the weight of the guy?
13: Okay, Billy. Okay, all right, Billy. All right, Billy.
12: No, I'm just... I wanted to know Nord's thoughts on this.
16: Now that you put it like that, I'm going to say yes.
12: You think it depends on the weight of the guy?
13: Yeah. That's an insane.
16: I think so, yeah.
12: You're saying that a fit, hot guy like yourself
16: right.
12: would only appreciate and would want, a perky, breasty woman.
16: I think so, yeah. Yeah, I think so.
12: So a guy with abs, whatever.
16: Not abs, but like a guy that has a decent dad bod that works out and stuff.
13: All right.
12: Right.
16: Yeah.
13: All right.
16: Or better bod.
12: So... As you're observing in
16: but
12: the room,
16: you're noticing care about his
12: the
16: bod?
12: Men
16: yeah,
12: that are maybe
16: slumping.
12: A little more on the plus side of things.
16: Yeah.
12: That's why they might like those boobs.
16: I think so, yeah.
12: Okay. That was Nard's assessment.
13: Man, Nard wasn't able to articulate any of that.
12: No, well, that's why I'm here to help.
13: Yeah, I got it.
12: I walked him through it.
13: No, yeah, you did. You word by word.
12: So, Nard.
13: His exact opinion, actually.
16: Yeah.
12: You, 176 pounds.
16: Yeah.
12: And you obviously go on the stair climber and all that.
16: I do.
12: Do you think a guy that goes to the gym every day is going to want the low-hanging boobies?
16: No.
12: No.
16: Hell no.
12: All right.
13: That's good. I'm glad we don't like the same things.
12: Okay. Let's go to Felix. Yes, Felix.
17: Hey, yes, it's me, Felix. Just calling to say... I like them perky. I like them saggy. I like them anyway.
12: You just like boobs. Just any boobs. Just give you a set of boobs and you're a happy day.
17: Any boobs, but really, the girl's got to be beautiful. You know, I mean, you know, when she has children, you know, stuff happens.
12: It depends. You know, if they breastfed, sure, it can happen. There are some women that will reject the kid. They'll Heisman the kid. Like, don't wreck my boobs.
11: Yeah.
17: I know. You got to. Some women, they do protect them.
12: Yeah, they don't. are daddies.
13: But... Yeah, these are daddies.
12: And then other women are like, no, they're just, you'll be at a Starbucks and she's got both of them out breastfeeding both 5-year-olds.
13: Both of them?
12: Yeah, with twin 5-year-olds.
13: All right, it's crazy to have both of them out.
12: What's up, Mark? What if you got two kids?
13: Sure. All right.
12: What do you think, Mark?
18: Man, I love the big heavies.
12: The big heavies, where it takes two hands to lift one, huh?
18: Yes, sir.
12: Right, you got to hoist them up. You got to put a shoulder into it to get it up.
13: Wow.
18: Yeah, you got to, you know, make sure you got a good hold of them.
12: Yeah, that's right. You got to make sure you get a good hold of them, Ryan.
18: And, Nard, you're a bitch.
16: Oh, thank you.
12: Nard, you're a bitch. You hear him?
16: He we'll said, cuddle.
13: Nard only thinks we like him because we're fat. That's crazy.
12: Why'd you say that?
16: I mean, I feel like it is.
12: He's like, I don't want to lie.
16: Yeah.
12: Why do you think that is?
16: Because they're big and like. They don't mind the sloppy because they're sloppy?
12: No. Oh, my gosh. He's
11: That's
12: mean.
11: Not true. The guy next door, Adam, on hits, he likes big mom saggy boobs. He's skinny.
13: You shouldn't say that about Adam.
16: Yeah, that's
13: Adam cannot like that person.
11: We had a 40-minute conversation about it.
16: He's like,
13: yeah, he probably thought that was private.
11: Oh.
16: Oh, damn.
11: Well, he's skinny. I'm just saying.
12: Well, he's not Nard skinny, though.
11: I think he is. I think he's skinnier than
16: He looks like a toddler.
11: What?
16: He probably thinks there's milk
13: He doesn't
16: in there.
13: Know who Adam is.
11: No, you probably don't know.
13: He has no idea.
11: We're thinking about Eric.
13: Yeah, that's what we're thinking about.
12: What's up, Chicken Joe?
19: Bok, bok, man. Give me the big, sloppy, hanging boobs all day.
12: Yes, all day. Sir. All right. Now, Nard says it's because you're out of shape.
16: What? He's not out of shape.
12: That's what you said.
16: I did not say he was out of shape.
12: You did.
16: I did not.
12: At the last
13: You
12: event.
13: Said guys only like...
16: Chicken Joe, I never said that.
12: Yes, he did,
16: I never
12: Joe.
16: Said that.
13: Well, because it goes with what you said, Nard.
16: What?
13: If you he like those, that you're out of shape.
16: But he's not out of shape.
13: Okay, well, then that blows up your thing.
16: No,
13: then,
16: because he's a swinger.
19: Yep.
16: Swingers like matter? Anything.
12: No, swingers like anything.
16: See, that's
19: no,
16: rude.
19: No. Oh, no. Oh, no, that's no, rude. No, sir. No,
16: oh,
19: sir.
16: Chicken Joe. Not.
13: Swingers will do anything.
16: I've seen you out and about, and you're, yeah, you buck at anything.
13: You buck at
11: you buck at anything.
13: He's doubling down on it.
16: Yeah, you
19: buck.
13: He does weird.
16: Yeah, you do.
19: Don't give me that complex.
16: Don't.
19: Even
12: yeah, his chicken is stupid.
16: You stop that.
11: Even his chicken is
16: stupid. You get enough nachos and beer, you're bucking it. So. I've seen you at work.
12: He's saying that all the women that you have, not all of them are lookers, is what he's trying to say.
16: I didn't say they were looking. Yeah, I was just saying they were a little chubby.
12: That's what man. You're saying, Nard.
13: Man, Nard's really saying a lot of stuff this break.
19: He is. He's
12: going to
19: get his eyes plucked out.
12: Yeah, he is.
16: Wow, that's
13: crazy. Yeah. Nard's got a lot of opinions.
12: Where's your chicken now, Nard?
16: It's right here.
19: Uh-huh.
12: Hmm? Well, thank you, Chicken Joe, for your honesty. Appreciate it. It was a senseless attack by Nard.
11: Yeah.
13: Unbelievable.
12: What's up, R7?
20: Hey, good morning, guys. How you doing?
12: What's up, buddy?
20: Hey, no, I think the squishier, the better. If they're perky, they're too hard. I think if they're hanging, they're a lot better.
12: Okay, so you enjoy that. That's just better.
20: Mm. Oh, yeah. And then, like, if they're on top and they're able to just hang down, you're able to just nibble on them.
12: Gotcha. All right. Yeah. Well, thank you, sir. Appreciate it. Chris is like, yeah, my.
13: Yeah. Yep.
12: Yeah. Yeah, boy.
13: Yeah, boy.
11: I like it when they look like propeller planes.
12: Man.
16: What?
12: You know what's
11: when
12: funny?
11: On top.
12: And it's like.
11: Yeah, they're just like.
12: Have you seen the ones where
13: Chris
12: the lady
13: the biggest pervert on the planet.
12: Where they put the googly eyes on their boobs and they cut out holes in their ghosts and they got the low hanging ones and those things are just flying all over the place?
13: Remember when we had the mom and daughter in here that did that with their boobs? They were going to Disney and they made them look like Mickey Mouse? That was a long
12: time ago. I forgot about that.
13: That was a long time ago.
12: Why'd they come in?
13: I don't know.
12: But they both showed their boobs.
13: Remember they had their boobs out and they had googly eyes on them and they were like dressed up.
12: Yeah, that Nard wasn't here for that.
13: I think he was.
12: Oh, yeah, you were?
13: I think it was his friends.
16: I forget where they were going.
11: We also had the lady with the reindeer sweater where she made the reindeers.
13: Yeah, that's right.
11: Remember
12: that's
11: her?
12: That's right.
11: That was weird. That's
13: so weird. Yeah, right. You know, you try things. Sometimes things are weird.
11: Yeah.
12: No, we need to put some googly eyes on that mouth that you have that you call a belly button.
13: People were freaking out about that belly
12: button.
13: Show
12: it again for the camera.
11: Yeah, it's like the Joker's mouth.
12: It is.
16: Right. It is. I don't like it.
12: You know what it looks like? Looks like the Harry Potter hat.
13: But like, how do you...
12: Gryffindor?
11: The sorting hat.
13: I don't know how you get rid of that, though.
16: I don't know.
12: Or the poop emoji. I don't know. I wouldn't worry about it. No, you got those abs. Show
13: well,
12: those
13: he's
12: abs
13: be
12: again.
13: Worried
12: look
13: about
12: at
13: the
12: that.
13: More we point it out.
12: Look how skinny he is. Slytherin.
11: Oh, my God.
13: He's
11: does.
13: Skinny. He's skinny for
11: it
13: sure.
11: It does. It looks just like it.
12: Yeah, Slytherin would be nice for you.
13: See, we're not all
12: I'll
13: perfect.
12: Say Gryffindor. Gryffindor.
13: I say Gryffindor.
12: Oh, come on. We got to put some eyeballs on that.
13: The funny part is Darn has no idea what you're talking about. No,
12: yes, he thinks no. I'm
11: here,
12: just...
11: Look,
13: he's never seen Harry Potter.
12: He's just saying gibberish. Billy's over there gibberishing again.
13: Yeah, that's what he thinks.
12: And all he does is gibberish.
11: You put the hat on your head and it tells you what house.
13: Yeah, don't explain Harry Potter to him.
11: All right.
12: You're like, I don't care. This woman said, Nard, you said yesterday... You saw one attractive woman all weekend and you were out all weekend. You saw one attractive woman.
16: Just one.
12: Well, this woman says the same thing for men.
21: Genuine question. And I know the fuglies are going to get offended, but like, are there hot guys out there? Like,
12: do you see more hot men than you do hot women?
16: No, I don't. I mean,
12: so you think
16: like,
12: because
16: like
12: you don't see,
16: I was the hottest dude at the gym. Like there's not that many hot dudes.
12: You are the hot. See, he does this thing with his jaw where this bottom lip goes over his nose almost.
16: Mm-hmm.
12: When he's like, yesterday I was the hottest guy at the gym.
16: I was.
12: And does this face like, it sucks in. It's so great. All right.
13: Are you saying you were the hottest dude at gyms?
16: At
11: gyms?
16: Nope.
11: All right.
13: Just make sure.
12: And so the other guys weren't as attractive as you?
16: No.
12: No. So you had all the women looking at you?
16: I mean, yeah, they were, but they weren't lookers either.
13: Oh, yeah. Like, I wish they wouldn't, ugly bitches.
12: Jeez, Nard. So you don't see any hot dudes either?
16: No, not really. I mean, like, every now and then, yeah.
13: Nard thinks he's on the planet alone.
12: So every day when you walk into someplace, you're the hottest guy there?
16: Yeah.
13: Usually,
16: yeah.
13: That's what he says.
12: Damn, and would people agree with that?
13: No, not a person. Not a single other person.
16: Definitely on my side of town, for sure.
12: Oh, you think you're the hottest guy?
16: Oh, on my side of town? Yeah.
12: All right. Look at that. What an honor for us to work with such a stud.
13: Yeah, I think it's really cool.
12: Man, if you guys are ever wondering what's the coolest show out there, it's definitely us.
13: Yep.
12: With this
13: he's the hottest guy in the room.
12: Man, I tell you what, I went to the gym yesterday. I was the hottest guy. All right, this is kind of interesting. When this woman, she's like, I just need to get cracked. Instead of calling some dude or maybe, I don't know, trying to have a relationship, she hops on the app like it's Uber Eats and just Ubers a wiener over.
13: Yeah. I mean, that's what it is.
21: So, I'm going to be honest. I, like, download or, like, pause, unpause my Hinge account whenever I have, like, the itch. But let me say, how I treat Hinge now, I treat it just like a catalog.
12: She treats it like a humping catalog where she just goes through it and says, I'll take that one.
21: I treat it like a magazine. I'm just looking through, circling what I want, and like that's it.
12: And then that's it. And then she just messages them and
13: they come over and
12: says,
13: have sex.
12: No funny business. You're going to get this. Just don't say anything dumb.
13: Mm-hmm.
12: And then you get the crack. That's
13: got to be so cool.
12: I mean, if you're a woman, that's as easy as it is, right? You just open an app and then you just, the wiener's there.
13: Being the guy, though, that she picks out of the menu.
12: Well, because the wiener's just there with the engine on, idling, just, and it's just hoping to get swiped on.
13: Mm-hmm. And then it does.
12: And then it does. Then it's your lucky day. Nord, you've been there, right? Where Hinge?
13: Yeah.
12: Where a woman messages you?
13: No girl's ever been like, I need some wiener. I'm going to hit up this guy.
16: Yeah,
13: come
16: they
13: on,
16: do.
13: Give me a break.
12: All the time, huh? No.
16: Yeah, all the time. But they're not hot. And I'm like, ugh.
12: Are you saying that the dating apps...
13: Okay, so you're admitting, though, that attractive women don't do this to you. You're admitting
16: that. No, they do, but like...
13: Oh, okay,
12: it's
13: now
12: only
13: they
12: in
13: do.
12: Person.
13: You yeah, literally person. Just said they. You literally just said they're not attractive.
12: But so the apps are trying to match you with unattractive women.
16: They are.
12: However, in person, you pull
16: way hotter
12: wool,
16: yeah.
12: as you like to call it.
16: Well, yeah, in person, yeah.
12: In person. Because he calls himself, he's a shepherd. He gets all the sheep.
16: I do.
13: He doesn't pull a damn thing in person?
16: What? I do.
12: I don't know. I have no idea if he does.
13: Okay, where is this person that he's pulled in public?
12: I don't know. Where are they at, Nart?
16: I mean, I just choose not.
13: Hadn't met him yet.
12: This woman's got a theory that, you know how, let's say you really like a woman, mm-hmm. and then you want to get engaged to her, so you go out, you ring shop, you get a ring.
13: Okay.
12: And if she says yes, she wears it. It's called an engagement ring.
13: I've heard of that.
12: Yep. All right, well, this woman wants dudes to wear them.
21: I have a hot take. I think men should have to wear an engagement ring just like the girl does. How is it fair that they get to walk around like they're single every single day and we have to walk around like we're taken?
0: Yeah, cool.
12: Yeah, I mean, are you going to go to the store and buy one for them?
13: That would be what would have to happen.
12: Derek, would you wear a ring if you weren't married yet?
13: I don't wear a ring and I'm married.
12: Yeah, that's true. Chris, you wear a ring?
1: Yeah, I do.
12: And would you like this to catch on where women also then provide an engagement ring? Like the guy still proposes and all that stuff.
1: Yeah.
12: But then she goes out there and then she buys you probably a cheap ring or whatever, but it's a nice little engagement ring. Would you wear one?
1: Yeah, I think I would like that.
12: I mean, Nora,
13: you would like it.
1: I would like it.
13: Oh, wow.
12: Right? Just to signal like, hey, we're together.
1: Yeah.
13: Yeah, you're going to ask Nart. Nart wore a promise ring.
16: Yeah, I would do it.
13: That he bought himself.
16: If it was her idea, for sure.
12: I don't hate this.
1: Yeah, I like it.
16: I think
13: you don't
16: cute.
13: Hate this.
12: I don't. I think this should be a real thing.
1: Yeah.
16: No. It shows that she's obsessed with you and that like she cares only about you.
12: Yes, if she wants you to wear
16: it, that speaks volumes.
12: To let everybody know like this dude is off the market. What you're doing is you're taking down the for sale sign. Right? And you're putting up a sold sign on his finger.
1: Yeah, it's under contract.
12: Sold. I like it. I think that's a great idea.
1: Fantastic idea.
13: We've just gone full gay.
12: Yeah. Yeah, we have. 100%. All right, I got to take a quick break. We'll get to the news and Godsmack tickets next.
16: Hey, it's me, Derek.
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8: Kiss San Antonio weather.
12: 76 and partly cloudy, heating up in the afternoon with a high of 86.
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12: What's up? I got to give away Godsmack tickets.
11: Nice.
12: Let me see. What do we do today? Let's see. What did we do today? I'll go deep in the prep here.
13: Okay.
12: All right. Let's see here. I don't know. Do I want to do the first thing women notice on a guy? Nah, you guys will just guess for that one. Yeah. That'll be stupid. Oh, I know. This woman was totally perplexed after a blank guy cheated on her.
13: Oh, okay.
12: So what kind of guy cheated on her that drove her nuts? She couldn't believe it.
13: The audacity.
12: The audacity, Derek, of somebody doing that to an attractive, hot woman.
13: How could they?
12: So a blank guy cheated on her. If you know the answer, then I'm going to give you Godsmack tickets to see them May 29th along with Stone Temple Pilots and Dorothy.
13: Bags. All right.
12: Sydney Sweeney's latest Euphoria scene slammed as brutalization of women as star goes topless with a snake. Chris just said, oh, like a tire was getting deflated.
13: Yeah. Sydney Sweeney's very hot.
12: A lot of people like those fun bags.
11: Mm-hmm.
12: That's what they used to be called, right? Fun bags.
13: Yep.
12: Bags. Which is so rude, right? If you think about it, man, she got some nice fun bags on her.
13: Mm-hmm.
12: I wonder if women have those that we just don't know about, like funny little terms for dudes. No, we call them fun bags.
13: You know,
12: I wonder if they have like little terms for dudes.
13: Like their balls and stuff?
12: Yeah.
11: Yeah.
12: Look at that. Look at Pebbles over there.
13: That would be shocking to learn, but.
12: I'm not a woman, so I don't know any of those.
13: Mm-hmm.
12: But I hear women also call them, oh, look at the fun bags on her. Like even women will say that.
13: Oh, yeah. Women are pervs.
12: So people are upset that she was getting naked with a snake.
13: Yeah.
11: Why?
13: I don't know.
12: I'm sure.
11: Just to be mad at something?
12: They're mad because they're saying it's so bad. Even like porn stars are coming out and going, I can't believe what Sydney Sweeney's doing in Euphoria.
13: Porn stars?
12: Yeah.
13: The
12: OnlyFans porn star lady that used to be on the Disney Channel and now she's a porn star. She's like, I can't believe what she's doing.

0: she dressed like a baby with a pacifier. It's like, wow. I mean, people have been doing that for quite a while. Yeah. They didn't get the idea out of their butt. No, it's because somebody actually does it.
1: Yep.
0: I can't believe Sydney Sweeney. We cancel her.
2: Because she's doing, cancel the director then, or whoever wrote
3: exactly.
2: it.
3: Exactly.
1: Yeah.
2: You're mad at the person? What's up, Izzy?
4: What's up, man? I got an answer.
2: All right, what is your answer?
4: Ugly, unattractive dude.
2: A ding, a ding.
3: Ding
2: you
3: ding.
2: Are the winner, that's right.
3: Congrats.
2: This woman was talking about, I can't believe it.
5: In the past, whenever I would see an ugly guy with a hot girl, I'd be like, oh my God, she gets treated so right. But I was a hot girl with an ugly guy, and he cheated on me.
2: Oh, man.
4: All right.
2: All right. You're going to see Godsmack. All right. Hold on the line. All right. Oh, let me see what else I got. Trader Joe's new gummy worms are making people have to go poop their pants. So you eat these gummies at Trader Joe's, and then you got to go crap yourself.
3: Oh. I bet people still eat them.
0: Oh, they will. Yeah. I love anything Trader Joe's.
3: Anything.
0: Give me all of it.
3: They have like a cult-like
0: following. It's more healthy than anything.
3: Mm-hmm.
2: New York City single moms that hate men are forming mommunes, where they all live together and they raise their kids together. So it's a bunch of women that are scorned by dudes and they all live in a mommune instead of a commune.
3: Yeah, my mom went lesbian for a little bit.
2: Oh, they're not doing anything with each other. All they're doing is they're just living together and going, we don't need men.
3: Hmm. We'll see. I would love to see what happens out of that.
2: My dad did this when he lived with his cousin.
3: Okay.
2: Yeah.
3: My dad did that.
0: All right.
2: It was just him and his cousin live there. Just two dudes with no hoes.
3: Huh.
2: Then my dad finally got his own house and died.
3: Okay.
2: Hilarious.
3: That happens so many times when a guy finally gets his own house and then he dies. Like, I know, like, three dudes that happened to.
2: Yeah, he was so happy. Grand opening, grand closing.
3: Finally got their own home by themselves and then they die.
2: Yeah. Now the bank has it. Because he's dead.
3: Well, yeah. I mean, he doesn't need it, but...
2: Yeah, well, I mean, he didn't pay cash for it or anything.
3: Right, he had just got it. He still had a whole mortgage to go, but
2: Took him, like, I don't know, 8 years to recover from his divorce. He finally got in a house.
3: Mm-hmm.
2: He got his own room. He was so excited.
3: And that has to be an incredible feeling.
2: It did, and then I bought him all this Budweiser memorabilia.
3: He's like, I'm not going to decorate my house.
2: No, I got him a Budweiser American flag.
3: Right,
2: and all
3: didn't
2: sorts
3: he put it in the garage?
2: He hung the flag up, but that was the only thing in his living room. I'm like, dude, you need some decorations,
3: that looked
2: bud.
3: Crazy. The only thing.
0: He's got Budweiser on his tomb, so you know what I mean?
3: Yeah, man. He was dedicated.
2: He was. This baker made $600 cake for a customer's boyfriend and then set it on fire because they don't like cheaters.
3: Oh, you showed him.
2: A Louisiana baker helped a client stick it to her philandering boyfriend by setting fire to his cake.
1: Oh, no.
3: Okay, but...
2: Because he was
3: cheating. So he got his money back, I guess?
2: I don't know.
3: He didn't even pay for it.
2: That meant cooking up a way to extract some revenge on her flame for his infidelity.
3: Huh.
2: She didn't go into details how she found out he cheated. She was just like, I got him this cake. And then
3: I got you a cake I paid $600 for. What an idiot. So he was cheating and then you dropped $600 to...
2: Yeah, I burned his cake.
3: That's insane. Insane how stupid that is.
2: Did you know $8.4 million of cocaine was discovered in a shipment of Kim Kardashian brand underwear Skims?
3: Dude, they tried to act like Kim was like at our house packing Skim orders and then tried to smuggle some cocaine.
2: Oh, I thought they were actually in Kim Kardashian's buttocks.
3: They were just found in like Skims packaging. Because whatever Skims get packaged, whatever.
2: Funny.
3: It was just funny how they were like... Oh, is Kim Kardashian a coke dealer?
2: Oh, look at them.
3: Come on, bro.
2: She can't be a lawyer, so she's going to be a cokehead.
3: Yeah, right. She just went hard the other way.
2: Yeah. Let's see here. Female prison warden charged with humping inmate in men's lockup. Wow. Gosh, that happens so much.
3: That just, I mean, as a prisoner, like, you're just like, yes.
2: Oh,
3: finally, I'm going to get some sex.
2: Finally, going to get some sex.
3: Right. I'm surprised that they, I mean, I guess there's probably laws that they have to be able to work there, but I am surprised they let women even work.
2: I know, but they'll even hire the like most unattractive women and they're still getting it.
1: Oh, yeah. They look great in prison.
3: Duh.

0: These guys are starving.
1: Yeah.
2: Oklahoma woman discovers husband was a Canadian man who faked his death 37 years earlier in a barn fire.
0: Mm. Yeah. So, damn, he got away with it for a long time.
2: No, until his death.
0: Yeah, until his death, yeah.
2: She didn't find out until after he died that he was different person.
0: Until after he actually died. I thought he'd been dead 40 years ago. That's
2: impressive. She had no idea who she married.
0: Impressive.
2: Man, Oklahoma's wild.
0: Yeah, it is.
2: Yeah, and they lost.
3: They did.
0: Yeah, sorry about that, Nard. Sorry, Nard.
2: Yeah. No, he was. You should have heard all the rude things he was saying about the Spurs.
0: Mm-hmm.
2: Yeah, he said, we're going to get them.
0: We're going to get them.
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Good morning. Hey, it's Brandy. Thanks for joining me on your Tuesday. Lots to talk about today. Lots of good stuff on the way, like more chances to win $1,000. And I've got Godsmack tickets with Stone Temple Pilots coming up just after 12 o'clock.

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0: 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Kiss San Antonio weather.
5: 76 and partly cloudy, heating up in the afternoon with a high of 86.
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Kiss Rock's San Antonio. Y'all, a grown-ass man in Iowa is suing Nintendo for over $300,000 because he didn't make it to be a Pokemon professor in a Pokemon game. And the most embarrassing part of this story is this man has had more sex in the last year than I have. Granted, it's mostly been with himself, though.

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14: 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I lost the house. I lost pretty much everything except for my life. When the IRS came calling, I just didn't have it in me. I felt like Wile E. Coyote just waiting for that IRS anvil to drop.
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3: Mostly cloudy in the afternoon with a high of 86.
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Now I'm feeling less horny and more nauseous due to hearing the words botched colonoscopy.

0: it's Chris Fuentes, and it's time to celebrate the kickoff of summer. 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

0: 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If you're waiting for those Godsmack Stone Temple Pilots tickets, well, they're coming up in just about 10 minutes. 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
0: 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Kiss San Antonio weather.
5: Mostly cloudy in the afternoon with a high of 86.
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here in the 90s Nooner on 99.5 Kiss Rock San Antonio. Courtney Love and her band Hole, one of the biggest acts of the 90s. The last time she was in San Antonio, she played a show at the Paper Tiger, and she apparently started a feud with a newspaper here, the San Antonio Current. She got on stage and started blasting him. She even called out a writer by name and threatened to slap him. I don't think they've played here since.

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99.5 Kiss Rock San Antonio. Doctors and health experts have come out to warn men against ball maxing. They said ball maxing is dangerous, which is bad news for me because there go my weekend plans. Okay, so maxing is like this new online term that means making something better. People are looks maxing, sleep maxing, and now men are ball maxing. They're injecting liquid into their balls to make them bigger. Some men are going to the size of grapefruits. If you pull your pants down in front of me and you got two grapefruits in there, I'm going to tell you to go to the doctor.

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3: Mostly cloudy in the afternoon with a high of 86.
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99.5 Kiss Rock San Antonio. Things are real exciting around town right now because the Spurs have won game one of the finals against the Thunder. We play them again tomorrow night, 7:30. I can't wait. And I'm not even a sports guy. Maybe I'm becoming a sports guy. Am I a big sports guy now? Either way, go Spurs.

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Red Hot Chili Peppers on 99.5 Kiss Rock San Antonio. Did you guys see on Saturday Night Live, Will Ferrell was hosting. When he came out to do his monologue, it was actually Chad Smith from the Red Hot Chili Peppers. And I have to admit something to you. When he was on stage, I looked at him and I thought, man, Will Ferrell looks bad. And then I realized it was Chad Smith. I'm sorry, Chad. Still love you.

Kiss Rock San Antonio, an article has gone viral that says the key to longevity in a man's life is a good butt. I read further, and it means you need to work out your glutes. Apparently, a lot of health factors are attributed to your glutes and your hips. So, men, send me a picture of your dump truck, and I'll tell you if it's good or not. In the name of health, of course.

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0: 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Kiss San Antonio weather.
5: Mostly cloudy in the afternoon with a high of 86.
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99.5 Kiss Rock San Antonio. If you're flying out, the TSA warns people you cannot bring protein shakes on board more than 3.4 ounces. But they made a joke and said you can bring as many rotisserie chickens on board as you can. People took that literally, and now they're challenging themselves to see how many rotisserie chickens they can bring on a plane in their carry-on. And I have a problem with this. You're telling me I can't bring my vibrator on board because of the battery, but you can bring a caseload of chickens?

0: Hey, it's Chris Fuentes, and it's time to celebrate the kickoff of summer. Time to get in that backyard. Maybe you got the pool. 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
2: Mostly cloudy in the afternoon with a high of 86.
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It's Rock San Antonio. Hey, it's Brandy. My time is up for the day, so I guess I gotta let Chris in here. You got another shot at $1,000 of the Kiss Cash Hole coming up at 4 o'clock, and I will talk to you tomorrow.

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And heck, how about something right now? How about a pair of tickets to see King's X coming to San Antonio at the Rock Box May 29th? 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
4: Some overcast going into the evening, dropping down to a low of 73.
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1: 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Why are so many women willing to be the side chick for a rich guy but not marry a plumber? 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
2: Some overcast going into the evening, dropping down to a low of 73.
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Another Kiss Cash Hole keyword. 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
2: Some overcast going into the evening, dropping down to a low of 73.
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11: Okay, we have a disabled vehicle. Ties up the left lane. It's I-10 westbound right before Campbell. It's not really slowing as much. Delays at 2 to 3 minutes from 1604. A left lane block for a crash down on the southbound 35 frontage road at Palo Alto. That's San Antonio traffic. I'm Gary Mack.
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0: This Memorial Day weekend, between remembering our fallen heroes and doing this. 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
2: Some overcast going into the evening, dropping down to a low of 73.
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22: Things beginning to heat up out there. We have an accident, 281 northbound at Tacoma, costing us 5. We're stop and go from Loop 410. Also, Highway 90 westbound at 36th Street. Also, that's a 15-minute delay from Couples. That's San Antonio traffic. I'm Gary Mack.
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So those of you who really know the Billy Madison Show know that Nard thinks he is absolutely stunningly hot, which is false, by the way. But he thinks he's hot, and he always kind of makes fun of Derek for being overweight. But we got callers, these ladies calling and saying, Derek is the hotter one of the two. Really shut Nard down. I mean, he takes it to heart, and it's fun to hear him get crushed. If you like to have some fun, hear it on the Billy Break at 5. And then after that, you have a chance to win a Living Spaces promo card, $250, to help upgrade your patio kicking off summer. 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
2: All right, so I just had the GM go, hey, that lady, she loved Derek, huh?
3: Yeah.
2: She loved Derek and hated Nar, but she didn't say anything about you.
3: Okay.
4: Wow.
2: I know.
4: He likes to attack.
2: He does.
3: He goes, feisty little GM.
2: He didn't say anything about Chris. Are you guys okay?
3: Wow.
2: I'm like, yes, there's going to be people that like Derek.
3: Yep.
2: There's going to be people, lots of people that hate Nard. And people were saying that was sexual assault pretty much that Nard just did.
5: It was very uncomfortable.
2: Yeah.
3: Nard just doesn't know how to, if somebody doesn't like them, he doesn't know how to just like.
2: This guy's a liability.
4: They're just sexually like attracted to me, but they
2: no,
4: hate
2: they're
4: it.
2: Not. See, that's the delusion. That's what that lady was talking about, how cringy and weird you are because you assume that all women are sexually attracted to you, and women don't want to be talked to like that.
4: She was not giving
2: those vibes at all. She was saying that you were creepy. He's the problem. He's the person that shows up at American Idol and goes, I can sing. Just because he thinks he sounds good in the shower. Just because Nard thinks he looks good in the mirror, he thinks
4: Hell
2: that every
4: yeah,
2: woman wants him.
3: Yeah. No, it's true.
2: He's delusional.
3: He is.
2: He's the idiot.
3: He is. He has a deficiency.
2: Something.
3: He's not all there.
2: Gosh, that is gross.
3: So he's not going to be able to, those things are tough to handle for anybody, but think about how Nard handles those things.
2: This person said that was so uncomfortable. Nard almost ruined the show. This person said, I almost had to turn it off because Nard made it so uncomfortable. Let the woman rip on you, Nard. You don't have to fight back.
4: I mean, I thought she did.
2: The fact that she liked Derek better, you just can't handle it.
4: I mean,
2: Nard can't handle that Derek's better looking than him.
3: Nard goes silent.
2: Nard better watch out because Derek's losing weight, getting healthy. He's going to look 1,000 times better than Nard.
4: I mean, he looks good now.
3: I don't. It's fine, Nard. Don't worry about it, buddy. Don't worry about it.
2: He is worried about it.
3: Don't let it bother you.
4: I'm not letting it bother me because, you're tall. So, your weight looks fine on you.
3: It's fine.
2: Okay, so his weight looks... He doesn't want you to get skinny. He's like, no, stay fat.
4: No, I'm just saying...
3: I don't want to get skinny. I want to be fat.
2: I know that, but Nard's like, no. I don't need you getting skinny. Stay fat.
3: If somehow I got so motivated, right, and I started working out like crazy, Nard would hate it.
2: Yes, he would.
4: But that's never going to happen.
2: See?
3: you're not wrong.
4: I tried to get him to go to work out with me.
3: I won't do it.
4: Yeah,
2: he doesn't want to hang out with you.
4: He's been talking for a year to get a gym membership, and it just hasn't
3: happened. Yeah, I was flirting with it for a minute, but...
4: Yeah, he was kind of teasing it a little bit.
3: I'm just trying to, whatever.
2: Chrissy, go ahead.
3: All right.
2: What's up?
6: Can y'all get calls from all the people who like Derek?
2: Yes, of course. Go ahead.
6: Yeah, I think Derek is Billy, you're really attractive too. Nard definitely isn't. I think Chris is cool, but I think Derek is definitely the hottest one out of all of y'all.
2: See?
5: That's fair.
3: Man, that's crazy. That's crazy. I appreciate it so much.
2: Yeah.
3: It's so nice. But
2: get it, girl.
3: There's something wrong with you.
2: And now tell us why. First, tell us why you're not attracted to Nard.
4: What?
6: Because he's white? I don't know.
3: She is white. That's nice.
6: I know all of y'all, most of all of y'all are white, but Nard is white.
4: No, I'm not.
2: You are armor white.
3: You are.
6: Well, he looks white. He has that little crackhead face a little bit.
4: I'd rather have crack face.
2: I will spit on my drink.
4: He has that little crackhead face.
2: He does.
4: I do. I'd rather look skinny in the face.
2: He's got a crackhead face.
4: Yeah, literally, I hate that face.
6: And then Nard, you make those TikTok and Instagram videos, and I know they get a lot of views. I'm like, that's really cool that you enjoy doing that. But
4: yeah,
6: they're hella cringe. And whenever you do voiceovers or whenever you lip sync a song, it's never timed out perfectly.
4: It's just fun. That's it.
3: Nard, you see how we're not wrong though? This is a girl saying the same things that we've been saying to you.
4: I mean,
3: are you going to listen to it more now because the girl's saying it?
2: Crackhead Nard. All right, so you don't like him because he's white. He looks like a crackhead. Now, what do you like about Derek? What's so hot about Derek?
3: What?
6: I don't know. I mean, I like that he kind of rags on his wife. I think that's kind of cool. Also, I like the fact that he's, like, overweight. Like, I think that's really hot,
4: she's
6: too.
4: A chubby chaser.
2: She thinks that you make fun of your wife and that you're overweight.
3: I'm overweight. She's like, what balls this guy has.
6: All right, thanks, guys.
2: No, thank you. Appreciate it.
3: You're the best. Thank you.
2: Let's go to Fireman John.
3: I love that he wrecks on his wife. I love that he's overweight.
2: What's up, Fireman John?
1: Hello, good morning.
2: What's up, buddy?
3: Oh, my God.
1: I just want to say that the guys here at the firehouse, man, we all love Derek, man. We all miss when he used to come in.
3: The firehouse, shut the hell up.
2: Yeah.
1: He hasn't been here in a while, you know?
2: He has not been there in a while.
3: We miss him.
2: He's a father of two now, so he's got a very busy schedule.
1: Well, you know, he could bring the kids.
2: That's right.
1: He could teach them how to slide down it, you know.
2: That's right. And you know, Derek, I appreciate, because you guys were so kind to him. You got to play with the sirens and everything.
3: I've never been there.
2: Yes, you have.
3: I've never been there.
2: You have too.
3: I've never been there.
2: See what
3: I just got negative three goals.
2: How funny
1: he's been on scene and he's trying to take over the big hose we had.
2: Okay. Yeah, he did.
4: And why'd you get negative three? I don't know, because that girl hit on me, I guess.
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5: Some overcast going into the evening, dropping down to a low of 73.
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7: In the heart of Ruston, we're seeing more volume out there, equaling slower speeds, especially out on the west side. Highway 90 westbound, that's brakes loop 410 to 1604, costing us a half hour. Also a crash tying up three right lanes, Highway 90 westbound at 36. That's San Antonio traffic. I'm Gary Mack.
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Round two of the 5 o'clock double shots coming up with Stain. 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

0: Hey, it's Chris Fuentes, and it's time to celebrate the kickoff of summer. Time to get in that backyard. 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
2: Some overcast going into the evening, dropping down to a low of 73.
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18: Oh boy, here's what I got. Highway 90 westbound, that's a wreck. Three right lanes are tied up. This one at 36th Street delays pushing a half hour. That's bumper to bumper from I-35. Highway 90 westbound at Montgomery, that's also an accident. Delays at 40 minutes. That's San Antonio traffic. I'm Gary Mack.
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Pay attention. Also, a comedian says that men love this specific thing. Go ahead and stew on that tonight and then join us tomorrow to find out if you're right. And this woman will only date a man who thinks men are absolutely terrible. She's hot enough. I'll think anybody's terrible. That's tomorrow morning on the Billy Madison Show right here on 99.5 KISS. Right now, Default, KISS rocks.

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5: Some overcast going into the evening, dropping down to a low of 73.
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23: Okay, let's clear some road work first off. Some housekeeping. Loop 1604 southbound around FM 1518. Also clear the crash. Highway 90 westbound, or one of them, at 36th Street. Working now, Highway 90 westbound at Montgomery. Delays at 25. That's San Antonio traffic. I'm Gary Mack.
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I'm Chris Afuentes. More of the Kiss Cash Hole tomorrow. Your chance to win $1,000. 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

0: This woman explains to men how to get the girl. A comedian says that men all love this. Why are so many women willing to be the side chick for a rich guy but not marry a plumber? And this woman will only date a man who also thinks men are terrible. Plus, our big-ass world news all coming up. 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
2: Some overcast going into the evening, dropping down to a low of 73.
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I'm Chris Fuentes. I am out. Thank you for letting me hang out with you this afternoon. I always appreciate you. 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Right now, Hinder, Lips of an Angel, Kiss Rocks.

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